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2: In college football, Michigan Athletic Director Ward Manuel will step down at the end of the calendar year, the school announced today. Manuel, who is 58, has been the athletic director for over a decade, during which the school won numerous championships, including in football and men's basketball. In the NBA, free agent forward Matisse Thybulle has agreed to a one-year deal with the Lakers worth $3.3 million. He is entering his eighth NBA season and is a two-time all-defensive team member. In the WNBA, Dallas Wing star Paige Beckers was ruled out of today's game against the New York Liberty, but the team said that she does not have a concussion after a scary collision during Sunday's game against the LA Sparks. And in golf, a Canadian-based technology company that supplied LIV Golf's Any Shot, Any Time features during its broadcast has sued the league for more than $1 million for outstanding unpaid invoices and lost revenue.

0: Only time will tell. That is Asia. Hi, I'm Maria Tanza, and you know they have a new album coming out, right? It's called Indigo, and it features two songs, Tattoo Indigo Parts 2 and 3 and Chesapeake Bay, which were written by John Wetton before he passed away, among the last songs he ever wrote. And the album Indigo is coming out on November 6th. 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
26: 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In Flagstaff, watch for a thunderstorm this evening, then partly cloudy skies overnight, tonight a low 54. For tomorrow, clouds and sun with a couple of afternoon and evening showers and thunderstorms, high 83. Sedona, an evening thunderstorm, otherwise partly cloudy tonight, low 66. And in Chenal Valley, an evening thunderstorm risk, otherwise a partly cloudy night tonight with a low of 66.
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0: Nothing Else Matters. That's Metallica. I'm Maria Danza. You know, they started thinking about a residency at the Las Vegas Sphere after Lars Ulrich went to U2's opening night there. And he said, I was there on opening night. It was just so awesome. I was awestruck and inspired and energized by all of it. And he said, it was just like, wow, this is somehow another frontier. So now they're going to start their own run, Metallica, at the Sphere in Las Vegas this fall. They're going to do 24 shows between October 1st and March 13th.
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0: Cat Scratch Fever, that is Ted Nugent. I'm Maria Danza. And speaking of cats, you know that August is National Clear the Shelters Month, right? 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And so far, more than 1 million pets have found their forever homes since this whole Clear the Shelters thing started in 2015. 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
2: 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Oh!

0: The Cars, and you might think Tom Petty and Rush before that. I'm Maria Danz, and now that Rush is back on tour, you can thank Paul McCartney. He convinced Geddy Lee and Alex Lifeson to return to the stage. This is during the Taylor Hawkins tribute concert back in 2022 in London. After Paul McCartney watched them perform, he drank and partied with them backstage. He insisted they continue, and he quoted Ringo Starr and said, you know what? It's what we do. 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
23: 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I'm Chief Meteorologist Kevin Williams. In Cottonwood overnight, partly cloudy, the low 71. Tuesday, clouds and sun with an afternoon thunderstorm, high 93. Chino Valley down to 66 overnight fair, clouds, sun, and an afternoon thunderstorm Tuesday, 86. In Flagstaff overnight, partly cloudy, low 54. Tuesday, clouds and sun, couple of scattered showers and thunderstorms, particularly during the afternoon, high Tuesday at 83.
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0: When It's Love, that is Van Halen on 96.7 The Wolf. I'm Maria Danza. 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
1: Even flow, that is Pearl Jam. I'm Maria Danz, and I don't like this trend, but you've heard about the Twisted Childhood Universe, right, where they take your beloved characters and turn them into slasher movies. They did it with Winnie the Pooh, and now they're releasing Pinocchio Unstrung. And Robert Englund, Freddy Krueger, is a sinister version of Jiminy Cricket. I mean, that's already creepy, but it's going to be in theaters this Friday.
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0: My Head to Mississippi, that's ZZ Top. We heard Genesis before that. I'm Maria Danza, and Phil Collins is kind of taking another look at his debut solo album, Face Value. He's putting out a new expanded reissue. It's called Face Value, Full Value. It's a 4-LP set, features a remastered version of the original album, and it comes with 3 LPs of bonus material, rare and unreleased live recordings, demos, outtakes, even a brand new interview with Phil Collins in the liner notes, and it's all coming out on September 18th. 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
9: I'm Chief Meteorologist Kevin Williams from the 96.7 The Wolf Weather Center. In Cottonwood overnight, partly cloudy, the low 71. Tuesday, clouds and sun with an afternoon thunderstorm, high 93. Chino Valley down to 66 overnight, fair. Clouds, sun, and an afternoon thunderstorm Tuesday, 86. In Flagstaff overnight, partly cloudy, low 54. Tuesday, clouds and sun, couple of scattered showers and thunderstorms, particularly during the afternoon. The high Tuesday at 83.
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0: 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Doesn't get any better than this. Here's Pink Floyd and Welcome to the Machine.

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0: Lowrider, that is War. I'm Maria Danz, and I don't know if you got a chance to see the first look at I Play Rocky. It's a new movie. It tells the true story of the making of the original Rocky movie. And the guy who plays Sylvester Stallone, Anthony Ippolito, wow, he sounds just like him. Great casting, you know? And the movie itself supposedly coming out in November, but I Play Rocky is what Sylvester Stallone said when they tried to say, we want somebody else. And he said, nope, I Play Rocky.
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Money for Nothing, that's Dire Straits. I'm Maria Danza. And coming up, four teams they say could emerge as the dark horse in the 2026 NFL season. Right now, CCR and Fortunate Son.

0: Runaway, that is Bon Jovi. I'm Maria Danza, and I don't know what team is going to run away with the 2026 NFL season, but here's a couple of teams, four teams they think will be the dark horse and actually make it to the playoff, be playoff contenders. And those teams are the Bengals, the Cowboys, the Vikings, and the Saints. So we'll see what happens. 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
17: 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In Cottonwood overnight, partly cloudy, the low 71. Tuesday, clouds and sun with an afternoon thunderstorm, high 93. Chino Valley down to 66 overnight, fair. Clouds, sun, and an afternoon thunderstorm Tuesday, 86. In Flagstaff overnight, partly cloudy, low 54. Tuesday, clouds and sun, couple of scattered showers and thunderstorms, particularly during the afternoon. The high Tuesday at 83.
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0: Van Halen and I'll Wait. I'm Maria Danz, and if you've been waiting a long time to try and see Saturday Night Live, they have just announced they're going to kick off the lottery, the ticket lottery for the 2026-27 season at the stroke of midnight on August 1st, and it's going to run all month through August 31st. Now, the tickets are free. You can't choose the date. You kind of have to work around whatever you get, but yeah, go to the website, and you know, if you want, if this is something on your bucket list you want to check off, maybe now's the time to do it.
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0: Silent Lucidity, that's Queensryche. I'm Maria Danza, and there's no specific release date yet, but they are apparently writing and recording new material for a new album, their first full-length album since 2022, so we will definitely have to keep you posted on that.
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0: 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Do you like dust?
1: Another one bites the dust.
0: Or do you prefer the dirt? Yeah, doesn't matter. 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

The breakup song, that's the Greg Kin Band. I'm Maria Danza. And former Yes keyboardist Rick Wakeman has a lot going on this year. I'll tell you more coming up. Right now it's Paul McCartney, and Maybe I'm Amazed.

0: Owner of A Lonely Heart, that's Yes. I'm Maria Danza. Thanks so much for hanging out with us. And former Yes keyboardist Rick Wakeman, he released the album The Red Planet in 2020, you might remember. And now he's going back to Mars again. He's got another album coming out called Return to the Red Planet. The release date for that is October 16th. He says it's a sweeping new progressive work that fuses science, imagination, and musical virtuosity. Wow, cool. And he also has a memoir coming out. It's called The Wizard of Prague, and that's going to be released on October 29th.
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9: From the 96.7 The Wolf Weather Center, here's your northern Arizona weather. In Cottonwood overnight, partly cloudy, the low 71. Tuesday, clouds and sun with an afternoon thunderstorm, high 93. Chino Valley down to 66 overnight fair, clouds, sun, and an afternoon thunderstorm Tuesday, 86. In Flagstaff overnight, partly cloudy, low 54. Tuesday, clouds and sun, couple of scattered showers and thunderstorms, particularly during the afternoon. A high Tuesday at 83.
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0: Under the Bridge, that's a Red Hot Chili Peppers. Before that, we heard CCR, and John Fogerty is re-releasing Centerfield, his 1985 album, and it now includes live performances of Rock and Roll Girls, Centerfield, of course, and Old Man Down the Road. They recorded this with his family, so it's called John Fogerty Hall of Fame Edition, and the release date for that one is August 28th. And that's going to do it for me. I want to thank you so much for spending some time with us, and if you get a chance, try and look at all the albums and releases that are coming out next month, because there's a lot of really good ones.
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3: Oh!

What is up, rockers? My name is Harley, coming up the hair band that resents being called that. But first, Blue Oyster Cult.

0: Tesla. Little Susie. Well, you can call Tesla anything you want. Just don't call them a hairband. According to guitarist Brian Wheat, he feels that that term is often used pejoratively against the band to put them in a category of bands that aren't very serious. Wheat says that Tesla has more in common with bands like the Black Crowes than they have in common with bands like Motley Crue. I mean, look, I will happily call Tesla a hairband, and I don't mean it pejoratively. I love the stuff.
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4: 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In Cottonwood overnight, partly cloudy, the low 71. Tuesday, clouds and sun with an afternoon thunderstorm, high 93. Chino Valley down to 66 overnight fair, clouds, sun, and an afternoon thunderstorm Tuesday, 86. In Flagstaff overnight, partly cloudy, low 54. Tuesday, clouds and sun, couple of scattered showers and thunderstorms, particularly during the afternoon. High Tuesday at 83.
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0: David Bowie with Fame. And before he achieved fame at David Bowie, he was known as Davy Jones. And now some early recordings, including one featuring Jimmy Page, are going to be released September 18th as part of the Shel Talmy Recordings Collection.
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0: John Fogerty, center field. 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
8: I'm Chief Meteorologist Kevin Williams with your 96.7 The Wolf AccuTrack weather. In Cottonwood overnight, partly cloudy, the low 71. Tuesday, clouds and sun with an afternoon thunderstorm, high 93. Chino Valley down to 66 overnight, fair. Clouds, sun, and an afternoon thunderstorm Tuesday, 86. In Flagstaff overnight, partly cloudy, low 54. Tuesday, clouds and sun, couple of scattered showers and thunderstorms, particularly during the afternoon. The high Tuesday at 83.
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Coming up, find out who Don Henley credits for helping him decide to get the Eagles back together after the death of Glenn Frey. 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

0: That is Stone Temple Pilots. So if you have an early morning appointment, don't drink coffee. British researchers found that coffee causes people, especially men, to feel less confident in their ability to finish stressful tasks. Men who consume caffeine were less relaxed during public speaking and less effective at group assignments as well, which is kind of very interesting. So skip the morning coffee if you've got something, a big meeting or something early.
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0: That is ZZ Top. 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

We are howling all over northern Arizona, from Flagstaff to Prescott, Chino Valley to Winslow. 24 hours a day, we are 96.7 The Wolf with Bob and Tom in the morning and the back.

0: It is Tom Petty. You're listening to Marty. So if you want to love your life, move your rear end. When non-exercisers started a six-month workout program, it paid off big time in the happiest department, according to research. Regular physical activity led participants to rate their self-confidence, body image, and mental health higher. This feel-good effect spills over to greater overall satisfaction with life in general. The big study on this, so they call it happy exercisers. So there you go.
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2: Hello, Josh Arnold.
3: Hi.
4: Christy's the one who cusses the most, bullying us in the hallway.
2: Up and down the hallway.
5: Off the air, who cusses the most?
4: Jeff Oskey.
2: Yeah.
4: In here right now, maybe you.
2: Yeah.
5: No effing way. Ace never cusses.
4: I bet on the way home. I've heard him do it once.
5: Maybe by himself in the car, sure. Who wouldn't?
6: I wish I didn't. My husband never does. I respect him for that.
4: Mm.
6: Boy, I can throw
5: I can't
6: there.
5: Get enough. Mm. Sorry. Okay, where were we?
2: Never mind. They don't. I'm sure your
5: kids?
2: Children don't curse. Being like daddy.
5: One of their current songs has the S word in it blatantly several times in the chorus.
2: No kidding?
5: Yeah, Noah Kahan song.
2: And do they lustily sing along?
5: It's one of his better songs, yeah.
3: What's it called?
5: Oh, God.
4: I just took a big...
2: I don't know Jack about Noah.
5: I hope you're... What is the line? I hope you're in the usual S word.
2: Dear Bob at Top Show, Josh is exactly right. I'm a veteran. My name is Daniel. I hear reveille. I have a slight panic attack that I'm late for formation and will spend the next hour and a half running to the nearest stop sign and back. You gave me PTSD this morning. Appreciate the headache you're giving me. Love the show. Love all of you. Daniel from New Jersey. And, dear Bob and Tom Show, this is from Lisa. I just got back from Japan. You've talked about the different Kit Kat flavors. So I wanted to tell you what I found in Japan.
4: We all enjoy Kit Kat.
5: Before you get to that, you mentioned this. I was kind of wondering if someone plays reveille to call their sweetie in for sexy time.
4: Oh, right.
5: And then after...
2: So far, no.
5: Well, we haven't received it. I just made this announcement recently. But my question would be, once I'll word it so you can understand it, Josh, post-coitus, does one play taps?
4: I don't think
5: really, that'd be disrespectful.
4: So.
5: Sorry, back to you. Let's get back to the Kit Kat bars.
2: Kit Kat flavors in Japan. Banana.
5: No.
2: Huh. Isn't that neutral? I bet that's good.
6: You don't like chocolate-covered bananas?
2: Yeah.
6: Mm.
5: I have a thing. I like bananas. I hate anything banana flavored.
4: I kind of get that. Some artificial banana.
5: Yeah. Artificial banana flavor is wretched.
4: No, but for the banana flip.
6: They have the bananas sliced, dipped in dark chocolate, frozen, that are amazing.
4: Well, that sounds like real banana.
5: That's
6: they
5: a real banana.
6: Real banana.
4: You're right.
6: Yeah, well.
5: The artificial flavor banana just is, there's something about
4: sometimes
5: it.
4: Sometimes it's off.
5: I think it's toxic and probably will kill you. Okay, back to you.
2: banana, sugar, butter tree.
6: Ooh.
2: Salted caramel.
5: Yes.
4: That sounds good.
5: I'd like that. Do they have that in the States?
2: No. These are all in Japan. Peanut butter Kit Kat.
5: Awesome.
4: I like the sound of that, too.
2: Don't you like the big cat, the big, thick Kit Kat?
4: It has a good mouth feel.
2: Boy, really.
5: What is in a Kit Kat?
4: Wafers? Chocolate?
2: Wafer, chocolate, and...
4: And maybe some kind of...
6: Cream-filled
2: And no,
6: something?
2: I think it's macadamia nuts.
4: Ah, yes. Whole macadamia.
5: If you're not going to take this discussion seriously, I'm going to move
2: banana,
5: on.
2: Banana, sugar, butter tree, salted caramel, peanut butter, hazelnut.
4: No, thank you.
5: Nope.
2: Something called green tree.
5: Nope.
4: Oh, honestly, I think it's green tea. I have had green tea Kit Kats.
5: Nope. Out.
2: Wasabi.
4: I have had that too.
2: And something called Sakura. Well, how would the wasabi Kit Kat?
4: It was odd. I don't need them again, but it wasn't terrible. And it did taste of wasabi.
6: Ugh.
2: I hope everybody makes the yucky yucky face as I am as I read this. Sake. Kit Kats.
4: Gosh, no, I mean, no, just no. Dip it in hydrogen peroxide.
2: Yeah, that is the most alcoholic.
4: Yeah.
6: I am not a sake fan, and cold or hot, I don't care.
2: Ugh. Roasted soybean. Who wanted that?
4: So edamame?
2: Yeah.
4: Yeah.
2: Roasted. Neapolitan.
5: Mm. What is it? How many do they have?
2: I'm about halfway through.
5: Oh, dear God, enough.
2: Purple sweet potato. Cherry blossom.
4: I do like those purple sweet potatoes. Biscuit.
6: Biscuit.
5: So in the United States, we just have the one Kit Kat.
4: Oh, right? You can get a couple other flavors. Different. I know you can get green tea here in the States.
2: I think you get dark chocolate, too. Dark chocolate Kit Kat.
6: And I think maybe a white chocolate Kit Kat. Maybe?
4: And White Castle Kit Kat. They don't sell well.
2: You just put a Kit Kat on a White
4: People
2: Castle.
4: Love both, but just not,
2: Cookies and cream, strawberry, apple,
5: You gotta read them all?
2: Yep, I'm almost done. Apple. Strawberry cheesecake, blueberry cheesecake, lemon, and peach.
4: Okay.
2: And I am going to Italy with Christy. See you then.
6: Oh, great. Who is that?
4: How about that?
6: Permanent flavors, milk chocolate, dark chocolate, white cream, vanilla.
4: Here in the States?
6: Yes.
4: Okay.
6: And then the duos, mint and dark chocolate.
4: I see.
5: Ooh. Okay.
6: But they change all the time. They add, different flavors.
5: There we go.
2: Mint is wretched.
5: Now, we were discussing the sad news Christy had that the main guy from The Village People, Victor Willis, who had recently rejoined, he was the guy that wrote, I know he wrote YMCA and Macho Man, died a couple days ago, sadly.
6: Yeah, the age of 74.
4: He's DOA. Let me tell you now. He's DOA.
5: Keep going.
4: The crown.
6: We're not showing
5: I just,
6: respect.
5: I wanted to see if any of the original guys were still in the band.
2: And what about the producer? Wasn't he the engine?
5: Oh, yeah. Giorgio Moroder, something like that. The answer to the question: none of the originals are still touring with them.
3: How about alive?
5: Victor was the last one. Several of them are still alive.
3: Oh, okay.
5: But they're not. They're no longer touring. The Village People is a version of the Village People out there, apparently. But
3: it takes a village.
4: They could be like Menudo, right? You could just change it out. They should live forever.
2: It's all costumes. Yeah.
5: And I'm not sure any of them, except for Victor, were even musicians. I think they just answered an ad.
2: What did Victor?
4: I bet.
2: He was just a vocalist, right?
5: No, but he wrote the song. He was a musician.
3: Was it in the Village Voice?
5: Yeah, I'm sorry. What, Pat?
6: What did you say, Village Voice?
4: In the back of the Village Voice. Yeah, they answered it.
5: That's
4: now, right?
5: that's no joke.
2: Right?
4: I know.
5: Yeah. Okay. Now, Pat, I can't help but notice.
2: Not songs, really. They're cheers. That's what they are.
6: Look at that.
5: There's the original.
4: Look at the
5: Village
4: cowboy,
5: people.
4: Man. You're telling
2: time.
4: Me.
2: Look at.
4: That cowboy has something in his ass right now.
5: You know what? I think it's the fist of the. I think it's the fist of the biker guy.
4: What the hell is going on? The construction worker has to literally bite down on something to keep from.
5: But they're fun.
4: Okay. They are fun.
2: Now, and I think they called the bushy mustache Leather Man.
6: Oh,
2: I think that was what they called.
6: Look at that mustache! Whoa,
5: Glenn Hughes.
2: Glenn Hughes was the Leather Man.
5: Glenn Hughes.
2: Hughes.
3: Oh. So who did we just lose? Which guy?
6: Victor Willis.
5: The guy in
2: right
5: the bottom.
2: There,
5: the cop.
3: Oh, okay. Yeah.
5: Because you've got the cowboy, the construction worker, the Native American, the cop, the leather biker, and the army guy.
3: Oh, yeah.
5: And Victor Willis is the guy up front there. And he was the guy that was, again, the principal writer. But, Leather Man is no longer.
2: He's trying to give Victor Willis this. Just august remembrance of he was an actual
6: he
2: musician.
6: Was
4: just looking at that photo, I want to put a condom on.
2: He came up with YMCA. It's fun to stay at the YMCA.
5: Hey, you can't knock it. It's a great song.
4: Pulitzer worthy.
2: I can knock it till the cows come home.
5: Yes,
2: yeah, in the Navy.
6: Now, wait a minute.
2: In the Navy.
6: Willis actually did a stint on Broadway in the mid-70s. He occasionally played the Tin Man in the production of The Wiz.
2: Wow. It must have left him out in the rain.
4: I said oil can, not in my can.
3: In my can.
5: He, by the way,
6: Victor, may you
5: it emphasized that Victor was the term hetero.
6: Yes, he was married.
2: Was it the Tin Man Silver, though?
6: Yes. Nipsey Russell played him on screen, I think, didn't he?
4: In The Wiz,
2: poem,
4: right?
2: But first, a poem.
6: Yes.
2: Roses are red, violets are blue. I don't know you. No, that's not right. Wait a minute.
4: I'm going to look up some Village People titles that we are unaware of.
2: Okay.
5: Are you ready for the 80s? I know it was their big flop.
6: That was a movie, right?
5: No, the movie was called...
2: There was a song, too. Oh.
4: You Can't Stop the Music. They did a song called Go West. Yeah.
3: I remember that.
4: 5 o'clock in the morning.
3: 5 o'clock shadow.
4: I'm no longer in my father's will.
5: That's one of their lesser hits.
3: Coming out of Christmas? Is that a big...
4: Coming out of Christmas. Now
5: they do
4: Grandpa's
5: Dead. All Hands on Dick, the Navy tribute.
2: All Hands on Dick.
4: I'm a cruiser. These are real now. I'm a cruiser. A song, The Women...
2: really?
3: Sticky,
2: hot
3: smelly.
2: Hot cop.
3: Really?
4: My roommate.
7: Oh, that was great.
3: Come on.
4: My roommate is legitimately good, says Ace Cosby.
2: Okay. Uh-huh.
4: Downs is another one of them.
3: I want to hear my roommate right now.
2: My roommate.
3: Bert and Ernie.
2: In my roommate.
4: The Women is pure conjecture, I imagine.
2: I have
3: local
2: a Nipsey,
3: color is written just...
2: I have a Nipsey Russell poem, Tom, if you would like
5: okay,
2: it.
5: Okay, hang on for one second. I think I've got this organized here.
2: That sounds like the musician that is Victor Willis. How'd he come up with this?
5: Is this
4: so far, this is good.
5: Is this airworthy? Any bad words here? Okay.
2: Yeah.
5: Nice bass line.
2: Join us downtown at Studio 54 later tonight. Josh and I will be...
8: If you can get it.
2: Hey, it's lube night. Doing body shots. I pour tequila into my navel. Here it goes.
8: There are freshly drilled holes in the stall.
2: You are loving these horns.
5: I love these horns.

0: They should be in the Hall of Fame.
1: Shut up.
2: My roommate.
0: They belong there more than Patti Smith.
2: I think I just might. My roommate.
0: That does have kind of a gay subtext.
3: I hope he will. His name is Bill, my roommate.
0: It's okay.
2: He doesn't wash a dish, my roommate.
3: But I have a secret wish.
0: I want to do a real quick survey here. Which one of us would be the worst roommate? I think it's real obvious.
4: Oh, you think it's real obvious?
2: I think it's real obvious.
3: It begins with Pat Godwin.
0: Yeah, it begins and ends with Pat Godwin.
2: It begins and ends with me.
3: Yeah, absolutely. Yeah,
0: Pat would be a terrible roommate.
2: The worst.
4: Yeah. Why?
2: I play all the time. I'm neat, though, but I am loud.
3: He'd have questions all the time.
2: I love the small talk.
0: If you didn't have your injury right now, if we'd go back a few months, would you have dirty dishes in your sink as we speak?
2: Absolutely not.
5: Mm. No, I don't go to bed with dirty dishes.
2: That's my little therapy, like you.
3: You wash them as you go along, right?
5: Right.
3: Yeah.
0: Okay. I would. That's surprising.
5: Andy does.
0: Is your bed made?
2: No, I'm not.
0: Would it be made?
2: No, I'm not a bed.
5: Is your bed made, Chick?
3: No.
5: Tom?
0: Yeah, I make my bed all the time.
5: Well, Kelly's still in it. You can't make it all the time.
0: Well, when she's home.
3: Well, I guess it's casually made.
5: Right. Just pull the cover up.
0: Josh?
4: Mine is not made, but it will be when I get home.
0: You'll make it yourself, or is there someone?
5: Do you do that after you brush your teeth?
3: Is that what you're talking?
4: I do all my morning things in the afternoon.
5: Yeah, you've got it all backwards.
3: She seems to be making fun of me.
4: I make my bed later in the day.
0: And did we find out that there is, in fact, a coffee-flavored toothpaste so you can brush your teeth and drink your coffee without ruining?
4: Mm-hmm. Yeah.
0: Okay. Is there an orange juice-flavored toothpaste?
4: There was a toothpaste that
5: had orange
4: at the very
5: stripes?
4: Least does. We did a story about how it matches your orange. It won't affect the taste of orange juice later.
0: Is there a cigarette flavored toothpaste?
4: Is there cigarette flavored toothpaste?
6: Stay tuned. More Bob and Tom Extra is next.
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1: Jeff Oskey is over there.
2: That's right.
1: In Tom's seat, Jeff taking his life into his in hand.
2: I haven't touched anything. I haven't moved the chair height.
3: It doesn't matter, he'll touch the microphone.
4: No, you can.
2: Oh, I know.
3: Yeah.
2: I made a video to make sure I match everything perfectly when I leave.
3: Nice.
4: Ace, that's a fair question. Are you commando?
2: No, I wouldn't do that to the world.
1: I have not been commando on a consistent basis for... decades. I enjoy underwear, too. The older you get, I enjoy underwear.
4: I do, too. Tom said he went commando for, like, a while, right? Like,
3: yes.
4: It was his thing.
1: Yeah, when I first met him, he was...
3: Oh, yeah, back in the wild days.
4: Uncomfortable to me, but especially in jeans.
3: He could get to it quick.
1: Yes. Oh, you know, what happened is they took pictures of... Bob and Tom were on stage, and a couple of the pictures had Tom... pee stain in the front on his jeans.
4: Oh, yeah.
1: And he was, of course, mortified. And he started wearing underwear, I should say.
3: That was the end of the commando days.
1: That was the end of commando. Yeah, he denies all a lot of those days. Boy, talk about revisionist history. Christy, what's going on in the world, dear?
3: Anybody been to the Vegas airport?
4: Oh, sure.
3: What do they say at the Vegas airport?
1: You owe us
3: $40. Never play the slot machines, right?
1: Oh, yeah.
3: They'll pay off.
4: I always see people sitting at them.
1: Yeah, sure.
3: A lucky traveler won $3.3 million on a slot machine at Harry Reid International Airport.
1: Harry Reid.
4: Just amazing.
3: That's the first. That's because all the money that everybody's been waiting. Facility officials announced.
4: Yeah, it was either going to have to pay out or explode.
3: Yeah, on social media that the man hit the jackpot on my favorite slot machine.
4: Oh, which one?
5: Double Diamond?
3: No, that was my favorite until Wheel of Fortune.
2: Oh, Wheel of Fortune. That's my jam.
4: Wheel. That's always
3: Fortune. That's a huge one. Oh, it's
4: They're rarely empty.
1: They have the theme.
3: And you get to spin the wheel. Oh, it's the greatest. This was over the weekend in the airport sea gates. The gambling company International Game Technology also confirmed the victorious slot machine player, identifying the winner only as Anthony. But...
4: he works at the grocery store, doesn't he?
5: Yeah. Save those pennies for Sunday.
1: Right next to Mr. Cacciatore's on Sullivan Street.
4: Oh.
2: Now, if you win, are you upgrading to first class?
4: Right. Or are you even going home?
1: Yeah.
2: Oh yeah. I'm flying private.
4: Honey, I'll be there in another week.
1: Let's say 2 months rent in Vegas, $3,000 maybe. Not a real nice place, but
4: I bet somewhere in Henderson at least.
1: Right.
3: $3.3 million on a slot machine. Not
4: that's awesome.
3: And, I won $75 there once. And thought at the airport.
6: That's good.
3: And thought it was great.
1: Really?
3: Yeah.
4: What does Uncle Sam's? What do his grubby hands get?
3: Well, over what is it? $10,000 You have to report. Is that?
5: Yeah.
3: Right?
5: Yeah.
3: Yeah.
7: With a teller, would they have the cash on hand?
3: No. I think that's
4: a man who you've never seen, who nobody has ever seen, walks up to you and says, we have a limo.
1: Come with me.
4: You go to some weird warehouse.
3: I don't know how they do.
5: Joe Pesci walks up.
4: Yeah. You can take the hammer or the money.
1: A light bulb. Yeah. A chair.
3: But have you ever hit one of those jackpots, though, and you don't know how much money you've won?
4: Because, yeah, that's always...
3: Because it's like three times whatever, and the lady comes over, and...
4: Yeah.
3: Yeah.
4: Only once have I had it where I was like, oh, it's got to stop, and it just still has... It just kept going. And it wasn't a lot. It just seemed like a lot, but... Mm-hmm. Yeah.
3: Well, when you pay the penny slot.
6: Yeah.
4: I don't mess around with the penny slots.
3: Good for you.
6: This is going to sound crazy. Slots. I've never played a slot machine.
2: Ever.
6: Wow. Ever. I want to. I just never have.
4: Well, we got
6: to
4: get you in front of a one-armed bandit.
6: All right. Let's
3: It's not the same anymore without the coins coming in.
2: Yeah.
6: Oh,
3: it's
6: really
1: you've got you've got a decent casino over on your side of town, too.
3: Not too far from
1: you. Right down the
6: down
1: the road.
6: Right.
1: Yeah. Right there.
6: Huh.
1: Hell yeah.
5: You never spent your whole comedy paycheck on on Double Diamond? Then had to fly back to L.A. and tell your girlfriend that?
3: Was Double Diamond your one? That was yours?
1: And do they have,
5: I walked to the airport.
1: Do they have gambling on the cruise ships, right?
5: Oh, yeah, big time.
1: And is it just like Vegas? They have live dealers and the whole thing?
4: Oh, they have tables?
5: Yeah.
4: Oh, cool.
1: Table
3: the ones, the only cruise I've ever been on, they don't have that. I mean, they have one table. I've never been down there.
5: Oh,
3: it's small, but my gambling days are over.
4: Lost my ass on the Disney cruise. They took me to this back room and Goofy took a table saw to my
1: Give it to him, Goof!
4: Hurry up! You didn't pay up. You're a retainer.
8: You're a cheater.
3: The slot machines are just too addictive for me. I can't do it.
4: Anybody do you play them?
2: My mom plays them. Mm-hmm. Yeah. And that's the thing. It's like, oh, you're playing a penny slot. But if you want to win like the major jackpot, you got to pay 300 pennies at a time.
4: Yeah.
2: Right. They don't tell you that.
1: Right.
2: You're playing the quarter slot and you're like, oh, well, you have to play 92 quarters if you
1: Well, that's just common sense.
2: It adds up.
1: Have to load them up.
4: That would be my, that was where a video poker, I would play that.
6: Yeah.
4: I'd put in $40 and then just. $10 hand, $10 hand, $10 hand, $10 hand, back to my room.
3: No, I like the excitement of table games. I'm a big craps player.
4: Yeah.
1: Well, I like dice, too. That's what I like.
3: Yeah, it's my fave.
4: Blackjack was mine.
3: That's a good one, too, especially if you get a great table. Well, I met some really fun fans on a blackjack table a couple times.
6: You guys will have to take me. I've never done any of this.
5: Right up your alley. You'd like it.
3: Yeah, it was because
6: it's addictive.
5: But no, I just mean it's fun and dangerous.
4: You know what's funny? I always did it when I had no money.
6: Yeah.
1: Oh yeah.
4: And now that I've got a little bit of money to like, what's the word for
2: flush?
4: When you pay your bills and you have like a couple hundred
7: disposable
4: bucks left.
7: Income.
4: What's that?
3: Disposable income.
4: Yeah. Thank you. I've got a little bit of disposable income each month. I don't do it.
6: No. Yeah.
4: I only did it when I was flat broke.
6: Yeah.
4: And would like overdraft on my card at the ATM in the casino.
1: Yes, that's Vegas. Vegas,
6: that's
1: baby.
6: A part
1: Vegas.
6: Of the experience, it sounds
4: I guess.
6: Like. Yeah.
1: So your hands don't get black anymore because you don't handle the coins.
3: No, it comes out on a piece of paper.
1: Yeah.
3: Yeah. And you take it
1: Remember
3: up to
1: that?
3: The window.
1: Yeah. I bet your mom.
3: Oh, my gosh. Yeah. It was the best.
2: Well, you get like the big buckets.
1: Bucket of coins.
3: Put all the quarters.
4: Sometimes just
3: in
4: a
3: it?
4: Large cup if you didn't have as much.
1: Sometimes a large cup. I always wanted
3: I know it's easier for them, but it sure takes away the
6: romance of it.
3: I
1: always wanted to win enough money so they had to bring out a rack and put my chips in the rack.
4: Yeah.
1: Oh,
4: yeah. Did you guys ever gamble enough? I guess it's kind of lose enough to get like a free breakfast or show tickets.
3: No, I don't know. I was never a part of the right club or something.
5: Christy, didn't Drew Hastings and I come to a craps table and have to say to you, Christy, our flight's in an hour.
4: Pull you away.
3: Well, and Drew, the way Drew plays craps drives me absolutely insane because he only plays 4 and 10, and it's like,
1: and he
3: come
1: bets,
3: on.
1: He's the don't come guy, right?
3: Yes, and he always bets against it. I'm like,
1: he's the only one yelling at when the guy craps out.
3: Yeah.
1: Drew's happier, and it's like, shut up.
3: Yes,
6: he's that guy.
3: It's like, come on, Drew.
4: How would he sound, Pat?
5: But what would he say again?
1: Don't come.
5: Don't come.
4: We got to change the line. I never know.
5: Oh, that's right.
1: Well, no, there's the come line.
4: You bet. I understand.
1: You bet on the come,
4: but
1: and that's
4: never
1: the
4: really
1: point.
4: I wanted to hear Drew Hastings yell.
1: You roll a six, and you got to roll a six again before you crap out.
5: Don't do it.
1: Don't crap on the come line, I'd say.
2: I never know when I can take my money off. Like, when I've tried playing craps, and they're like, oh, you're up. And I'm like, awesome. And then somebody rolls, and they're like, oh, you just lost all your money. I'm how'd that happen? I would have taken that money when I was up.
1: That's key. You've got craps is the way I play. I have a system. If I win money, I keep playing.
3: Right.
1: And if I lose money, I keep playing.
3: Uh-huh.
1: And no, but you got to have something on everything.
4: Like, the guy who is running the craps table.
1: Every roll you make money.
4: The first time he tells somebody, hey, by the way, you can take your money, he's fired.
2: All right.
4: They don't like reminding you.
3: Yeah, they'll push the money toward you if you've won something. And if you don't pick it up, you can say, put it back on that number or whatever.
4: Have you seen? I've seen people get yelled at when they reach for it.
3: Oh, yeah.
1: Oh, yeah.
2: That was me.
4: Yeah. Yeah. Yeah. That's why they'll let you have it.
1: I've heard this in Vegas. Hands.
3: Yeah.
1: Hands. Oh, it's frightening. One of the wives, I forget which one, we lived in San Diego, so it was like a 4-hour drive to Vegas. And evidently she fibbed a little bit of how much money she was losing on the slot machines.
4: Oh.
1: By a lot. And I had really good... a good time at the crap table, actually. So we would break even every time.
4: Oh, yeah.
1: It was an addiction.
4: Yeah. You guys Oh, it was?
1: Yeah. Oh, yeah, it was.
4: Can you walk away? Are you guys, let's say you're...
3: I can walk away.
4: Do you have a number in your head before, when you sit down?
3: When I play craps, here's what I do. I start with $100, and if I lose $100 immediately, I walk away.
1: Really?
3: Yes, I walk away. And then if I win, I put that money in my purse. So let's say I'm up $20. I put the $20 in my purse, still play with my $100.
1: Really?
3: Yes. And then I play with the house money. You just keep playing with the house money. So you put your bet back in your purse.
4: But you're pretty good at it.
3: I'm not good at it. It's not good.
4: You don't break
3: the
4: it?
3: Dice.
4: You don't eventually dip into...
3: I've gone to the ATM one time.
4: Yeah.
3: And it did pay off.
1: It
3: did pay off big. ATM. I think I got a Rolex out of that.
1: ATM
3: one.
1: Always won. A winner.
3: Yeah.
1: Didn't we had somebody
3: in the Bahamas
1: in our group who always won money. She would come back and always, but turns out she didn't mention any of her losses.
3: Yes, she did.
1: So it would be like, you know, she'd play $1,500, but she'd win $600. So that you're down $900.
4: Yeah.
1: I won $600.
4: Oh, that's not how you look at it at all.
1: That's not how you look at it.
4: Yeah. Nobody's ever laughed whenever I got money out of the ATM at a casino, and as the money's coming out, I go, I won! I got nobody. Nothing.
1: Oh, boy.
4: I don't know what I expected, but I expected something.
1: I'm a winner.
3: In fact, at that time in the Bahamas, I'll never forget because my girlfriend was with me, and I go, I have a rule, I can't go to the ATM, but you can go for me. And she did, and it did pay off because I was down.
5: That's a horrible feeling going to the ATM.
3: Yes.
4: Oh, jeez.
1: What do they always say, though? Gamblers have, you know, you've got a problem when gamblers don't appreciate winning because their only thought is, I should have bet more.
4: Yes. Oh, boy.
1: And
4: yeah.
1: I can win more. Mm-hmm. So, yeah, you're on.
2: There's nothing more depressing than going to the ATM at the casino and taking out $20 and the service fee is
4: $14. Oh, you're brutal.
2: You're like, well, I'm down to my last 20.
4: Yeah, brutal.
3: Oh,
1: gosh. Yeah, and what's the ideal stay in Vegas? Like 2 days, 3 days?
3: Oh. Two, max.
5: Maybe. Yeah.
4: I want four.
1: 4 days?
4: Four, five, yeah.
1: Okay.
3: Really?
4: I want to leave a different man.
1: Life-changing wealth is what you want.
4: I don't want to leave Vegas. I want to have to leave Vegas. Like, I want to be...
3: So you still would go and gamble. I haven't gambled in years. I can't remember the last time. I'm afraid of it now.
4: Because I can go, you know what? I'm up 300. I'm walking.
1: Really?
4: Yeah.
3: All right. I've done that.
4: I don't love it, but I can do it. So...
6: Yeah, I don't know if it's for me because I'm like $300. I could go shopping. Like, I would rather take my money and shop.
3: Well, I got
4: that. It is for you, I'd say.
3: In Vegas, $300.
6: No, yeah. But I mean, even going to a casino anywhere, like anything I would spend putting into a machine or betting, I would be like, eh.
4: Oh, I got you.
6: Yeah, that's what I mean.
5: That's a good way to think.
3: No, sure. No, I get that. Yeah.
4: Yeah, which there's. Well, there really isn't much shopping in Vegas, is there?
1: What is it? The Show Mall or something?
3: Oh, the Caesars Palace Mall.
4: We'll never talk Griswold into doing shows from there, but I would just love it.
6: You guys did it one time.
7: We had like four trips out
3: there. We did more than one.
6: Yeah.
4: And I get his reasons, but I just...
6: An entire week and you broadcast.
1: We got there Friday afternoon and left the following Sunday.
4: Oh dude, you're right. That's like your mind isn't right. Yeah, like
3: right.
4: You...
3: Well, plus we had to be up all night because the show was on, you know, at 2 in the morning there or whatever.
6: Oh, my gosh.
4: That's a weird
3: That's
4: thing.
3: Actually where I learned to play craps. Well, that's where that short guy won all the money. Remember that?
1: The short guy.
3: His best friend.
1: short round.
4: Tom's best friend had a big night?
3: Oh, yeah. Big night.
4: $10,000 plus?
3: I'm not going to say because I don't know if he paid taxes.
5: Oh.
4: He's a building contractor, I guarantee he
1: don't
4: did not.

0: You were paid in check, but they would cash your check for you. But I was smart enough not to. Had a little bit of Jameson with my friend who ran the comedy club, Kevin, and he took me to the MGM Double Diamonds.
1: Sure.
0: And you know what? I won initially like $1,750.
2: Oh, awesome.
0: And I was instantly hooked.
2: Yeah.
0: And spent $4,200, lost all my money, and walked to the airport.
2: I mean, and that's not a short walk.
1: That is not a short walk.
0: Yeah,
2: right.
0: Yeah, no, and it was like 102, so.
2: Yeah.
3: Yeah, it's always crazy hot in Vegas.
0: And my girlfriend picked me up, Kim, and I had to tell her that I lost. I had to tell her I took all the money out, and it blew away in the wind.
4: Wake up. More Bob and Tom Extra is on the way next. Got a comment to share? 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
2: Okay, well, we've got to get back to the news desk with Christy Lee, having exited the NHTSA sports desk. What have you got, Christy?
3: A Washington State man helped stop a fire at his neighbor's home, even though he was completely nude. Wesley Howard told King TV, that's K-I-N-G, that his fiancée woke him up just after midnight July 5th, saw an orange fireball outside. He did not even stop to put shorts on before running out in the buff to begin fighting the flames with a garden hose.
2: And this guy's right. This guy's a Navy vet. Do we have any of this video? Yeah. Okay.
3: Whoa.
2: There's a pretty big fire on the fence.
4: I thought that was the guy on fire at first.
3: I know.
2: And
3: yeah.
2: You see the garden hose. He runs out, and he is completely naked. And then he'll come out again.
3: There he is.
2: Now
3: yeah,
2: you can. Fortunately,
3: right.
2: It's from the back. But obviously, the guy. I mean, the flames are going 20 feet in
3: Whoa.
2: The air.
3: Yeah. He's trying to stop him from being in his yard.
4: Yeah, yeah.
3: Is
4: this
3: what
4: guy's
3: he's
4: not
3: doing.
4: Saving the other house.
3: No, he's saving his own.
4: He's putting his fence out.
2: Well, he's saving the other.
4: No, of course he's helping. Of course he is.
3: East Pierce County.
2: Then there's a guy on the other side of the flames.
3: Yeah.
2: I mean, this is a pretty big fire.
4: Yeah, that's nothing
3: sure
4: to mess
3: is.
4: Around with. And that could get out of control really quickly.
2: No,
3: oh,
2: he's,
3: my gosh.
2: He's running back in the house. I'm not sure what he's going to get. But
4: good for that guy.
3: East Pierce County Fire and Rescue.
4: I don't know why he had a raging erection.
3: He's a pyro.
2: By the way, is that what they do when they?
3: Yeah. Oh, yeah.
2: Set fires.
3: They can. Oh,
4: there must be some. Yeah, for some there is a sexual aspect.
2: Oh, yeah. It would have been great if he'd used both hoses. If he said, "What the hell? I just woke up in the middle of the night. I gotta go anyway."
4: Yeah. Perfect.
3: East Pierce County Fire and Rescue arrived about 10 minutes later and took over. Mr. Howard suffered minor burns to his foot and forearm. But his home was spared, and his neighbor's house had only minor damage, believe
4: it
3: or not.
4: Good. It looks like it's mostly outside.
3: Yeah, they believe the blaze may have started from fireworks in a trash bin that had not been fully extinguished.
4: Yeah, you want to bucket those first. Water bucket. And then.
2: No, I've got a bunch of fire extinguishers.
3: Oh, I know you do.
2: And I got two fire blankets.
4: Yeah, those are good. Thankfully, I haven't had to use mine yet, but I know.
5: They aren't very comfortable to sleep under.
2: But
3: itchy
2: when you're hot as Oscar in bed.
3: Ah.
2: His girlfriend insists. I've used a fire extinguisher.
4: Oh yeah, yeah.
2: I mean, because some moron almost set his living room on fire.
4: Oh, yeah, oh, that's right. Yeah, an Easter basket.
5: Wait, you used it inside the house?
2: Yeah,
3: yeah.
2: Messy. Oh yeah.
3: Very
2: messy. I told you the story. My brother sent me a thing of fruit for Christmas. A basket, and it had this giant hoop on it, you know, those things. And it was this heavily lacquered basket.
3: Mm-hmm.
4: Yeah.
2: And I had a fire going, and it was freezing. I thought, oh, this thing will burn like crazy.
4: He is a bit of a pyro. Yeah.
2: So I heaved it into the chimney, into the fireplace, and that big hoop thing shut the flue.
4: Oh.
2: So then the flames.
4: Yeah.
2: Oh, I had to have the whole mantle redone. I had to have the ceiling repainted. Oh, it was brilliant.
3: Well, I bet somebody was happy with you that day.
2: Hey, I was in charge of my life then. Those were different days. Hey, shut up. If that happened to me now, I'd be kicked out of my own house. No, but I grabbed the fire extinguisher because I've been around fire extinguishers my whole life, but you never get a chance to actually shoot one off. So, I pulled the pin and shh.
6: Yeah, you don't enjoy the fun of it because it's an emergency.
2: Oh, yeah. I mean, by the way, there was smoke everywhere. Mm. It took me a year to recover from all that. Everything cleaned up. So, by the way, lesson learned, those lacquered baskets. Man, did they go up in flames.
3: Yeah.
2: And God knows, I'm sure it was giving off something so toxic.
4: Oh, yeah.
2: Years from now, they'll probably go, well, you know what took him out? And he inhaled toxic fruit basket, and now he's got liverania or something.
3: We just had a story that mentioned fireworks in Montana. Authorities say vandals blew up a dozen porta-potties in Billings.
5: Yeah. That's nothing. No, I've blown up way more bathrooms than that.
6: Oh, we know.
3: Yeah, we are well aware. Yeah. The company known as European Porta Potties.
2: By the way, they spell it.
3: U-R-A-P-E-E-I-N.
4: Gosh, we're importing those?
2: But have you noticed that there are certain businesses, typically, I think probably the most likely one would be
3: hair
2: places that do the play on words thing.
4: Yeah.
6: Curl up and die.
3: Yeah.
2: Hair apparent. Right. Yeah, all that. But a lot of the, it seems a lot of the porta potty places are doing that now, too.
3: Well, might as well.
2: They've got the cute little names. And
3: they anticipate losing some of their portable potties each Independence Day, but this year the company estimates it suffered.
4: Potable potties? I don't want anything to do with that.
2: That's got to be. Those are some really good filters. I'll tell you what. When in his diarrhea, came out as delightful potable water.
4: Yeah, mine is still having trouble. I need better filters. Mine comes out looking like Goldschlager.
3: They lost about $12,000 in damages to their portable toilets. Co-owner Chris Vogel told Cowboy State Daily, "We typically lose 4 to 5 toilets every year due to fireworks. There have been at least 13 this year, worse than normal."
4: I think that's a bummer.
3: He said most of the toilets were blown apart by large explosives, which are not the type of fireworks you can buy at a fireworks stand in the state of Montana.
4: And most, I mean, so I like some vandals, like some pranks. Yeah. I don't like this one.
2: But there's some 17-year-old guy go, "If I drive to Wyoming, I can get the good, I can get the, what would it be? The BM-80s. I can get the good stuff that'll really blow them to smithereens."
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1: Right now, we've kind of shifted the seats around a little bit.
2: I can't help but
1: notice that Donnie Baker has joined us on the dais. Donnie, good to see you,
3: Good to be out of jail, Tom.
4: Oh, it's nice.
5: Donnie!
3: Yeah, thanks for the help, Chick.
4: Well,
1: Donnie, I like the fact that you've got just the one braid in the back with the beads on it in your mullet.
2: Good
1: that
2: luck.
1: That's really nice.
3: Got the braids on a pay per braid program here. I'm getting another one at four. That part's going real good. But I met this guy in jail, man. You know, there's a lot of beach musicians. And this guy in jail, man, this is good, people. My buddy, I don't even know his real name. But a lot of times you get incarcerated and you kind of have to team up. And I teamed up with this guy to my right.
2: Really?
3: Man. He's probably better than Jimmy Buffett, Bob, and I'd say it right to his face.
2: Really? No kidding.
3: That's how good he is. Wow. But he's good people, man. You know right away we came from the same terry cloth. I knew he came from my background. And I look at what he's done for me, and he's good people. I don't know. He goes by Scissors. Hey, play
2: Scissors?
3: This one. Yeah. We got inspired by the halftime show watching Tom Petty's.
1: Oh, all right.
3: And so I figured we could do a lot better. Probably going back. He respected that I used to be known as Donnie Cougars. So, Donnie Cougars and the Pork Breakers.
6: Uh-huh. Well, I won't come back down, 'cause I hate this town. Ain't got airbrushed t-shirts like Gatlinburg does, so I won't come back down.
3: I told you he was good, man.
2: Oh, yeah.
4: Way to go, Scissors.
3: You'll like this tape.

0: Here's another tape that I thought Patty kind of rushed through it last night. We're going to take her time with this one.
1: Yeah.
2: It's perfect.
0: It was a beautiful.

0: Running down the car. They love you, Scissors.
1: Oh, yeah.
0: I told you, man. They love what you do, man.
2: It's finished playing the songs right, and giving me my $20.
0: One more tape. We're going to. This is probably the best tape that we've wrote together.
1: Yeah. Oh.
0: 14 hours, one toilet, two men, 14 cubic square feet of incarceration.

0: My God, that was beautiful. Hello. Hey there. Hi there. Ho there. From the O'Reilly Auto Parts Studios, here come the singers. It's the Bob and Tom Show. Christy Lee at the news desk.
1: Well, hi.
0: Well, hi. There's Pat Godwin.
2: Hello, Chick.
0: Hello, Pat. There's Josh Arnold.
3: Hey.
0: Hey, hey, hey. There's Ace Cosby.
4: Hey, Chick.
0: Hello. I am Chick McGee at the NHTSA Sports Desk. Mm. And here he is, our founder, our leader.
2: Why that founder?
0: Nerves of steel. It's Tom Griswold.
5: Tom, I'm using a toothpick already this morning.
0: Uh-huh.
5: And Chick asked me for some toothpick wisdom. Would you like some toothpick?
2: Oh, I would like it very much.
0: Oh, yeah. Something else.
5: Now.
0: Yep.
5: Blueberry skin sure can be stubborn.
0: It sure can be.
2: That is
5: toothpick wisdom.
2: That's good. Is that based on this morning's blueberry intake?
5: Yeah.
2: I see.
6: You get a little skin stuck in your teeth?
5: Yeah.
6: Right there?
5: Now, when you're fishing for channel cat, you want to use liver. But if you're fishing for flathead, worms.
2: This is more profound.
5: This has been toothpick wisdom.
2: I like this.
7: I like it. This could be
0: hey, lesser things have caught on for a longer time. Let me tell you.
2: This could be a new feature on the show. Heard a little bit of Donnie. Sadly, Donnie's gone. Although I think his boat's still for sale. I have to call the folks handling the estate. Now, we have a lot to get to. A few stories we've got to catch up with. Update, let you know how things are going.
6: Yeah.
2: Were you here for the cannabis dog?
6: I was not.
2: There's an update on that one.
0: But the dog's okay, though, right?
2: Yeah, and I wanted to find out, so I did a little research this morning. The essence of the story, and we have another dog rescue story this morning that's kind of cool.
6: We do.
2: Especially when you consider the place where it took
6: place. Okay, let's not.
2: No, I'm not going to. Okay. This one took
0: place. Yes, but see, you saying that as you said it. You've already done it, haven't you?
2: Haven't you?
6: You've put that.
0: Now.
6: You've put that. What, in
0: what
6: there.
0: Awkward setting are we speaking?
2: No, it's not.
6: No, it's not.
2: It's not that bad. In this case, this was in Britain,
6: mm-hmm.
2: and I did not know Britain's tallest mountain is called Mount Ben Nevis. Kind of a.
0: Okay.
2: I don't know what Ben Nevis had going, but it's...
8: I found this, man.
0: Yes, that's mine. I said, there it is.
2: It's in Scotland, that's technically.
8: Fine. I'll take it.
2: And Black Labrador, named of all things Tokyo. So this is getting even more confusing.
0: Oh, Tokyo.
2: Tokyo collapsed on the trail, and then there happened to be a mountain rescue group nearby, and there's video of them carrying this dog down, a 55-pound a Black Labrador, carrying him down more than 4,000 feet. Stretcher.
6: Aww.
5: And the dog does look like it's having a bad high.
6: Okay.
2: And they
5: wide-eyed and
2: yes. So here is the post report. Veterinarians feared the dog had a spinal injury.
0: Mm.
2: However, it turned out the dog was suffering from massive cannabis intoxication.
6: Ooh.
2: The dog was treated with activated charcoal and monitored overnight. The only time I ever heard of activated charcoal
0: was a
2: cigarette commercial.
0: That's right. Yeah. Hmm. I want to say Tarrington.
6: Tarrington.
2: Was that which one it was?
0: Mm-hmm.
2: Tarrington?
6: Yes.
0: Yeah, Tarrington.
5: The only time I've heard of a dog being treated with activated charcoal was when I lived in Korea.
2: And they were barbecuing it.
0: Cook it low and slow.
6: Oh.
2: So I don't know if I assume that means that they fed the dog activated charcoal. But if you, as Josh pointed out, the dog looks incredibly stoned
5: and scared. Yeah, poor dog.
6: Yeah.
2: And then the authorities in Britain are now saying be very cautious letting dogs forage on trails, and they urge hikers not to leave their cannabis. All we can figure is somebody probably had gummies of some sort and dropped them.
6: Maybe.
2: I mean, that's the only thing I could that makes sense of it. I assume that, obviously they think it's cannabis. I mean, it could have been even worse. Obviously, they could have turned that dog into a meth lab.
0: Okay. Okay. That's really, really funny. It really is.
2: So Black Labrador is
6: yes.
0: Next to last week and the Like a Good Neighbor, Snake Farm is there, I think.
2: That was a good one.
1: That was my favorite. I was very proud of
3: that. Was a good one.
2: Now, Christy, did you know that there are snake farms? I know it sounds ridiculous.
6: Why are they raising snakes?
2: There are many of them.
6: For what purpose?
2: For Chinese medicine.
6: Mm-hmm. Oh, okay.
2: But this thing, there was a flood, which we're kind of getting used to in America lately, and it looks like, I think Josh described it as a giant raft. It's 1,000 snakes in one big clump floating down.
6: Boy, that gave you the heebie-jeebies.
3: Oh, they were like this.
1: Yeah, and as Jeff said, they all look like a little baby Loch Ness monster.
3: Yes, yes.
2: A bunch of them were, what do they call them, king cobras?
6: Cobras, yeah.
2: But can you imagine? You know, I can't picture that in the old McDonald song. I'm the snake. Old McDonald had a farm, and the cow goes moo moo moo, and the snakes go tss.
1: And the king cobra goes.
2: Yeah. Just wanted to update you. The dog is okay. That's important.
6: Oh, good.
2: Who discards their marijuana while climbing?
6: Well, I'm sure they've dropped it and didn't know.
2: Yeah. And we've had a lot of warnings about this. And in fact, I know in many states where they have legal gummies, they have to make sure that they don't look like candy. You don't want kids or obviously dogs to grab them.
6: Yeah, Florida's one of those states.
2: And we'll have more, of course, more Florida news coming up today.
6: Of course. We always have. I have new headphones, y'all, so everything sounds weird to me today.
1: All right, sir.
6: It's very weird.
1: Huh. Well, I tell you what, we'll get through this together.
6: Thank you. Okay. Will you hold my hand?
1: Absolutely.
2: Please. Well, you may sound funny, but you look funny, too.
1: I'm here for you.
6: Well, thank you.
1: Yesterday, your bangs were perfect.
6: Today, I'm a clown.
1: No, you're a laughing stock.
6: And today, I actually put makeup on. I tried.
2: You look great. Don't cut your bangs.
6: I'm not.
2: That's all I'm saying.
4: You've labeled your headphones, too, so no one steals them.
6: Exactly right.
1: Don't listen to him.
6: Labeled the last.
2: Okay, let's move forward here. What's coming up in sports?
1: That's a good question. Oh, we had a... big-time parade in Madrid.
3: I love a parade.
1: The sound of the band. because Spain won the World Cup. They had a welcome home parade. You are the champions. Southeastern Conference is taking a squint at leaving the NCAA. We'll hear from Southeastern Conference Commissioner Greg Sankey. And you're welcome. And problems with the University of Michigan and their athletic director. If you've ever wanted to be an AD in the Big Ten, there's a job opening.
6: Ooh.
1: And an odd story about one of my heroes when I was a kid. You had Bill Russell, you had Kareem Abdul-Jabbar, and you had Wilt Chamberlain. And I will crawl up on Uncle Chick's knee, and I'll tell you a story about Wilt Chamberlain.
3: Have you seen the clip of Bill Russell on Miami Vice?
1: I have not, and I wasn't aware of this.
3: He comes in and he blows away a young Michael Richards.
1: Really?
3: Yes, yeah.
1: And it's Bill Russell.
3: What nobody's done yet is that what I think should be done is a mashup of Michael Richards at doing a little stand up, getting to Bill Russell shooting him.
2: Oh, there you go.
1: Yes, sir.
2: Was Bill Russell a part of a lengthy guest appearance?
3: Yes, apparently, yeah. Yeah, he was playing, and Michael Richards was shaking him down.
1: There you go.
3: Yeah, and was threatening his family.
1: Yeah.
3: And then Bill Russell said, I've had enough of this.
2: I think in real life that would also be happening.
3: Yeah.
2: I don't think Mr. Russell would want to take much grief. Okay, good. Well, good to know. That and many more exciting things on the way, including another dog rescue. On a different continent, of course.
1: Well, that's good.
2: Yeah, and another happy story. Yeah. And we've got a little update on the that weird-looking critter that's all over the internet. The raccoon.
1: They're calling it something though, like a
2: Jiminy or something.
1: Yeah, they are.
2: Jimothy, I think it is.
1: Yes.
2: Yeah.
3: Kind of the deformed raccoon.
2: Mm-hmm. Yeah.
6: In Seattle.
2: Then
3: I like that guy.
2: A really bizarre story about a guy. And his right to coat his correspondence with his own male seed.
6: Yeah.
3: What is, like his letters that he's sending people?
2: Yeah.
3: Or he works for a news company and he's coating those correspondents.
2: You'll find out.
1: Has it got something to do with Roger Ailes? What's going on?
2: It's in the courts. And good news for coffee drinkers. Coming up, another scientific study that is...
1: More caffeine's better, right?
2: Pro coffee, with good. Insert elimination.
6: Well,
2: blah, blah, blah,
6: as long as you drink it black.
2: Now, this portion of the Bob and Tom Show features a Chick McGee telling us about NHTSA.
1: When you speed while driving, you have less time to react. It makes sense to whatever comes across your path, so slow down, because a sharp turn when you speed could take you by surprise, causing you to veer off the road. 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
2: Thank you very much, NHTSA. Thank you very much, Chick McGee. Oh, also, the Hemingway look-alike contest is coming.
1: Yeah. This weekend. I still got time.
2: And a little bit of Hemingway birthday news. You know what year Ernest Hemingway was born?
6: 1901.
1: 28.
6: Oh,
2: very good, Christy. No, 1899, but you were closest. Oh.
6: I went over, though.
2: Yeah, sorry.
6: Yeah.
2: There goes the 30 bucks.
1: 1899.
2: Okay, we're going to tell you more from the O'Reilly Auto Parts Studios. This is the Bob and Tom Show.
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1: Hello.
0: Hello. There's Pat Godwin.
2: Hey, Chick.
0: Hey, Pat. There's Josh Arnold.
3: Hi there.
0: There's Ace Cosby.
4: Hello.
0: I'm Chick McGee. Hello, Tom.
5: Time for some letters, Chick McGee. What's going on over there?
0: Letters from emails from our listeners. Dear Bob and Tom Show, thank you and Josh for howling like a wolf yesterday when Tom read that a listener was listening to you guys on the radio station, The Wolf. I did it in my car, forgot my windows were down, and there was a lady next to me that was scared and seemed freaked out.
5: Oh.
0: It was awesome. Thanks again. Love the show. That's from Andy.
1: Hi, Andy.
3: Hopefully she took it as a compliment.
0: Yes.
5: Don't you love it in the cartoons when the...
3: Oh, yes. Yes.
5: When the wolf... goes after the ladies.
0: Well, yeah, but he can't help it. He thinks she's so attractive. He hits himself in the head with a frying pan.
5: Uh-huh.
0: He can't help
3: it. The only thing that will help in that situation is hitting yourself in the head with a frying pan.
1: So is that where the wolf whistle came from the cartoons, or did it...
3: Tex Avery had a lot to do with at least perpetuating it.
0: Oh, yeah.
1: Sure. I have a letter.
5: Oh, go ahead.
1: It's confirming what you brought up yesterday. This is from my cousin, Amy. She said, listening on delay, sadly, she didn't hear it live, but she sent us a photograph. She lives on Lake Murray in South Carolina. There are her binoculars right next to the door where she can look out over the lake.
5: Again, my contention is if you have a lake house, you have to have a pair of binoculars.
1: Yeah, I think she has two right there.
3: Nothing that's going on there.
0: Yeah.
3: There's a chalkboard, one of those chalkboards that says lake life, living on a lake isn't lake life enough.
5: You got to remind yourself. Yes.
0: There's something about this. Oh, there it is. It's lake life.
1: Yeah.
0: That's right.
1: Yeah.
3: I don't like the different colored straws in the...
5: That's what... Terrible.
3: Yeah. You got to stick with one color.
1: They have a lovely
5: Wait a minute.
1: Bar.
5: Wait a minute.
1: Lovely,
3: we got booze.
5: There's booze in the bottom shelf. Good eye patch.
0: You got your Tito's.
2: Always see the booze.
1: We stopped there on the way to South Carolina. They have a beautiful home on a lovely lake. And
5: So are there gators in the lake?
1: I don't know. I didn't ask.
5: Was it in South Carolina?
2: Lake life.
1: Yeah, it's a big lake.
5: I'm guessing there are gators in there.
1: You think?
0: Oh, yeah. That sounds like toothpick wisdom.
3: If there are gators in there, maybe write that on the chalkboard as opposed to... warn us who are...
2: Beware of gators.
5: maybe a needle point saying, look out for the gators.
1: They never said a word about gators.
0: Pillow, yeah.
1: But you were probably correct. A lot of people on lakes have binoculars, I guess, to look at...
5: Well, you guys were asking why I would have binoculars, and when we lived in the lake, we had binoculars.
1: Yeah.
5: Sometimes you want to go watch the weather coming in. Oh, look, there's a water spout.
2: Well, you can see it with the naked eye, can't you?
0: Wait a minute.
5: You want to get a look-see.
0: Where's my Knox? Let me get a look at that.
5: There's a rowboat out there by the water spout. Uh-oh. Call the Coast Guard. Now, let's move from boats to cars.
1: Okay.
0: All right.
5: Scum Stew is from Chris in Cincinnati. I was at a car show in Piqua, Ohio over the weekend.
1: Nice.
0: Miami County, yep.
5: It's a small mall with only a few stores and a small food court, a Mexican restaurant, and an arcade. One of my buddies I was showing cars with couldn't remember the word for arcade, so he said, the casino for kids.
1: Oh, that's funny.
5: Apparently, somebody must have a gambling realm.
1: What kind of car is he showing?
5: Doesn't say. He's had a great weekend.
0: Somebody's in the market. She's getting the itch.
5: My teammates took home 5 trophies for our cars.
1: Oh, nice.
5: Yeah, it doesn't say what kind of cars they were, but they must have been very nice to win the trophies. Well, thank you very much, Chris. We certainly appreciate it.
0: The name of the mall in Piqua. The Piqua something mall. The Piqua Upper Valley. Springfield.
5: We also had an interesting story yesterday about a new invention in Japan that is a...
1: the human refrigerator.
5: It's called a human refrigerator. Yes. It's a smart idea.
1: In case you're overheated.
5: I mean, have you ever seen those things where someone comes into a hospital and they're having heat stroke and they basically cover them with ice?
1: I have not. Yeah. That would make sense.
3: Yeah, it works pretty well.
1: Yeah.
0: I've seen it on TV shows. I don't know what goes on in real life.
5: Yeah, they got to cool you off.
0: This
5: is a refrigerator that human gets in it. And it cools them down.
0: Well, but that's not totally accurate. He doesn't get in the refrigerator. The refrigerator forms around him. He doesn't have to move a jar of mayonnaise to get into the refrigerator.
5: It's more of a
0: form-fitting thing.
3: A cooling pod, I think, is what they call it.
5: It's a somewhat non...
0: You're making it sound like...
5: It's a somewhat non-traditional refrigerator.
0: Yes. Oh. You can't stack it in the corner of the kitchen.
1: Okay. A Japanese company has developed a human-sized refrigerator to help people combat the oppressive summer heat.
5: It's called the Hyman box, by the way, which seems to me to be kind of redundant.
1: The Do Hyman box.
3: Yes,
1: a one-person cooling booth that maintains a temperature of 59 degrees Fahrenheit. When a person gets into the box, the air has been chilled to around 40 degrees. It blows out towards your head, neck, shoulders, and back for instant relief.
3: See, I don't think this doesn't sound like it's marketed as a, we're going to save somebody's life at a concert because they overheated. This is, are you a millionaire and you're a little hot?
0: This correct. Is a vanity thing.
1: Users
5: okay, now,
1: feel noticeably cooler in around 5 minutes.
5: We have to do a correct. It is. It looks. Have you seen a picture of this thing,
0: it
5: Jason?
0: It does look like a refrigerator.
5: It looks like a phone booth.
0: Okay.
1: Sure.
5: It's mounted
1: on wheels. You
5: with
1: can
5: a glass
1: it
5: door. It is a refrigerator.
0: So you need a buddy if you're going somewhere. Because you can't get in it and then move. You have to get in it and then they wheel you.
3: Oh, it looks like a restaurant
5: there
3: refrigerator.
5: You go.
1: Right.
0: Yeah. Yeah.
5: It's big enough. This lady's sitting down in it.
0: Well, it looks just like a porta john, only it's
5: very good.
0: A cooler thing.
3: Stainless steel.
5: Yes, it's got clear, clean angles, lines. It looks like a very nice high-end refrigerator.
1: Sells for about $10,000.
5: But my point was, I said this is a great thing. Be great to have at a concert for people that were having heat stroke. They'd get in the fridge. Or, I mean, if they had one of these, have you ever been at Disney World when it's 100 degrees?
1: Oh, yeah.
5: It's brutal.
3: That's what the Hall of Presidents is for.
0: Yeah, you know
3: that's the walk-in refrigerator at Disney World.
1: Mickey's
5: you know that's my favorite ride.
0: And it's a small world.
3: It's not a ride.
1: It's not a ride.
5: Well, it's a presentation.
3: Barely an attraction.
1: Yeah.
3: Because there's nothing attracting about it.
5: For years I've been talking.
0: Abraham Lincoln.
5: For years I've been trying to convince the people at Disney to do the Hall of Vice Presidents.
0: Warren G. Harding.
5: They'd have no interest in
2: technology.
5: By the way, congratulations.
0: Millard Fillmore.
5: I don't know the exact number here, but our current vice president
1: just had a baby.
5: Had a baby, and I wanted to say it's
1: fourth.
5: The
1: fourth.
5: But it's the first time a vice
1: sitting 150 years
5: sitting vice president's had a kid.
1: That's exactly right.
3: No kidding.
5: Yeah. So whatever your politics are,
0: I had no idea.
3: Always exciting. Yeah.
0: I saw some video of the vice president doing some sort of charity work at a food bank or wearing a hairnet. He looked very nice.
1: Okay.
0: Wearing the hairnet.
3: Oh.
5: Don't you think if you're a vice president and they hand you to the hairnet, your handler would go, optics? No.
0: Optics.
1: Well, but it shows that he's worried
5: about it. I know.
0: But he wasn't wearing a beard net, just the hairnet.
3: Oh.
0: And he has a robust beard.
5: Yeah, maybe you draw the line at looking ridiculous with a beard.
3: Well, you get you.
5: Okay. So anyway, back to the human refrigerator.
0: Yeah.
5: Uh-huh. Well, this would be perfect for, like, at Disney World. Wouldn't you pay $10 when you're... the hottest I've ever been in my life was at Disney World.
3: I would not.
2: They have those spray things, though.
5: That's nutty.
1: And Mr. Things.
5: But if I could go sit in what I'd like to do is have a place where they would take your clothes, wash them.
3: Oh, my God.
5: You can sit.
2: Where do you go naked?
1: Why don't you just go back to the hotel?
3: You're looking for Howard Hughes World, not Disney World.
0: You have absolutely, in correlation, the worst ideas to what you think are the best ideas.
3: Yeah.
5: No, if there was a place you could go and
0: in
5: cool
0: the entire
5: off,
0: universe.
3: I would not pay $10.
0: No.
3: Oh, I cooled off 30 seconds later. Hot again.
1: Right. Yeah, exactly.
0: Anybody got another $10?
5: One of the things, there's not enough shade there. This is also true at the State Fair. There's not enough places where there's shade.
0: See, hear him? He thinks he's really got a handle on something, and he doesn't.
3: They need more shade.
4: They're not going to plant trees where they have big state fairs, typically.
5: They have like a pup tent that four people can sit under while eating an ice cream cone.
0: I've never seen a pup tent at any state fair the United States.
5: The point is, I think that this human refrigerator is a great idea. I mean, if you were at Disney World, I'd pay $10 to sit in this thing for 20 minutes.
0: Well, and you're insane.
5: But this is for people who could be in danger.
3: Right, but they're not marketing
1: it like that. Yeah, they're not.
5: But my point is...
3: This is invalid.
5: No,
3: yes.
5: I want to get to my letter, which I haven't even touched it.
0: Oh, my God.
3: Well, that's your fault.
5: I was making the point that William the Refrigerator Perry.
0: Oh son geez, of a bitch with this again.
2: I'm done with this crap.
0: As Josh would say, come on with this.
5: William the Refrigerator Perry. Now, there may be some of our guests who don't know who the fridge was. In my mind, probably one of the great, first of all, one of the only defensive players what is it, defensive lineman?
0: Whatever you want to say.
5: Score a touchdown,
0: yes,
5: while playing for
0: absolutely
5: offense.
0: Absolutely. Unbelievable. Just an amazing human being.
5: Quite the hoofer. If you saw the Super Bowl shuffle, I think he certainly is an outstanding dancer.
0: Dance, yes.
4: One with the old soft shoe.
5: But I would say that's certainly one of the great nicknames in the NFL. Come on. It's got to be top 10.
0: All
5: don't you think?
0: It's really, really an easy name.
5: So the point is, if you're known as the refrigerator, why wouldn't you hire this guy? Dear Bob and Tom Show writes, Brian, you are asking, what is William the Refrigerator Perry doing right now?
4: If we really wanted to know, Brian, we would have Googled it.
0: Yeah.
4: And in fact, I think Christy did.
2: No, it's going to be a joke.
5: He's running.
4: Oh!
2: See?
4: Brian, I take it all back.
0: Yeah. All of a sudden, as often the case, you are a comedic genius. We jumped far too early.
5: Then I got this other letter. Apparently, the fridge is out there working.
2: Okay.
5: This guy had a chance to meet him.
2: Yeah.
0: Well, every now and then you'll get someone whose nickname's the refrigerator. He might have some investments gone wrong every now and then, I would think.
5: This guy actually met William the Refrigerator Perry. He's got a brick company with his brother.
4: How about that?
5: And he was real nice. I'll dig that letter up for you in just a second.
0: Do they build brick? let's see. My sister, my dad, and I got to meet William the Refrigerator Perry. My nephews and I will have some pretty cool signed NFL cards for Christmas this year. Don't tell them I'm going to give it. This is from Facebook from somebody. I won't say who it is. Also, somewhere around Chicago. Oh, Joliet Catholic. He was signing football cards.
5: Here, this is from Solomon in Ocala, Florida.
0: Very wise.
5: He goes, I listen to your show at night before I go to bed. I met the fridge in South Carolina. He and his brother own a brick company. I was there getting a load of bricks to take to Colorado.
0: Now, wait a minute.
5: I got lots of questions here.
0: Hang on a second. Are you saying the refrigerator owns a brick company? Is that what you... That's interesting.
5: But here's my question.
1: Why would you travel all the way to South Carolina
5: these must
1: to
5: be
1: buy
5: some,
1: bricks?
5: Because I'm assuming Colorado. These are bricks of reefer. I don't know.
1: Oh.
5: No, I'm kidding. They must be some exotic bricks.
1: Must be.
5: I'm sure you can buy bricks in Colorado.
0: Now if you've met William the Refrigerator Perry, please get a hold of us and tell us your story about how you met
5: Jason,
0: the fridge.
5: Now we got to get him on the phone. When a fridge was what, like 6'5", 350 or something?
0: Give or take.
5: Yeah, big guy. Mm-hmm. Had a great college career. He'd been nicknamed the fridge his entire life.
0: Yeah.
5: And one of the famous, 85 Bears?
0: Yep.
5: Super Bowl winners that they're still talking about in Chicago.
0: Yep, like 48-10 or something. Or 52-3 beat the Patriots.
5: According to Solomon, I was getting a load of bricks to take to Colorado. He was joking with me because I had a New York Giants hat on. Cool letter, Solomon. Thank you very much.
0: Hey, the fridge will give you the business if you ain't got a Bears hat on. Yeah. Oh, yeah.
4: You don't
0: want any of that.
5: I called it messing with the fridge. Anybody messing with the kid? Nothing. Pat, at least you would have recognized that.
2: I didn't recognize it.
5: The melody's similar to the one.
2: It was
5: perhaps the notes were wrong.
2: It was not
5: in the wrong
2: close.
5: Sequence.
4: I like
5: the wrong key.
4: No,
5: but it was.
0: Now, Josh,
5: the enthusiasm.
4: Blues Brothers do a
5: the enthusiasm
4: version.
5: Is.
0: Josh, have you ever met William the Refrigerator Perry?
4: No, which is why I have to live vicariously through our listener letters.
1: Yeah,
4: so please, continue sending. You know what? Even if you've seen him on TV, I want to know about it.
1: Apparently, he did a meet and greet with fans in Aiken on June 7th of this year.
0: He was just
1: signing
0: there
1: autographs
0: two weeks ago.
1: Yeah.
4: Well, was he hounded by refrigerator companies wanting him to be the spokesperson?
5: I don't understand
1: Aiken,
5: why.
1: South Carolina. I'm trying to find out.
4: Because he's irrelevant.
0: Talk about top of mind.
5: If you were a fine athlete, part of a Super Bowl winning team, and your name was Ted Frisbee, the Frisbee people would want you as their spokesperson.
4: Maybe back then.
0: You know, Red Grange doesn't get a lot of offers to do commercials either.
4: No, he's
2: not. For crayons or nothing.
5: Who's the oldest sports
0: Living
5: figure doing
0: NFL quarterback? I don't
5: doing
0: know.
5: Doing commercials these days. There's some guys hanging in there that do...
4: Namath does kind of...
0: you can get insurance while you sleep or something?
4: Right.
0: Something like that.
5: Yeah, so he's 67?
3: And then he looks at the camera and goes, I just want to kiss you.
5: Joe, come on, Joe.
1: Joe,
5: when we come back.
0: You're saying what we're all thinking. That's yes. Susie Culver, huh? Oh, okay.
5: We got an update on the great story we had yesterday about the guy that got kicked out of his, they won't let his truck into the place because of his slogan. And I want to think of something we can
0: the
5: do
0: food
5: and get
0: truck.
5: That guy.
0: The food truck.
1: The food truck guy.
5: Food truck guy. We got a couple of updates about similar issues with slogans or non-issues.
6: And ladies and gentlemen, closer to everyone listening, we are trying to drive Josh mad. So please, send us your William the Refrigerator.
2: I was snapping in.
3: We might as well embrace it.
0: We might as well.
5: The guy was great.
3: Didn't
0: was.
3: I agree.
0: Was.
3: I agree. He was fun.
5: Excuse me, was you are telling me about was?
0: Yes, but
5: what's that maroon cap right there? What does that say?
0: In private,
5: what does
0: I don't
5: it say?
0: I don't
5: does
0: trust
5: it, say,
0: it, it upon others.
5: Does it say Washington Redskins?
0: You and
5: was,
0: your
5: was
3: it's still
5: was.
3: A team.
0: Yeah.
3: Yeah.
5: No, it's not. It was. Now they're the Washington Commanders.
0: You don't
5: we're commanding
0: your,
5: you.
0: Your logic about arguing is the fur.
5: I know it
0: trout.
5: Is superior, isn't it?
0: No.
5: It is. I admit it's
0: yes.
5: very hard to
0: yes, sir.
5: Disagree with me. I never
0: superior,
5: can.
0: Superior, all right.
5: Only one who disagrees with me is, well, everyone in my family and both my dogs. But that's another
0: if they
5: story.
0: Want to be wrong, they'll disagree.
5: Okay, very good. Right now, if you want to be right, I was actually just talking to Chick this morning.
0: Hi.
5: About a friend of his who just sold his house.
0: Yeah.
5: You want to give the numbers there?
0: Just, well, let's just say, I don't know, six figures, and then it was well over north of $2 million in 10 years.
5: Yeah, whoa. So yeah. The point is the average home in America in the last decade has more or less doubled. It depends on the situation, obviously. If you had a house for about 5 years, it's up about, according to my reading, about 30 to 40%. Christie's the realtor around here.
1: Yeah.
5: But the point of this is, if you own your own house, you've owned it for a while, it may be worth more than it was when you bought it, of course. And maybe you want to take out some of that equity without selling your house. That's what a refi can do for you. Even with the present-day interest rates, it can still be worth your while. American Financing specializes in this, among other things. They also do from the ground up mortgages these days. But American Financing right now has got a special program out there. Their average client is knocked about $800 a month off that mortgage payment. How do they do it? We'll find out. It's a pretty simple math issue. They can tell you in about 10 minutes if it'll work for you. 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It's your situation. I don't know what it is, but if you need some cash,

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13: 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In Flagstaff today, varying amounts of cloudiness, a couple of scattered showers around. Watch for a heavy thunderstorm this afternoon or evening, the high 83. Partly cloudy overnight, tonight low 54. For tomorrow, variable clouds, a couple of showers. Again, the risk of a strong afternoon thunderstorm locally, the high at 83. Cottonwood today, clouds and sun with an afternoon thunderstorm, 93. Prescott today, clouds and sun and afternoon thunderstorm, high 86.
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15: 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At the news desk, with her highlighter, it's Christy Lee.
14: Oh, I love a good highlighter, and don't you?
15: And don't you think, Tom, Christy is a highlight, don't you think?
16: Yes.
14: Oh, you there guys are you very sweet.
16: Her pleasant visage, her mellifluous voice.
15: Of course.
16: Her.
14: Do you need $20?
15: That's exactly what I meant.
17: I do.
15: There's Pat Godwin.
17: Hey, Chick.
15: Hey, Pat. There's Josh Arnold.
18: Chick.
15: Hey.
18: I can't help but notice you have a toothpick.
19: Well, I do. I have some toothpick wisdom for you.
18: Is that right?
19: Coming up here in a second. There's Ace Cosby.
20: Howdy.
19: I'm Chick McGee. Hello, Tom.
16: Do you think that...
19: go ahead, Tom.
16: When you take your car in to get fixed...
19: Uh-huh.
16: If the mechanic walks up to you and has a toothpick in his mouth, it's going to be more expensive?
14: No. Oh. I think it'd be cheaper.
18: I said
19: less.
16: No.
18: I totally get what Tom's saying.
16: I think it's he realizes I'm going to be here for a minute,
18: right?
16: Explaining why we have to replace the flange modulator and the
18: price
16: that requires removing the engine.
18: Yes, price aside, if I see a mechanic with a toothpick, I think better.
14: Yes, yeah, you do.
18: Absolutely.
16: More skill. Yeah, I'm not being critical.
18: No, I know you're not. Yeah,
16: my car will be fixed. In other words, the mechanic is going to have to explain a little something.
18: But I do
16: think
18: there'll be some fiddling with, we're going to have to.
19: Well, Mr. Arnold, I notice you haven't had your oil changed in 78,000 miles.
18: Well, I read it was a myth.
19: Opened her up and opened her up. It looked like mayonnaise in there.
18: Oh, actually, there is some mayonnaise in there.
19: I see. Did you spill a little bit, did you now?
18: I like to make a nice sandwich on my manifold.
16: So you have some toothpick wisdom?
19: Wisdom for you.
18: Oh, great.
19: Oh, I sound like
14: Matthew McConaughey.
16: A little extra stoned.
19: Now, Tom, there are three ways to hunt a bear.
18: That right.
19: You got your spot and stalk.
14: Mm-hmm.
19: You got your baiting.
18: Oh.
19: And then your hound hunting. I recommend hound hunting.
16: Now, why is that?
19: Well, that's where you get the rugged mountains, thick swamps, the Great Lakes, Appalachian parts of the West, especially trained tracking dogs.
18: Okay, yeah.
19: Oh, yeah. They find a fresh scent trail and chase that bear until it climbs a tree. That's when you kill it.
18: I see. So you kind of let the hound do most of the work.
19: That's exactly right.
16: Now, what?
18: This has been toothpick wisdom.
16: How do we kill it?
18: What do you mean?
14: Well, shoot it.
18: It's up to you. Yeah. What?
16: That doesn't seem fair.
18: No, you don't climb up the tree and stab it.
21: No. You know how you kill a bear? You tell them one of your stories.
17: and it dies of boredom. Is how
18: you ever seen a bear willfully swan dive off the top of a tree?
17: Oh, no, no, I can't stand it. Shut up.
18: You know, Refrigerator Perry was one of you.
16: I want Refrigerator Perry on the phone.
18: No. Let's go. If we're going to do it, let's
17: get
18: do
17: him
18: it.
17: In this,
18: we
17: in
18: want
17: this
18: him sitting in the, right there.
16: The fridge?
18: Yes.
17: We have a ramp.
16: Well, once again, there.
17: Oh, like he's not going to need a little help. He played football since he was two. The knees
16: fella.
17: Aren't what they used to be.
16: Well, look,
17: I'm just guessing.
16: When you weigh 350.
18: He was called the travel cooler back then.
16: Now, I got this nice letter from Doyle. We're getting some good names today.
19: Hi, Doyle.
18: We're also getting some good jokes if you would just take the time to listen to them.
17: Just slow down.
18: The travel cooler.
17: Now, don't get caught up in being right on
20: rushing joke.
18: Rushing right into Doyle's arms.
21: It was very funny.
16: So you're saying that when he was in junior high school, he was William the what was it again?
17: Travel cooler.
18: When he was playing peewee football, which is what Chick was saying.
16: I see. And it was the ice chest back in the day.
17: See, now I can't help but notice that you're being a little critical.
16: Condescending.
17: Okay.
16: Now, I would like to go with our guest Doyle.
18: He's a card, huh?
16: Tarpon Springs. Oh.
18: Again, good jokes happening over here.
16: Isn't that Hoyle?
21: Hoyle, yeah.
16: According to Hoyle.
17: Oh, really? Are you above a near rhyme for a pun?
18: No, I did think it was Doyle.
17: I'm sorry, we stand corrected.
16: Doyle writes, hello from Tarpon Springs, Florida.
17: I always think that looks like Tampon Springs to me.
21: I agree.
17: It does.
21: It does.
17: It does.
16: I always think it's great fishing. And, we were lucky.
17: Another one will be on the show from Tarpon Springs. Way to go.
16: Well, I'm just glad that you make the juvenile connection between tarpon and tampon. That's nice. Would you like to do some some toothpick wisdom about feminine hygiene?
20: Oh, I don't want to hear that.
19: I don't trust anything that bleeds.
17: That nugget.
16: Yeah, thank you.
18: There are three ways to take care of a woman's menstrual cycle.
17: That's right.
18: Tampons.
17: Uh-huh.
18: Pads. And hound hunting.
16: Well, if you're just joining us,
17: take her on a
16: that
17: hound
16: was
17: hunt.
16: Referencing a previous...
18: Oh, for God's sake, it was 3 minutes ago.
17: Jesus!
16: Hello from Tarpon Springs, Florida.
17: Looks like tampon.
16: We were lucky enough to see two friends of the show last weekend.
18: That's
16: they
18: great.
16: They were both outstanding.
17: Who was it this
21: Who
17: time?
21: Was it?
16: The only reason I'm reading this is because of toward the end, you'll see why. This is something that I think only Chick and I will appreciate. However, I'm going to... I'm going to push on. Sorry.
17: Yeah. No, be quiet, Josh.
16: We saw Nick Griffin at Snappers in Palm Harbor.
21: Mm-hmm.
16: Snappers. Saturday, we saw Greg Warren at Side Splitters in Tampa.
21: Nice.
16: By the way, Greg has a new 10 minutes on marching band. It's the best I've ever seen. I hope he turns this into another special. By the way, his walk-up music was... Ladies and gentlemen.
17: Jesus!
20: My God!
16: Ladies and gentlemen. One of my very favorites. Wally Bryson on the guitar, ladies and gentlemen.
20: Oh, that Wally.
16: Oh, great sound. Nice setting on the guitar.
20: I agree.
16: You know what this is, Christy?
21: I've heard it.
16: Watch
21: it
16: switch gears. Blah blah blah blah blah blah. It's the great Eric Carmen and the Raspberries.
21: Go all the way.
16: Great song. Just amazing. Everything about that song is perfect.
22: Except for the vocal.
16: What do you mean except for the vocal?
22: That's not pretty plain, except for the vocal.
16: No, it's a great vocal.
22: It's a little weird.
16: And of course Eric Carmen's hair looks great on the album cover.
21: Yes.
16: He always had nice hair.
20: Big wig.
22: Football helmet.
21: Greg Warren's going to be doing a new special soon.
16: All right.
21: He announced it yesterday.
16: That's very nice.
17: Who's this?
21: Yeah, Greg Warren.
16: Greg's got a great one out there right now. What does he have, three of them out there? Floating around. I certainly would recommend them. But thank you, Doyle and Jamie. Doyle and Jamie. Recommending two great comedian friends of ours, Nick Griffin and Greg Warren. We appreciate it. And anytime you can hear some Raspberries, I suggest you get into it. Great band. Now,
21: okay.
16: Coming up in the news, Christy Lee, what do you got over there?
21: Coming up, we have the internet famous raccoon, Jimothy. You remember Jimothy?
19: God, what did we do?
16: And in sports, what's coming up?
19: Spain celebrated their World Cup championship. We got some stuff, big doings at the NCAA, or are they? University of Michigan going to be looking for a new athletic director. And Alex Bilal won the Music City Grand Prix yesterday in Nashville.
16: They shortened it.
19: Yep.
16: You know how I know that?
19: It was only two laps.
16: I came in to watch the end and it was over.
19: It was already over. Congratulations.
21: Yeah, David Malukas had the race of his life. That poor kid, he is going to win and start winning and never stop. But
16: and you know he's going to
21: last a third.
16: I've already got a gig for him.
21: What?
16: I think he should work for one of the cold remedies. So he could be Mucus Malukas. What do you think? No? No? Okay, sorry.
21: He's a funny guy, though. You'd like him.
16: I know. I've interviewed him a couple times. That's all coming up, as is more mucus. From the O'Reilly Auto Parts Studios, this is the Bob and Tom Show.
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17: Hey, welcome back to the Bob and Tom Show. We're in the O'Reilly Auto Parts Studios. It's Christy Lee at the news desk.
21: Hi.
17: There's Pat Godwin.
18: Hello, Chick.
17: Hello, Pat. There's Josh Arnold.
18: Hi there.
17: There's Ace Cosby.
35: Hello.
17: I'm Chick McGee at the sports desk. Sponsored by NHTSA. Remember, speeding catches up with you. Slow down. This message from NHTSA. Hello, Tom.
16: Hello, Chick McGee. You've ever noticed that sometimes when you're discussing something, people remember things just slightly different?
17: Telephone, your memory and my memory. Telephone game?
16: Yeah, so that seems to be occurring here with these letters.
17: Oh, good.
16: Before I get to them, I'll set this up by mentioning a news story we had yesterday. This is the story of a food truck that apparently has been banned from the state house in the state of Indiana.
21: Smash Daddy's Burgers.
16: This is from the Indianapolis Star. They report that Smash Daddy's Burgers, Fries, etc., which is a great name, which is a food truck, has been banned. It can't be a vendor anymore at the state house. And they go into the weeds here, and there was allegedly someone complained about their slogan, blah, blah, blah. There appears to be no, who knows? I certainly don't know what actually happened, but I do know that it's a great food truck.
21: Mm-hmm.
16: And that we have multiple sources on that, certainly.
21: Yes.
16: But the problem was the slogan, apparently. Someone thought the slogan was offensive. My children have ears. The slogan was, "You'll love our meat in your mouth."
21: They're right.
16: I think it's kind of silly. I wouldn't get too concerned about it. We suggested perhaps there are some other businesses that have
34: more, what's the word I'm looking for here, Josh? The kind of suggestive double entendre.
18: Sure.
34: I suggested perhaps maybe there could be a place that had, we like our tacos vertical. We won't muff your order at the vertical taco. But
17: I don't have a problem with that. That'd be a great slogan.
34: Now,
17: I get a T-shirt and everything.
34: So I've got two letters that are referencing this.
21: Mm-hmm.
34: There was a grocery store called Farmer Jack's 40 years ago.
17: Oh, sure, yeah. Well, go ahead.
34: He goes, there was a hot news lady named Marilyn Turner who did their commercials with a very large animated farmer at the end of every commercial who'd say, you know what the farmer always says. And then the cartoon farmer would put his hands in his hips and say, you can't beat my meat. As teenage boys, we loved it. This is from Greg in Arizona. Okay, Greg, thank you. Now, then I've got this one. In my high school, this kid probably got kicked out of his school for mooning someone.
21: Uh-oh.
34: By the way, there's a meat delivery company here. Their slogan is, nobody beats our meat. This is from Steve in Ashland, Kentucky. So
17: that one seems to be pretty prevalent.
34: Yeah, okay.
17: Beating meat.
34: And then, these are both correct, you think?
17: What do you mean? You mean okay?
34: These are different. They're two different businesses.
21: Yeah.
34: But apparently beating the meat seems to be
21: the theme.
34: The theme.
21: Mm-hmm.
17: It's okay with me. It's okay with you.
34: Okay. Yeah.
17: All right.
34: So I guess they're okay. We have a new story coming up that references this in another way. It involves envelopes and...
21: Well, it's a fiance.
34: Okay, okay.
21: There's love involved.
34: There is love involved.
21: Yes.
17: Is there a misunderstanding? Do the two kids find each other right at the end?
21: They've already found each other, sort of.
34: Yeah, we'll find out about that. But that's all coming up. If you'd like to reach us, we have something new. If you go to the Bob and Tom website, you can just click and email us directly that way. It's so simple.
17: On my computer?
34: Yes, as of today.
17: Okay.
34: They put the internet on your computer.
17: That's exciting.
34: Makes it very handy.
17: Yeah.
34: Check out the Bob and Tom website, and you can just buy one. We're a click away, as Mick Jagger would say. Just a click away. Don, do you have any more letters over there?
17: One more. It says, and this is right up Tom's alley, Dear Bob and Tom Show, specifically Tom, I think of you every time I go pee, Tom. As a man of certain age, I experience bifurcation, even if I'm not having a bifurcatory episode, I still think of you, Tom, when I urinate. That's Johnny from Joliet, Illinois.
34: Yeah, that'll happen.
17: Tom maintains he has a bifurcation of his stream
34: sometimes
17: as he's urinating.
34: And when you do, you got to keep your eye on it.
17: I say it might be a stray hair. I don't think it has anything to do with the structural integrity of your penis, but you think there's some sort of weird thing.
34: Regardless, one you have to pay attention because you got to choose which one of these is going to hit the hole.
17: Do you in the middle of times we all said that, right, fellas?
34: As a general rule, the more serious stream is the one you.
17: Do you keep it dark when you're sleeping? You got a little nightlight, total dark. What do you do?
21: Don't you guys have the toilet bowl lights that Oskay got you for Christmas?
34: My house, throughout the house, there are night lights everywhere.
17: Lit up like Vegas, right? My question is, do you stand in the middle of the night to urinate, or you sit down?
34: It depends.
17: Okay.
34: As I said yesterday, I have a urinal, as you know.
17: Sure.
34: What's it called?
21: Your primary suite.
34: Primary, yeah. You can't call it the master bedroom anymore.
21: No.
34: I have a urinal.
17: You know, you mentioning it every time just kind of messes everything up. But go ahead.
34: I'm just objecting to
17: it. Okay.
34: Yes, I often go to the urinal, but I'll lean against it, and it's cool. I'll put my head on the plumbing on top.
17: Oh, man. Have you ever, gone out and got just drunk and laid in the bathroom floor and just realized how cool the toilet bowl is on your forehead?
34: It is glorious.
17: My God. You get
34: in your knees. You drive the porcelain bus.
17: Yeah.
34: Oh, yeah.
17: And there's nothing. Do you ever feel better than right after you vomit? I don't think so. It's really great.
21: It's hard to do it, but once you're done.
17: Oh, man. Feels great.
34: I think there are many things that make me feel better than that in this life.
17: I don't know.
34: But sometimes I'll sit. And I said, as I said yesterday, lately I've been having this encore thing. I'll get up in the middle of the night.
17: Pee, oh, yeah. There's an encore.
34: Start, and then you go start back, you heading go. Back to the bed. And go, wait a minute. Wait a minute. I go back. And
17: they're bringing you back. Yeah, they're down. Bringing back.
21: Oh, you're not done?
34: I hope he's going to play the hit.
17: Yeah.
21: Oh.
17: I have that. Yeah.
34: I'll sit down.
17: Yep. Absolutely.
34: Then you sit down, you talk, and you don't care if it's bifurcating because it's just heading for the bowl.
17: Okay. What's the tuck part? You just tuck. Stuff it down in there in the bowl? Is that what it is? What are you talking about?
34: Yeah, you don't want it dangling over the edge and...
17: It just doesn't flop in the bowl, so you can urinate. You're so massive, you have to lift it up with both hands to get it into the bowl.
34: I can do it with one hand.
17: Spain's World Cup winning soccer team returned home to Madrid. An estimated crowd of about 2 million. 26 players, their coaching staff met with the country's royals and with Prime Minister of Spain. Yeah, I didn't know either. His name's Pedro Sanchez. He arrived in the Spanish capital.
34: Sounds Spanish to me.
17: A day after beating Argentina. That's what I was looking for. I mean, well, something like
34: that's
17: that.
34: That's like being named John Smith, right? Yeah.
17: Pedro Sanchez.
34: I mean, come on, am I right?
17: You got come one. On, who's with me, huh?
34: You got Spanish names, greatest hits there.
21: It seemed like everybody's name was Martinez on the soccer team.
17: Oh, okay. Christy's just having a little fun.
21: Yeah. Well,
17: the bus that the team boarded on, it was an open top, big time parade through Madrid, and on the side of the bus it said "Stars Shine Together."
21: Nice.
17: And it had pictures of all the soccer players on the side of the bus.
34: Well, were they on the bus?
17: That is quite the yes.
21: Well, yes
17: they were on
21: the bus.
17: They were on the bus.
21: No,
17: and
21: they
17: the
21: just put a bus through town.
17: You know
21: with
17: what
21: their
17: though?
21: Pictures
17: but on. But what a great question. You don't feel ashamed at all about asking such stupid questions at any time.
34: No, I'm just
17: because
34: glad
17: in your mind, I'm you're illuminating.
34: I'm just glad I didn't have to be there or watch it or think about it.
21: All right.
34: Look, there's a bus full of great
17: Wasn't animals. There anything you enjoyed about the World Cup? Anything at all?
34: Not really.
17: Not a thing.
34: Oh, the ranch dressing thing was kind of funny. I'm sorry. I said
17: the
34: this
17: Vikings?
34: 3 months
17: you
34: ago.
17: The Viking row?
34: That was sweet. I like that.
17: All right.
34: 3 months ago, I said, soccer, I can't stand watching it. It's boring. But I did learn a new term, and my analysis of the amount of interest I have in soccer is nil.
21: Mm.
34: See what I did there? I'll admit, lots of people like it. Good for them. I don't.
17: Okay.
21: It's fun.
34: Couldn't care less.
17: But you know, going into this, you said your big contention was that people are acting like they enjoy it.
34: Yes.
17: That's really what was irritating.
34: Yes, I think there are a lot.
17: Do you still say that?
34: Yes.
17: Even though it seems like everyone actually did enjoy it, you're saying everyone's...
34: I heard there were 12 NFL games last year that had higher ratings than the World Cup.
21: Really?
17: Well, yeah, but that's the NFL.
34: That's right. It's much more interesting.
21: Was that worldwide or just in the United States?
18: That also means that the people interested were watching it.
21: Yeah.
18: If people were pretending to like it, there would have been more viewers.
21: Yeah, what
18: so
21: Josh says.
18: Only the people that wanted to tune in did. So therefore, the ratings.
34: I even heard one of the analysts.
18: Were actually reflective.
21: Yeah.
34: I heard one of the analysts.
17: Oh, here he goes. Here
34: on
17: it is.
34: NBC yesterday said about the final game. Well, yeah, the first 50 minutes were kind of a snoozer.
17: I disagree.
34: Well, she was the analyst from NBC.
17: Oh, you're going by a girl.
21: Here we go.
34: Well, she was on the.
17: She knew what she was
34: women's
17: talking about.
34: Team. She's
17: okay.
0: She was blonde.
34: She was a blonde, lovely
1: very
34: woman.
1: Thin.
17: But she was a little chunky, right? About a couple pounds over 100 pounds.
34: Oh, no, she'd...
17: 102, 103.
34: With those legs, one squeeze.
17: No kidding.
21: Oh, boy.
34: You'd be done.
17: She was singing a song that Tommy wanted to hear.
34: Yeah,
17: huh?
34: Yeah.
17: All right.
34: Very hot. Right. But I was glad that she agreed with me about the boredom factor. What was that final score? A lot of scoring, was it?
21: 1-0.
17: 1-0, but it was tense for the whole... Amazing. Defensive strike.
21: Went into extra time?
17: Incredible.
34: Yeah. I'm glad you guys enjoyed it.
1: One touchdown is 6 points.
34: Christy, can you name a single player on Spain?
21: On Spain?
34: We don't have all day. No. How about on
21: Yeah, Lionel Messi. Yeah, of course.
17: Please, Lionel.
21: Yeah. He's a train.
0: It's Richie. Lionel Richie.
34: Lionel Richie. He sings Lionel songs in Spanish.
17: And what's the deal with his face? Not messy. Lionel Richie's face.
21: Richie's?
17: What's going on there? His cheekbones are on his forehead.
34: Little what's Beverly Hills little Yellow. Beverly Hills surgery. Right,
18: apparently
0: he's a Jew I'm looking for.
21: Is it you?
18: That's Lionel.
21: You.
18: Yeah.
21: Are
17: you? You say we were looking for someone who was Jewish? What do you say?
0: He's a Jew I'm looking for.
17: That's what I thought. Yeah.
34: Well, I think we've really done some damage here. Congratulations, fellas. Let's move forward here.
17: Are we going to hear from Jimothy coming up? That weird, yeah. What is it, a raccoon?
21: Raccoon, yes.
17: That's right. The boys and Timothy.
34: Isn't this Rupert Holmes?
0: Yes. These guys are from Wilkes-Barre, Pennsylvania.
17: Oh, my God. I messed up in reverse. Okay.
0: Yeah. Sorry.
34: And this is a song about eating a dog, right?
0: No,
17: maybe.
0: No, it's a human being.
34: They eat a human being?
21: Yes.
17: Yeah, in the song.
21: Don't you remember?
0: They're minors.
21: Timothy.
0: Oh,
21: minors. Okay, well,
17: Timothy, my God, right. What did we do?
21: Yeah.
34: Okay, we'll get to that coming up. We got something coming up of interest in the news. You want to give me a tease here?
21: Yes, we have a dog that was rescued from a bay. We have a semi-naked milk snatcher. We have a new phrase from the Cambridge Dictionary, Josh.
17: Milk snatcher sounds like
21: a phrase
17: really hot.
21: A couple of Star Wars stories, too, if you're a Star Wars fan.
18: Why don't you squirt it right in there?
21: Milk snatcher.
18: Yeah. I like the milk snatchers. Oh, yeah. That's what I like.
34: Now, it's not milk, ladies and gentlemen. What it is, in fact, I'll tell you what it isn't. The physicians at Brick House Nutrition have developed a weight loss and I want to say it's not a, what is it called, a GLP-1 injectable.
21: Mm-hmm.
34: 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Coming up, we have a variety of stories of interest, including some pretty cool world records in the world of being a logger. Also, we have semen-encrusted underwear in the news, in a way.
18: Jess Hooker's not going to make that for us, is she?
21: No.
17: I'm intrigued.
18: I mean, I'll try anything once.
17: Yeah.
34: And
17: what is it, tube steak smothered in underwear?
34: I'm surprised Chick McGee is here because the Hemingway look-alike contest is taking place in Key West this weekend.
17: I'm leaving 1 o'clock this afternoon.
34: And we will touch on that, among many other things, here in the O'Reilly Auto Parts Studios. 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
2: Hello.
1: Hello. There's Pat Godwin.
3: Hey, Chick.
1: Hello. That's Pat Godwin.
3: Hey, you.
1: How's it going?
3: It's a good, better day.
1: All right.
3: Every day gets better.
1: Okay. There's Josh Arnold.
4: You guys are matching a little bit today.
1: Matchy-matchy. Well, that's what I hear.
2: The Blues Brothers.
1: A little the blue. Yeah. The
4: Tommy's got blue on, too.
1: Shade of blue. Past tense of blue is blown. Isn't that right?
4: That is true.
1: Blown. Okay. There's Ace Cosby.
5: Hello.
1: I'm Chick McGee. Hello, Tom.
0: Hello, Chick McGee. We're going to visit the sports desk. I'll remind you of a couple of quick things.
1: All
0: we
1: right.
0: do have a something new. We're reconfiguring the website, et cetera, et cetera. We've got some cool new stuff on the way for the VIP. But we have a new direct link. If you want to email us, you just go to bobandtom.com and click. You can get us your letters. We love hearing from you. And we will be reading more of those letters, I'm sure, this morning. Thank you very much. Now, what have you got over there?
1: The University of Michigan. Hail to the Hail Michigan. Arguably, one of the best fight songs in the history of the world.
0: That would start some arguments.
1: Conquering Heroes. It's pretty good. It's unique. It's an interesting
2: song. They all kind of sound the same.
1: Catchy. A lot of good lyrics, I think. Anyway, someone who won't be singing it anymore is the athletic director, Ward Manuel. The university has agreed to buy out the remaining years on his contract, and he'll step down at the end of the year. Man, this guy's following my dream. Here's some money, Chick. Now, go away.
3: Yeah.
1: Oh, boy. And by the way, Ward Manuel cannot drive a stick.
2: Oh.
1: Isn't that
0: ironic?
1: Ironic. Thy name is Ward. A warm-up jacket. Listen to me now. Believe me later. A warm-up jacket. I saw this a couple days ago, and I couldn't believe it. And by gosh, I checked it as much as I'm capable. And evidently, it's legitimate. Wilt Chamberlain's warm-up from 1972 NBA Finals, which the Lakers won, it was found in an Oregon Goodwill.
4: No way.
1: A gentleman by the name of Quinn Brown, a 19-year-old Portland resident, bought it for $3, and it sold this past weekend for close to $100,000.
2: Whoa.
4: Nice.
2: Wow. Man.
1: How cool would that be? I don't know if I would have sold it.
0: How did he know? Did it say Wilt on it?
1: It's very unique, and if you see it, you go, this has to be real. The way it's shaped, the wear on it, I immediately saw it and thought, I was kind of a Laker nut back then. And, it's like that weird, you know, he's 7 feet tall, and it fit him, you know, it's amazing.
0: I'd take a black light to that thing.
1: Didn't someone run the numbers and he would have to have sex with
0: three women a day
1: with ladies at halftime of the games, I think.
2: This is what it looked like.
1: To get it done.
2: Can you see that?
1: See how unique that looks?
0: Yeah.
4: That's cool.
1: Yeah.
0: Incredibly
1: cool. The finger roll. He wore the headband.
0: A short sleeve.
2: Yeah. Short sleeve.
1: The rare short sleeve warm up.
0: Yeah.
1: The 70s were a magical time.
0: We spoke to Mr. Chamberlain when that book came out. And I'm not sure if that was just a publicity stunt or if he had indeed. He claimed that, and didn't he have a room that was just a giant bed?
1: I remember they did a profile of him in the 70s when the Lakers won that championship, and he had a round bed on top of some hill overlooking Hollywood. and he could roll out of his bed and go right into his pool.
2: Nice.
1: And I thought, well, that's amazing. Little white trash chick saw that, and I'm sorry, Chuck, and thought, my goodness. Anyway, here's what happened. Quinn Brown bought it for $3 at the Oregon Goodwill, put it on social media, and that's when, as these things happen, it blew up. Sotheby's, yes, that's Sotheby's, contacted him about consigning it because their curiosity was like, that looks legit. And by gosh, it was.
0: So did he know that it was real?
1: Quinn, he suspected. That's why that's also why he kind of put it on social media to see what would
0: and
1: happen.
0: And he paid, what'd you say, $3?
1: $3.
0: Wow.
2: Nice.
1: Now you get a $100,000 return on a $3 investment. That's Bitcoin type of
4: that's
1: stuff.
4: That's not bad.
1: That's not bad at all. Am I right, Tom?
0: IRS is going to be looking into this.
2: Well, could you let the kid have some fun for a minute.
0: Yeah, fun.
1: See, so much for pretty music and rainbows.
2: Right.
0: Saying.
2: Well.
0: Blame the man. Don't blame me.
1: Blame the game. Don't blame the player.
4: Right.
1: Is that backwards?
4: Yeah. No,
2: probably took
4: right.
2: the taxes out before they gave him the check anyway.
0: They do?
2: Probably. On a number like that?
1: I'm sure this
2: Sotheby's probably has to do that.
0: I don't think so.
1: Remember
0: the guy that won Survivor that never paid the taxes?
2: That's not Sotheby's.
0: Ended up in jail?
2: That's a totally different.
1: See, but this illustrates perfectly how you argue about 9 different topics at the same time and make it sound like it's the same legitimate reasoning. You're amazing.
0: Thank you.
1: I
0: should be in sales.
1: Hundreds of fellows who think they look like Ernest Hemingway are expected to gather in Key West this weekend for the 45th annual Hemingway Lookalike Contest. The event honors the Nobel Prize winning author.
0: By the way.
1: Who lived in Key West during the 30s.
0: I've decided second place this year.
1: Yes.
0: We're going to hire him to come here and do Chick McGee appearances.
4: Yeah, why they should just turn this into the Chick McGee lookalike.
1: Hang on a second.
0: So in other words,
1: if I can get some sort of compensation, not 100%, I understand that.
0: It's like Steve Perry with Journey. He still gets paid for their live shows, but he doesn't have to do them.
1: You give me 50% of the appearance fee, they can go out as Chick
0: 50
1: McGee.
0: Seems a little heavy.
4: We got to go 40, dude.
0: I was going to go 10.
1: I meant 65.
5: I don't think you can win anymore. You're too healthy looking.
2: Yeah, you know what?
1: No, I'd have to bulk up.
5: Yeah, you would.
1: Mm-hmm. I could bulk up.
0: Or you could go for the post-suicide and have your head
1: okay,
0: blown
1: now,
0: off.
1: Okay, now, by my count, and I'm just casually keeping track.
4: Yeah.
1: The last two stories he has totally ruined with the taxes and now the suicide.
2: Mm-hmm.
4: Does he, taxes.
1: Does he think he's doing good work over there?
0: That'd be a good Halloween costume for you next year. The post-shotgun Hemingway.
2: Oh, my goodness.
1: Ketchum, Idaho, is that right?
0: Yeah.
1: Is there something bad in Ketchum, Idaho? Ketchum, Idaho? What is it?
0: Ketchum.
4: Like Hank Ketchum.
5: Ketchum.
1: Dennis the Menace. Dennis the Menace, yes.
0: The Fighting Keepums.
1: Contestants are judged on not only how closely they resemble Hemingway, but also in a sentence that Tom's written, we continue, also on how well they capture his larger-than-life personality. The weekend celebration features several events, including the running of the bulls. Instead of real bulls, participants race through the streets pushing wooden sawhorses.
0: Hemingway would be so
1: fitted with horns and wheels.
0: It would not.
1: He would love this.
0: No,
1: he would. He'd love it.
4: Wouldn't care for this. He was a minimalist, remember.
0: He'd be going, hey, fatso, nice beard. Get out of the way. Get rid of the sawhorse.
1: I just put up a picture of Hemingway and his driver, like Armando or something, and they were constantly in graveyards drinking wine.
2: In graveyards?
1: Like all the time.
4: It's what they did?
1: That's how they hung out.
0: Well, he
5: that's
0: was
5: pretty
0: in,
5: cool.
0: I forget what year, like 54 or something. He was in 2 separate plane crashes.
2: Well, yeah.
0: In Africa.
2: Wars
0: probably
2: and
0: had, yeah, he got shot during World War I.
2: Yep.
4: Well, let alone the emotional scars.
0: Yeah, it was pretty rough.
1: Didn't he have peritonitis or something? Barely, almost lost his leg or something? I don't know. Look, we've got a record. And actually, I endorse this 87%.
2: Okay.
6: Stupid world record.
1: 3 new women's world records have been set at the Lumberjack World Championship.
2: Oh,
1: 66 men and 40 women attended the 3-day competition in Hayward, Wisconsin this year. Carolina Irwinova from the Czech Republic broke a world record. She earned first place in the women's underhand chop, cutting through 11 inches of white pine in 21.28 seconds.
0: Have you seen any of this stuff? It looks like this looks so incredibly dangerous. All this stuff.
2: Well, it is.
1: I like where they...
2: They're using axes and stuff, Tom.
1: They ascend a log that's vertically, and they chop a notch out and put a plank in there and step on it and chop and keep going up.
4: Yeah. Crazy.
2: No.
1: It's amazing. She broke another record after placing first in the women's standing chop, cutting through 9 inches of white pine in 19.38.
0: What do you suppose the first aid tent... I mean, they got to be ready for some pretty massive lacerations.
4: They may have a surgeon on site.
2: Yeah.
4: I don't know.
2: Didn't Greg Hahn do this?
5: Yeah.
2: Like he was the
0: Greg
2: MC?
0: Hahn was the
4: MC.
2: The MC.
0: Master of ceremonies,
2: yeah.
0: The guy with the suit. And
2: right. I don't think he wore a suit. I think he wore a suit at the Lumberjack
0: Championships. Yeah, it's all spangly. No. And
4: like a Rod Roddy suit?
7: Yeah. Now, be honest.
5: Three-piece?
7: You're making that up.
4: I mean, I hope it's true.
7: I hope it's true, too.
2: There's no way.
0: He's not going to show up in a flannel shirt like one of the...
4: I think he may have.
5: Yeah, he didn't have a suit on.
2: He didn't have a suit on at a Lumberjack competition.
7: Now, this next record she set, Tom, is this where they run across the logs on one?
0: Yeah, this is super cool. Do we have any of the video of this?
7: Meredith Ingebrigtsen of Hayward, Wisconsin, where they held the game, set a world record in the what's called Women's Boom Run, sprinting across... logs on the water and back, 8 red cedar logs she ran across in 13.7 seconds.
4: Whoa!
0: And this is one of those things that sounds easy.
4: It's not. I got to try this once.
0: You did?
4: Impossible.
7: I don't know how they balance themselves spinning on logs like that.
2: I did log rolling.
7: Don't know.
2: Yeah, Jimmy Mad Dog Madison and I did it.
4: Isn't it hard?
2: It's terrifying.
4: Yeah.
2: Yes. We were in the water in seconds.
4: Exactly. Because we were able to start kind of holding onto a bar, and then you let go of that to try.
7: I couldn't do it holding onto a bar. No way. Absolutely no way.
0: Now, isn't the underhand chop the way your mom would compliment you when you were a little boy?
2: What is an underhand chop?
5: He's talking about violence, I think.
0: Kind of a...
7: violence and abuse. And, you know. Sure, I've arrived at what you see before you, but still.
4: Yeah, yeah.
0: Did you watch this on TV, Christian?
2: No, I missed it.
8: Did you watch it on TV?
0: It wasn't on regular TV. No. It was on the internet. You had to log in.
4: So my fear is that he thinks he's doing comedy.
7: I know. See, but I don't know what's happening.
0: Log in, get it?
2: No, we got it.
7: It's the log in. It's the snake farm is there. It's the, I'm slowly being won over.
4: I had somebody ask me recently, does Tom really think those jokes are funny? Because he laughs so hard, or is he laughing because you guys are so upset? And I just said, yes.
7: Yes. And you know what? That is the correct answer.
4: Right.
7: Darn right. That's how the show works. And congratulations.
0: Is that sports?
7: Yes, sir.
0: Okay. Thank you very much.
7: We got that girl and something coming up.
0: Christy Lee.
2: I got something.
0: Coming up.
2: I got something.
0: Well, give me the tease.
2: Well, we have Seaman in the news.
7: Hello.
2: Yeah, we have a big Star Wars story.
0: By Seaman, you don't mean hello, sailor. You mean...
7: Where would we all be right now without Seaman?
2: We wouldn't be here.
7: Think about that.
2: That's right.
4: Yeah.
0: Also, we got salsa's good for you. We'll tell you about that. And coffee's good for you.
2: Salsa the dance, not salsa the food.
0: Oh.
7: Oh. I can't dip my chips in a dance. What the hell?
0: And did we do the one about the guy that had to be cut out of the public toilet?
2: We have that too.
0: Okay.
7: Do we have a David Rush record? I've been told I don't
2: we
7: see
2: do?
7: It.
0: Yes.
2: Oh.
7: You did not give it to me. Why don't you go ahead and be a special correspondent?
0: Oh, nice. Now we'll do it when we come back.
7: All right.
0: We'll come back.
7: Talk about a cliffhanger.
0: My favorite. David Rush on the way. These are the O'Reilly Auto Parts Studios. 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
19: 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I'm Chief Meteorologist Kevin Williams. In Flagstaff today, varying amounts of cloudiness, a couple of scattered showers around. Watch for a heavy thunderstorm this afternoon or evening, the high 83. Partly cloudy overnight, tonight low 54. For tomorrow, variable clouds, a couple of showers. Again, the risk of a strong afternoon thunderstorm locally, the high at 83. Cottonwood today, clouds and sun with an afternoon thunderstorm, 93. Prescott today, clouds and sun and afternoon thunderstorm, high 86.
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21: Hello, Pat Godwin.
23: Hello, Chick.
21: Hello, Josh Arnold.
24: Hi there.
21: Hello, Ace Cosby.
25: Hey, Chick.
21: I'm Chick McGee.
26: Hello, Tom. Sorry, I got a fish burp.
21: Ugh.
24: Fish oil pill? Or?
26: Yeah, and I forgot.
24: I have some that don't. I'll send you the link.
26: Yeah.
24: They do not do that to me anymore, so.
0: You know, this other kind.
26: You know, okay. Now,

0: Let's see, where was I?
1: Oh, those
0: I
1: can know. Be unpleasant.
0: I have been asked to do a guest spot here. Is that correct?
2: Yes. Time now for
3: Stupid World Record
2: with our guest reporter, Tom Griswold. Tom?
0: A personal hero of mine, David Rush, back in the news. David Rush has reclaimed the Guinness World Record for, in this case, the most rolls of toilet paper balanced on the forehead.
1: This is kind of fun.
0: As you know, David Rush, we've spoke to him several times. Idaho's own David Rush.
4: Mm-hmm.
0: He took back the title after balancing 195 rolls of toilet paper on his forehead.
1: What the
0: for
1: hell?
0: 30 seconds.
4: How
1: are
4: many?
1: Are they all pyramided out?
0: Now, do we have the photograph?
2: How many?
0: 195.
5: That's impossible.
1: Yeah, they are pyramided out.
2: Oh, so he has a piece of cardboard in between each level.
0: Yeah.
1: I don't like that.
2: No, I don't like it either.
0: Yeah. Now he's balancing
4: that doesn't
0: them.
4: Seem fair.
2: Yeah,
0: that's very difficult.
2: No.
4: No.
0: What do you mean, no? You couldn't do this.
2: Yeah, I think I could.
0: Now, is this your two-ply? I don't know what the rules.
5: Oh, he lost it there.
0: No, but yeah, but he did it for 30 seconds.
1: I'm all right with two-ply. Two-ply, don't bother me.
0: I see.
1: Two-ply, don't bother me.
2: I was fascinated by a gentleman who was a cost cutter who liked to watch a dollar save money. He would get two-ply toilet paper and peel it apart and use one ply at a time.
0: But he used a toothbrush and his fingernails a lot.
2: I'm just saying.
0: And getting rid of the grit. If
2: that's
0: you will.
2: The way, that's the way he does
4: it. But see, now I think it should be stacked on top of each other.
1: Tall?
4: Yes.
1: So not pyramided out?
4: Right.
0: Well, that's probably a separate record.
2: Yes.
0: I mean, come on.
4: Really?
2: Yes, but that's something to be celebrated. Not this manufacturer.
0: Are you kidding? He could go to Costco without a cart and check out 195 rolls of toilet paper.
2: No.
1: Christy,
2: no,
1: I'll try the tall one.
4: Okay.
1: Yeah. We'll get a video of. I'm going to guess I can do. How long do I need to balance it?
0: 30 seconds.
1: 30 seconds is what you want?
2: Whoa.
0: That's what's required, right?
4: It was on his forehead. Was it on his head?
2: Are we going to set a record? Are we going to set a record?
4: Right on his head.
2: I say 6 days.
4: Do you have a flat? You have a pretty flat noggin.
1: Oh, I was going to do forehead, but I can do.
4: Forehead or head?
2: Hey, Josh. Christy thinks you have a flat head.
4: He has a forehead.
0: Yeah, it's kind of on his forehead there.
5: Yeah. Pizza delivery guy.
2: Where the hell is he?
0: He's got his arms spread out, and he's balancing 195 rolls of toilet paper. It's amazing.
1: David, maybe one day, take a break from the records and clean that house up.
4: Yeah. Oh,
0: by the way, I got news for his son. Somebody's going as a mummy for Halloween.
2: Hey, you know what? You know what that was? That is, that's a gentleman who's lost the housekeeper,
1: if you know what I mean.
5: Maybe the wife.
1: It is what it looks like.
2: That's exactly what it looks like.
0: Is he in his basement?
4: Single dad? Is that what you're saying?
2: That's what I'm saying. That's what I'm thinking.
0: I don't think.
2: I've got some.
5: I don't see any kids around.
2: I've got some experience now, in this.
0: By the way, I want to show you the growth here. This is important.
2: I can't believe she left.
0: David Rush first captured the record in 2021 with 101 rolls of toilet paper, but lost it. Someone else pushed the record to 152, and he's just decimated the record. 195 rolls of toilet paper on his forehead.
4: So what do you think you could do on your forehead?
5: I'm going to take four.
4: Stacked.
5: I say four.
0: Now you're talking stack them.
1: Yeah, just a tower.
4: Yeah.
0: A tower.
1: Yeah.
0: What do you, for 30 seconds, what do you think? Six?
1: All right, so we got four. We got six.
4: Boy, I don't know.
2: Eight.
1: Somebody's going to have to be next to me on like a step stool stacking them.
2: Nine. Yeah.
0: Now, what you could do is you could start with one of those really huge ones that they have at truck stops.
1: Oh, right.
0: And,
1: oh.
0: Then you get the double one. Then you that would make it easier.
2: Didn't they have a story about Charmin had like the forever toilet roll or something? It was as big around as a tractor tire.
4: It was huge.
2: Remember that story?
0: What was that for?
4: Toilet paper holder you could never find.
2: Yeah.
1: Yeah, what would that be for?
2: You'd never have to change the roll of toilet paper, at least once a year or something.
0: I bet he's maybe did this before this diarrhea parasite hit.
1: Yeah.
0: Probably a shortage right now.
1: Shortage of toilet
4: paper. Once again.
1: Could be.
2: Taxes.
1: I wonder if bidet sales went up during this.
2: Suicide. Diarrhea. Parasites.
0: Yeah. It's big in the news. Did you see that they...
4: Yeah, they said it wasn't the lettuce now.
0: Now they're saying it might not have been the lettuce after that big announcement.
4: Yeah.
5: Lawsuit.
2: Well, what the hell? What's the new theory? Do we know?
4: They think it might even be something in the water that they sprayed on the vegetables.
0: So,
2: that's why I don't eat vegetables.
0: There you go. that's every kid out there.
4: All week last week.
0: Well, Mom, it's nothing but hamburger and steak this week.
4: French fries.
0: Maybe a hot dog and fries. Mm-hmm. Yeah. Okay. Well, that's no. That is that's officially sports. Christy Lee, what have you got over there?
4: Well, if we're going to talk toilets, the firefighters in Kansas City rescued a man who had gotten stuck inside a porta potty. Now, according to this story, the Kansas City firefighters were forced to cut apart the toilet after he somehow became trapped between the seats. Video footage of the incident shows first responders using an electric saw to slice through the plastic, instructing the distressed man on how to climb out. The rescue ended with firefighters successfully pulling the man out, hosing him down beside the fire truck, and it's not clear how he was trapped.
1: Right, but
4: I'm kind of confused. Do we have any video on this? Or
0: yeah, it's one of these things where the guy falls in.
4: Well,
1: so he does fall in. Is that his arm?
4: He does
1: dangling?
4: Fall in.
1: No, it can't be his arm.
4: No.
0: Yeah,
4: because it says here he was trapped beneath the seat.
2: That does look like his arm. What is that hanging out of there?
0: Yeah, he's stuck in there.
5: I hope it's his arm.
0: He's down in there.
2: Is that his arm?
0: Yeah.
1: No, it's not.
4: No.
1: His arm isn't. It is a pipe looking thing.
4: Yeah.
1: It's like a hose that maybe they.
2: Oh, wait, he's moving. That's
4: beneath
2: part of his.
4: The seat. Yeah,
0: that is that's his arm.
1: No, it isn't.
2: If that's his arm, he's.
1: If it's his arm, he has no hand.
2: If his arm, he's hideously deformed.
1: Yeah. Right.
0: Well, is he down? He's down in that hole.
2: He's got a hand like a bratwurst. Okay,
1: right, right.
0: Well, somebody's down in that hole, moving that thing.
1: Open up. It's something for him to pull up on. Here, yeah.
4: Oh,
1: what?
4: My
1: how did
4: God.
1: This happen?
0: I'm assuming the guy dropped his drugs
4: he
0: down
4: can't
0: there.
4: Be
0: why
4: a
0: would
4: big
0: you dive
4: guy.
0: In? Why would you go down into a down yes. into the toilet pit?
4: Well, and it can't be a big space.
2: Down
4: it's a porta potty, right?
0: No, it's there's a big pit underneath there.
1: Yeah, what is he?
4: There is a big pit?
0: Yeah.
4: Well, porta potties don't have a big pit.
0: Well,
4: I mean,
0: it's not all that portable.
4: It's not that deep.
1: Right, some
4: is what I'm
1: do,
4: saying.
1: Some don't.
5: What,
1: that tank underneath.
5: What was that? Did you see this?
2: What
1: yeah, it's
2: the
1: like a
2: hell?
1: It's like a piece of plastic that. But he is trying to get out. Well, that's his arm.
5: Sure.
1: You know, you can tell it's covered in.
0: This guy is completely covered in feces.
1: This is terrible.
0: I want to say.
5: I think he did the same cell.
0: You know, for once, the firefighters are going, somebody light a match.
4: But you see how far back they're standing. They're
1: well,
4: like,
1: you know what
4: not-
1: happened to this guy, I think? The way it looks now? So that's a broken piece of plastic underneath the seat.
4: Yeah.
1: He may have been sitting there, and that broke on
4: you
1: him.
4: You know what? You're right.
1: And he fell right
4: that
1: in.
5: I sure hope it just
1: if
5: broke.
1: So, this guy's an immediate millionaire, isn't
5: yeah.
1: he?
5: Yeah.
2: Yeah,
1: I would sue the porta potty company. I would sue the county, the city. I would sue poop.
2: The hole,
5: and no one's helping him.
2: The hole is
0: the
2: not.
0: The firefighters are helping
4: no,
0: him.
4: They're not,
5: no, they're not. They're
4: standing
5: just standing
4: there.
1: They're standing there with their phones up.
0: It probably,
2: don't you try to make these no one helping Americans him. Heroes.
0: It
2: they're
0: probably
2: standing there.
0: Smells so bad.
1: Yeah, they're waiting for the clothespins.
0: Hey, Muldoon, I'm going to go get a kitty cat out of a tree.
1: It looks like.
0: You get this dude out of the poop. Pit.
1: It looks like our producer might have some info on this.
6: The fireman cut it open.
1: Okay, so he didn't. That did not break on him. So we still don't know how he got into the tank. All right,
6: okay.
1: The fireman cut open that part that's all broken.
0: Right. As Christy read, it says it remains unclear how the man became trapped inside the portable.
1: He had to want to get down
5: he,
1: in there.
5: He was, yeah.
0: I'm saying he dropped his stash.
1: Right, right.
4: This is my point. This is a portable one, so the
1: it's
4: tank
1: just
4: is
1: that
4: not
1: small
4: that
1: chest
4: deep.
1: Of poop.
4: Yes, it's
1: yeah.
4: just a small area.
1: Right.
0: Oh, so it's just the 6 inches deep
1: exactly.
0: of poop.
4: Yes.
0: It's just, oh,
1: right,
0: well, that's
1: which
0: that's
1: is
0: better
1: almost
0: than,
1: even worse.
0: That's better than being neck deep in it.
4: Right.
0: I
4: exactly.
2: I think given the choice, yeah, you would want to be in a porta potty instead of like an outdoor toilet.
4: Thank
2: yeah.
4: you, Chick. Because
0: the one we had last week, the guy was in what they call a toilet vault.
4: Yeah. Right.
1: Which
4: this
1: doesn't look to be a vault.
4: No.
0: Which was a
2: that's like sound
0: a
2: like
0: plethora of poop.
2: The toilet vault sounds like we're playing toilet oldies coming up. Coming out of the toilet vault. Here's a song.
1: Splish splash.
2: That's right. I was
0: God.
2: Flopping
4: oh,
2: and pooping.
0: So anyway.
4: So don't crawl into the porta potty that way.
0: Yeah.
5: I lost a phone.
0: These
5: maybe?
0: Keep happening.
4: I don't know.
0: Yeah.
2: Would you go into a porta
0: no.
2: grab
0: no.
2: your phone if you dropped it down?
4: Everything's on the cloud, dude.
0: Remember the one
2: no,
0: we
2: just
0: had.
2: Don't snap.
0: The one we had last week, which was the real deep pit, and they said it forms a film on top, so it looks like it's not that
4: yeah.
0: deep, and the guy went into.
4: Yeah.
0: What were they retrieving last time?
4: Sunglasses.
0: Sunglasses. Oh, that was mm-hmm. right. Yeah, sunglasses.
1: Sunglasses.
4: Yeah.
2: Well,
0: very pricey sunglasses.
1: I know. I have I have prescription progressive sunglasses, but I'm still not.
0: No, I don't care what your sunglasses politics are. It has nothing to do with it.
1: My sunglasses are very woke, very forward thinking.
2: I have the American Communist Party sunglasses in there.
0: Gus Hall's name is right there.
4: Well, that didn't creep you out. We have semen coming up next.
0: Okay.
2: And Tom's going to make some jokes about death and taxes.
4: Yes.
0: Okay, if possible.
2: Yeah.
0: These remain the O'Reilly Auto Parts Studios, and this is the Bob and Tom Show.
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10: In college football, Michigan Athletic Director Ward Manuel will step down at the end of the calendar year, the school announced today. Manuel, who is 58, has been the athletic director for over a decade, during which the school won numerous championships, including in football and men's basketball. In the NBA, free agent forward Matisse Thybulle has agreed to a one-year deal with the Lakers worth $3.3 million. He is entering his eighth NBA season and is a two-time All-Defensive Team member. In the WNBA, Dallas Wing star Paige Beckers was ruled out of today's game against the New York Liberty, but the team said that she does not have a concussion after a scary collision during Sunday's game against the LA Sparks. And in golf, a Canadian-based technology company that supplied LIV Golf's Any Shot, Anytime features during its broadcast has sued the league for more than $1 million for outstanding unpaid invoices and lost revenue.
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0: 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Coming up, your shot at some scratch-offs from the Hoosier Lottery.
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4: Howdy.
2: Hello, Pat Godwin.
5: Hello, Chick.
2: Hello, Josh Arnold.
1: I have a question for the room coming up.
4: All right.
2: Coming up, there's Ace Cosby.
1: Hello.
2: Hello, I'm Chick McGee, and Tom, Josh, has a question.
0: Fire away.
1: None of us have access to a swimming pool.
4: Okay. All right.
1: A company comes and says, hey, we specialize in custom swimming pools. We do not make normal-looking pools. They have to be shaped like something. We will give you one for free. What shape would you pick? Like, would you go with a guitar-shaped swimming pool?
4: Oh, that'd be cool.
5: That'd be a little hacky, but it's not a bad idea. I would do that, yeah.
1: But that's the example.
2: That's what popped into my mind was a guitar. But then I thought, football-shaped pool. There you go.
1: Oh, okay, yeah.
2: That'd be a nice shape, right? A football.
1: It's almost a little too normal.
2: Yes.
1: But great, yeah.
2: How about a bone? How about a dog pool?
4: I do a flower.
2: Shaped like a big bone.
1: I like bone.
4: You do a flower? Flower, yes.
2: Would you?
4: It would go.
2: Oh, sweet.
4: Nice little petals all the way around.
2: You know what? I'm going to come and piss at your pool.
0: Off the stem-shaped diving board.
2: Yeah. And be glad I'm just peeing in your pool.
4: Thank you. I appreciate it.
5: Tom, what would you do?
2: Yeah, Tom. How you got one of those rectangle pools, I bet.
0: Yeah, yeah. I don't know.
4: Is yours a rectangle or is it a kidney shape? What do you got working
0: no.
4: over there?
0: It's a
2: what do you got there? A wave pool?
1: Oh, okay.
0: It's your rectangle. Okay. It's your basic.
4: What would you do?
1: Me?
4: Yeah.
1: Maybe something like like a huge dollar sign. Like if I'm going to do
0: Scrooge
1: it.
0: Scrooge McDuck.
1: Like let's just.
2: And by the way.
1: It would be like two lanes down the middle and a
4: that's cool.
2: I'll work with anybody to put a pool in my backyard. Just give me a call. That's Chick. Hello. Hi, I'm Chick. Okay. Go ahead,
0: I wonder if someone's done that.
1: A dollar sign pool?
2: Sure.
5: Maybe. Oh, yeah. Oh, yeah.
0: I mean,
2: that sounds like something the comedian Rodney Dangerfield would do.
1: Yeah.
2: Or he might have done it in one of his movies. I don't know.
1: A skull, like a big skull, and then like the eyes would be two islands, like maybe swim up bars, kind of.
2: Oh, that's
1: like
2: good.
0: I imagine some of this stuff has probably been done.
1: Yeah.
4: Is it 61 unusual shapes for pool ideas.
0: There we go.
4: Oh, there's a fish. There is a guitar.
2: Okay.
4: Dolphin.
1: Do you think anybody has, you know,
0: the phallus?
1: Two hot tubs with a pool sort of extending.
2: Some adult cinema star must have one of those.
4: Yeah. There's Bubbles, the elephant pool.
2: that's
4: there's
2: cute.
4: There's a cat. Man, there's quite a few different ideas here.
1: Hmm.
4: If that's something you're into.
0: No.
4: You don't want a kitty cat pool?
1: You just want a regular old pool?
0: Yeah.
1: How about those insane?
0: It's a hassle enough to clean a square one. I don't want to.
2: How about a pussy pool, Tom?
5: Yeah.
2: Shaped like right? Shaped or you're not a big cat guy, but you know, you could be.
1: Yeah, the cat head with the ears and
2: yeah.
1: That'd
2: be cute. Didn't you say your daughters like kitty cats?
0: Yeah, one of them.
2: Yeah. There you go.
0: We're not getting one.
5: Good for you.
0: I took a poll with my dogs. We're not getting a cat.
1: She can come visit mine.
2: Gotcha. Can you imagine behind the scenes with the dogs and they're, all right, it's just a rumor right now, but have you heard they're trying to get a cat? Okay.
1: What are we going to do about
2: it? We need to do something about this. Quick,
1: remember the Far Side where the cat, the dog has set up the washing machine and the dryer.
2: Food.
1: He's written cat FUD. He doesn't know how to spell food, of course. It's F-U-D.
2: F-U-D, FUD.
1: With cat food leading into the... And he's just standing up against the wall.
2: Yep.
0: Casually.
2: And here comes the cat.
0: Yep. Now, it's time to get back to the news desk, Christy. What's happening over there?
4: A German court has ruled that a prisoner who sent his fiancée semen-covered letters was unfairly punished.
1: Yeah, why would he be punished at all?
4: According to a German legal journal, the inmate was given a one-week leisure ban after being caught sending paper pages containing, quote, bodily liquids from the intimate areas.
1: Whoops.
4: A practice that was apparently common for him and his fiancée.
2: Oh, before things went south, they did this in a loving way.
4: Apparently, the prisoner argued that the punishment suppressed his sexual fantasies and violated his fundamental right to free personality development.
1: Oh, boy.
4: That's
1: okay,
4: a good one. Prison authorities had argued that the fluid could endanger the health of staff. A court determined that the addition of semen turned the letter into a quote-unquote package, and since packages require a different type of permit before sending, he was unfairly punished.
0: So it's a technicality, so he literally got off.
4: Yes.
0: On a technicality.
4: Yeah.
0: I think the most interesting thing about this is it's nice to know people are still writing letters.
1: Isn't that nice? A lost art.
0: Got that going for him.
4: Uh-huh.
0: But the way it's written, it sounds like he's coating the outside of the envelope.
1: Maybe that's how he's sealing the envelope. You know,
4: it said inside. Oh, I'm sorry.
1: No, yeah. Boy,
4: but
1: I don't know.
4: But then it said pages on the inside, so.
5: Jeez.
4: I don't know.
5: Weird.
1: She loves it, man.
0: It's interesting. It's flat, and yet he's wadding it up.
2: That's right.
5: My baby. He jerked me a letter.
2: Put my wad in a wad.
4: So
0: is that a thing? I mean...
4: He said she sends it back, like her intimate stuff. So.
1: Oh, she might wipe with a piece of
4: paper.
1: Yeah,
4: so...
2: I would write more letters, but I'm very self-conscious about my hand. I don't care for my handwriting.
1: Really?
2: It's
1: in my head, I'm assuming your penmanship is great.
2: It's less. Much less.
4: Really?
2: I can sign my name. That's about it. Yeah.
1: Wow.
2: And then I don't, I do capitals and lowercase randomly. Something about a problem with authority. I'm not sure what that's all about.
0: Yeah, you're not going to tell me to put a capital letter mister.
2: That's right.
0: Yeah, a lot of rock and rollers do that.
2: I'll capitalize. If I want to.
1: All caps when I write.
4: Are you really?
1: Yeah.
2: All right. My dad was all caps.
4: Huh.
2: He's dead now.
1: I don't know what it means about your personality, but does it mean I'm dead soon?
0: Pompous.
4: No.
2: Pompous?
0: Yeah.
2: He leaped right to pompous.
0: That means you're yelling. Would you ever consider sending a one of your T-shirts that you'd soiled, if you will, to a lady friend?
1: Boy, if she was like, if we were deep in a relationship and she was just like, will you please send me one of those
2: that
1: shirts?
2: That would turn me on, man.
1: I guess.
2: Yeah. Yeah. Absolutely.
0: I'd look for a new girlfriend.
4: Would you?
1: You don't know what romance is.
4: That's do you? You don't.
0: I know it isn't.
2: That's all it would take.
0: It isn't an ejaculate encrusted T-shirt. I know that much.
2: What would
4: that's
2: it take?
4: That's how much she loves you.
1: Well, yes.
2: What would the deal breaker?
0: There's
2: that
0: a lot
2: would be
0: of
2: the deal breaker.
1: What about just your boxers or your underwear, rather? She says, "Just will you please? I'm going to be gone for 2 months, and I just want will you please UPS me a pair of your underwear?
0: I'm out."
2: And what if
4: what?
2: You say
4: what?
2: What if you say, "Hey, here's a recently worn shirt." How about that? I'll send that to you.
0: That's borderline mental illness, but at least it's
2: and then she refuses and goes, no, I want your soiled underwear.
4: Wait a minute. Wait, time out. So if I requested a T-shirt that my husband had worn because
0: that's
4: I'm going to be gone.
0: Yeah.
4: You just said it was borderline mental
0: illness. No, when he stepped it up to suddenly it's soiled underwear.
5: Oh no, the T-shirt's fine.
1: Okay. Yeah, we've all had girls ask for that.
5: Oh yeah, yeah,
2: right.
5: Yeah.
2: Oh yeah, I just this morning a stranger walking to work. Hey, chick, it happens all the time.
1: Yes.
0: Now I know you have a sentimental tie that one of your brothers gave you that after you wore it, he sent you a video of him.
2: Wait a minute, what? I'm sorry.
4: Where's this going?
2: I kind of lost track of this scenario.
1: There's very little difference between the Arnold boys and the Carradine boys.
4: Yeah.
1: Is that what you're getting at?
2: And by the way, the Arnold boys weren't the ones hopping bed to bed naked during vacations in Michigan, playing grab ass with each other.
0: No one was
2: that
0: playing
2: was the
0: grab ass.
2: That was the Griswold boys.
1: My older brother is pooping. Maybe I'll go pee between his legs.
2: Yeah, that's totally reasonable behavior.
1: That isn't incestuously homosexual.
2: Do you think we forgot all this?
4: Yeah.
5: You should have never said that in the air.
2: Good Lord.
0: No, it's true.
2: It doesn't make it any better.
0: You know, the pounding that I got was delicious, but it was a classic moment because he was just frozen in terror. You know, your brother's kind
1: my brother's. I wouldn't have gotten that far.
0: Buffing his sack with a tie.
2: Oh my God!
1: What? That's not what you were going. No.
2: Buffing his sack.
1: You were going down the autoerotic asphyxiation road.
0: Okay, sorry. Let's just move forward here. What's coming up in the news, Christy Lee?
4: Coming up, we have Star Wars news. We have an interesting prop that was sold at auction. We have a new exhibit and. Salsa classes could be good for your health, as well as caffeine. We'll talk about that.
0: Coffee. Got some good coffee news coming up. A cool story about a skydiving vicar. You know what a vicar is?
2: Padre.
0: Yeah, there you go. And if we get time, we've got that Switched at Birth lawsuit going on right now. It's very, very interesting. But first, we check in with Chick McGee across the way.
2: Simply Safe, that's right. 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
13: Branch off tickets on the way. 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
14: Welcome back to the Bob and Tom Show. We're in the O'Reilly Auto Parts Studios. Christy Lee at the news desk.
15: Well, hello there.
14: Hello there. There's Pat Godwin. Hello, Pat.
16: Hi, Chick.
14: Hi. There's Jess Hooker.
15: Hello.
14: Hello. There's Josh Arnold.
17: Hi.
14: Hi, indeed. There's Ace Cosby.
18: Hey, Chick.
14: Hello. I'm Chick McGee. And Tom, what's going on over there, buddy?
13: I'm just getting organized. We've got a lot to do. Many things to get to, which I'm certainly looking forward to. Miss Hooker, you've missed quite a few interesting stories today.
15: Okay.
13: Lots of letters. And by the way, we've got a new thing going on. You can go to our website at bobandtom.com, and one click, you can reach us with your emails. A time saver.
15: Oh, boy.
13: Just click. If you've got something you want to weigh in on, we would love to hear from you. Yesterday's show, very exciting. We had news about the Wizinator. Remember the Wizinator?
15: Yeah.
13: The fake phallus, if you will, that you put your urine in if you want to pass a drug test, and you've been doing things. Very effective. One did not work so well in the news, though. The person was arrested for dropping the fake phallus on the floor of a police car.
5: Oh.
13: But you've missed a lot of things.
5: I have.
13: You've also missed some bodily fluids in the news.
5: Oh, I love bodily fluids.
14: Speaking of bodily fluids and the Wizinator, is it possible, because you know they have the exit velocity in Major League Baseball, and they can tell how fast the ball leaves the bat and all
13: right.
14: that, because they're pointing, right? Can't they? Is it possible to point a radar gun at a urine stream?
5: You guys did this.
14: And it measured it for on the Wizinator, but I wondered if you could...
15: It was a machine that they feed into.
13: It had a water wheel, looked like a river boat.
16: Yeah. But Chick's question is, I don't know if the radar detector will pick up that low of a velocity.
14: Yeah, I don't know. You're right. But it spun a little wheel around we had.
13: But there is a device, because you had to have a medical exam.
16: Yeah.
13: And they were measuring velocity and impact, et cetera.
16: Essentially, I just peed into a hole, and it landed. The surface it landed on measured everything.
13: And I was suggesting, if they're going to do that, you ever go down the street and they have the portable sign showing how fast you're going to get people to slow down?
14: Sure.
13: Would it be handy to have one of those
14: while you're urinating?
5: Why?
16: I think it was best because I would have tried to beat my. I would have been pushing unnaturally and stuff like that to get to a higher number.
5: Not safe.
16: I think that's why they don't want you.
13: Oh, so
15: do you really care how fast your urine's coming out?
16: When you're a guy, it's just a game.
15: Okay. Well,
16: is it fast enough to peel that toilet paper off the side?
14: You know,
16: is it fast enough to sink that cigarette?
14: The older you get, the more time you spend at the urinal because you're waiting, and then you're waiting some more.
15: Can't you keep your hands off of it for a little bit?
14: No.
13: And then when you're young boys at summer camp, you see who can shoot it the farthest.
16: No, you don't. Another thinly veiled gay moment
17: erotic
16: from Tom's childhood.
15: You're in a safe space if you want to come out.
16: What do you do? Your parents are dead.
5: Yeah. Come on.
16: You have no one to disappoint, really. Your wife will probably.
15: We still love
16: her. I bet she's aware.
14: What would you say about a guy who had played grab ass with his brothers, urine, evidently some sort of penis competition at camp.
15: Went to an all-boys school.
14: Yes.
13: No, you just want to show off your skills as a urinator.
14: No, you don't.
17: No, you don't.
16: Queer as a football bat.
14: Good God. And you love Broadway plays.
15: Yeah.
14: West Side Story.
17: Is your favorite. Hello. Yes.
13: Fine art, doesn't
14: it? Yeah, queer.
13: Okay.
14: That's fine.
13: Now, let's move forward here. We just had an interesting story about a guy who was in prison, and the court ruled he is allowed to send his fiance semen encrusted pages.
16: Oh, the court did say?
15: No, they didn't say that. They said he was unfairly punished.
13: Yeah, but
15: he
13: is still allowed to do that.
16: Wow.
13: Yes, it does. He is now allowed.
16: Gotcha.
5: Semen encrusted what?
16: Letters.
14: Pages. Correspondence.
5: Oh, okay. I didn't know if it's underpants.
16: Yeah.
13: Oh, no.
17: That's different.
16: That almost makes more sense.
5: It does. Why? What? Why are we putting it on paper?
15: It says a court determined the addition of semen turned the letter into a package, and packages require a different type of permit.
16: So long as he's doing that.
15: So he has to find out if he can get the permit.
13: No, he doesn't. He's allowed to do it.
14: Knowing the legal system, though,
15: I don't have that.
14: Turns it into a package, and then how many people are part of that letter?
15: Well,
14: potential people, right?
16: Mm-hmm. Yes.
14: All the sperm, yeah.
13: But
14: there are
13: that
14: hundreds
13: led to
14: of people.
13: That led to the discussion. I am not interested in whether that I wouldn't certainly do this, but would you in the past have asked a romantic partner to send you their encrusted underpants
5: like with, game day like worn all day or like
15: no.
5: with
16: or the, or DNA
15: yeah,
13: yeah DNA. But do you think that's
14: a more reasonable question? Would be I can understand someone wearing another's their favorite shirt.
5: Sure, there exactly. you go. That's,
16: or even just sleeping with it.
15: Yes,
5: right. yes. yes. Right. When I went to college, I 100% did that.
16: Sure,
17: that's nice.
16: Well, all of us have dressed a body pillow up in our ex's clothes and used the perfume, sprayed it down with the perfume she wore. Right?
14: Oh, lady, as I live and breathe, ladies and gentlemen. Gentlemen, are we in for a treat?
18: That reminds me, as a physician, I've seen many things. I'll never forget the day Maggie and Chick Whiskey walked into my office.
14: I beg your pardon.
18: And they were an old married couple. And of course, Chick Whiskey, very hard of hearing.
14: Oh, okay.
18: Yeah. And I was, of course, doing my annual exam, and I went up to him and I said, I need a urine sample, a semen sample, and a stool sample.
14: And what chick whiskey do?
18: A chick leaned over to Maggie Whiskey, the aforementioned missus.
14: Yeah.
18: And which, again, I said I need a urine sample, a semen sample, and a stool sample. And Chick Whiskey goes, what do you say?
14: Uh-huh.
18: And the Maggie Whiskey said, he wants to see your underwear.
16: Mm-hmm. Yeah, she does. She obviously does the laundry.
14: That's right. There it is.
13: Do you remember the we had a story a few years ago about a matchmaking thing involving...
15: Yes. You would wear a t-shirt. Mm-hmm.
13: I mean, was it how long did you have to wear it?
16: Honestly, I think it was just swatches of cloth that they huffed.
13: You would wear a shirt. You'd wear the shirt.
16: Oh, okay, because we did the swatch story.
13: Then they would cut it up into swatches of cloth.
16: Okay.
13: And then... you don't understand the scientific method.
16: And then the people would smell those swatches and then...
13: They'd pick one.
16: Right.
13: So they didn't.
16: I'm sorry, I didn't mean to shorten an otherwise unnecessarily long story.
14: Yeah, I mean, the explanation that
13: the scientific method requires a procedure.
14: You're a scientific.
13: And then people would take a whiff, and hey, that's how they would match you.
5: Yeah. Do you think we're close enough that we could smell each other's clothes and know which one belonged to who?
16: Oh, maybe. I don't feel like...
15: We don't have any sense.
16: Everybody has a different distinct smell, but they probably do.
5: Yeah.
15: We're not allowed to...
16: I mean, everybody kind of smells like their house, don't they?
5: Yes,
16: exactly.
13: But I pay so little attention, I probably couldn't figure out whose car is whose.
15: Oh, we know that.
16: I'd have trouble with that, too.
5: You don't know your car.
14: Yeah, that's true.
13: I know.
16: I can point at your cars, but I couldn't tell you make or model.
14: When's the last time...
15: I could.
5: Yeah, she definitely could.
14: When's the last time you got into the wrong car?
13: 2 weeks ago.
5: Yeah.
14: I think it was probably more recent. But
5: no, you weren't I'll here. He really did.
14: Oh, no. Yeah. I know he does
13: Jason
14: quite
13: was,
14: often.
13: We'd had lunch at this place. So, the car was almost identical to mine.
14: Yeah. In your defense.
13: Yeah.
14: Uh-huh.
13: It was very similar.
15: Mm-hmm.
17: It was the same color.
13: And I, yes. It was the same color.
15: It was a white SUV.
14: It was same make and model or a different number?
13: And I got in it.
5: No, it was your number.
16: Probably a school bus.
13: Got in it. Oh, this isn't my stuff. The guy shouldn't have left the car open.
16: I know it was his fault.
14: Man, that's that kind of attitude about yourself is. I just dream about that.
16: Right?
14: Isn't that amazing?
5: You guys always lock your car?
15: No, yes. I don't.
14: Yeah, I lock my car when it's in the garage.
15: Do you? Me too.
14: Yep, I sure do.
16: Well, that's to keep you from going in and starting it up.
14: The worst thing I can do is go down there. The only thing stopping me is, it's locked. Yeah, I got to go all the way upstairs now and
16: get
14: the key.
16: You park a car in your garage, lock it, and then give your neighbor your key.
14: That's right. Yeah. Don't trust myself.
13: Don't let me start it and close the door again.
14: No, sir.
13: Okay.
15: No, I never lock. I hardly ever lock my car.
5: Me, same. Yeah, same.
17: You don't lock your car?
5: No, not in public, not at home. Yeah, exactly.
15: What are you going to do?
16: What's in there? The car.
15: Sunshade?
5: Yeah, it's insured.
16: They get in and start it.
15: Yes.
5: Okay. Bye.
14: I don't want anybody in my car.
15: I don't have a key.
14: That's my car.
16: I don't have a key.
17: I have mints in there. I have mints in the glove.
15: Mints?
16: I can steal my mints.
15: Oh, they do have my Aldi quarter. That's... See? Yeah, I forgot about that.
13: Your Aldi quarter? You carry one?
15: Yeah, I keep it. So you have to have a quarter to get the cart.
5: He doesn't know what this means.
15: No. Yeah, everybody has an Aldi quarter.
17: I don't have an Aldi
15: quarter.
16: You know how many times I've walked out of Aldi with... Just are an arm. Look at this idiot.
13: So what's the point?
15: Because you didn't have a bag.
13: Do they think people are going to return the cart to get the quarter back?
5: Yeah, a lot of people do.
15: You do. They don't have carts in the standing around in the parking
16: lot. I've paid it forward.
15: Yeah. I have paid it forward.
16: Hey, you want
15: a cart? Yeah.
16: Oh, you feel like a millionaire.
15: Yes.
13: Oh, so someone's coming out and you.
16: There you go.
5: Right.
16: Yes.
13: That's very nice.
14: There you go. Treat yourself.
16: Yeah.
14: How do you feel, pal?
13: Wow. So you don't see some homeless dude with an Aldi cart.
15: No.
13: Walking around.
15: He's got the
13: Kroger.
16: Boy, I wonder if there is a cart hierarchy for the unhoused. Like
15: Target.
16: If you get a Target cart,
17: man.
14: I disagree. Costco cart.
16: Costco's are. I mean, you could definitely put more.
14: You could live in a Costco
13: yeah.
14: cart.
13: Room, yeah, but you'd get the Target one that has the little race car in front, so your homeless kid can ride through.
16: Yes,
5: homeless kid.
14: Honey, I got big news. We have to still sleep in the street, but I got the right. the birthday.
16: But at least.
14: Oh, this is so sad.
16: Now you can pretend the box is a house and the cart is your vehicle.
14: That's right. Beep, beep. I need to get to a job interview. No. Beep, beep.
16: Now, who are we going to get to act like your mom?
13: I blame myself. I'm sorry.
14: You're on a roll with sobering thoughts today.
16: Stabby, you know, Susan or Methy Melissa?
14: That's right. My God, man.
13: Christy Lee is over there at the news.
15: Oh, my gosh. A new Oxford University study finds taking salsa classes can improve mental health. Researchers discovered participants who took part in salsa classes showed a significant reduction in depressive symptoms and social anxiety, as well as a larger increase in daily happiness. We're talking about the dance salsa, not making salsa.
14: You could say the same thing about the condom.
16: I think so, too. I bet it makes you feel just as good.
14: Absolutely.
15: Yeah.
13: Some corn chips, a little bit of dip.
14: Man. Damn right. Oh, I really nailed it that time. Cha-cha-cha. You know.
16: You ever had salsa on eggs? Real good.
15: Oh,
14: yes.
15: Salsa.
14: Oh, yeah.
15: Yes. Yes. Oh,
14: excellent. Yes. 5 stars. I'll go I back.
16: Agree. Now, it'll ruin a pancake.
13: Yeah. Thank you. So the point is, you're socializing with people. And
15: you have to remember moves, so you have to use your brain.
13: But I think I have much more anxiety dancing, though.
15: You do?
17: I'd be more depressed.
13: Terribly anxious to do any public dancing.
16: Oh, that's a shame.
15: You can take private lessons. You don't have to do it in public. You can have a...
17: That would still suck.
14: I don't think there's...
13: I mean, do you like grabbing strange men with suspect mustaches?
16: Yeah. I mean, Christy...
15: I don't grab strange men.
13: But you have to touch people salsa dancing?
14: I can't think of...
15: Well, you dance with a partner.
5: You usually bring your partner.
15: Yes.
14: And do-si-do.
15: Yeah.
14: You swing them around.
13: What is salsa dancing? I don't even know what that means. What does it look like?
15: Salsa dancing...
16: Did you ever see Along Came Polly?
15: It's a Latin dance. It's a lot of hip movement.
16: Yeah, sexy.
15: Yeah, it's very
13: like
15: sexy.
13: Like Shakira?
15: Yeah.
17: Is it the dance of love?
14: Here, I'll talk about
15: that. That's Tango.
16: Oh,
15: Labata.
14: Your language, Tom. Yeah. Remember in Saturday Night Fever when Monty Rock III plays that Latin number for the couple?
13: And oh, yeah.
14: That's kind of a salsa thing.
13: Okay. That needs a lot of instruction. That's serious. Yeah.
15: Well, that's why you would take classes, Tom.
14: Yeah,
15: that's
14: right.
15: Why we're saying
16: sort of what the study's
15: classes.
16: About.
15: Yes. Yeah,
14: if you'd listened instead of trying to zero in on some sort of tragedy.
13: But you've got to bring a partner then.
5: You do.
15: I have a dance instructor who is my partner.
5: Oh, okay.
15: He dances with me.
13: I'd be totally weirded out that it's some stranger.
14: You pay for that?
13: Touching
15: me. Yeah,
13: I'd
15: pay
5: you
15: for
5: wouldn't
15: that.
5: Dance with your wife?
17: You know, Kelly would love that if you did that.
13: Are you kidding?
17: She'd love it.
5: No.
17: Right?
5: No. You
14: don't She's not a dancer?
5: I don't know.
15: Does she like to dance?
13: She might love it if the instructor is a cool looking guy.
5: Now, will you guys dance at a wedding or at an event? Just like
13: I was
5: a slow
13: at a,
5: dance?
13: A big wedding over the weekend. The girls were kind of out there. I went out there to take some photos. So
5: yeah.
13: Not to be too awkward, I kind of moved a little bit with my camera,
5: yeah.
13: Which is unfortunate because some of the photos I have are blurry because I was trying to
15: dance
13: boogie and
15: yeah.
13: Take a photograph.
15: Mm-hmm.
13: Yeah, okay.
14: Can you imagine seeing him on the dance floor?
16: Can you imagine seeing a grown man on a dance floor, kind of dancing and feverishly taking photos?
14: Yes.
13: I've got some good shots. A couple of them came out.
16: Should have been arrested.
17: Overcut. Making pictures of young
14: girls. Are you a guy, if anyone would show you a picture on their camera, would you feel the need to critique it right there to them? Like, that's blurry, or why did you make that the focal point?
15: Of course he would.
13: No, not necessarily. I've been teaching one of my daughters photography. Is it stop cutting people off the angles? Just some basic stuff.
16: Hmm.
13: Yeah.
14: Mm-hmm.
13: But
14: always put people in your pictures, right?
13: Not always. But I mean, if you're in front of the Eiffel Tower, no one really. If there are plenty, you can go buy a nice postcard if you want to, you know, show someone you're there.
16: That's some good teaching.
14: Yeah.
15: What?
16: Honey, you don't have to take a picture. There are plenty of nice postcards.
14: That's right.
16: Boy, what a photography mentor.
15: Get one to remember.
13: I mean,
14: you are giving Rich Steves a run for his money, aren't you?
13: You know, those nice shots of the West. I'm sure you've seen many of those great Ansel Adams photos. They'd be a lot better if Ansel had his face in them.
14: What?
13: Going, hey, look at me. I'm in front of this big rock.
14: I would enjoy that more, yes.
13: I mean, if you take a picture of Europe, if you go to Europe and come back and start showing me, you know, there's a nice canal. Really? Got a picture of that in a book.
16: It's their point of view.
17: How's your vacation? Well, look at the postcard.
13: I'm sorry. Well, how do we get from dance lessons to this?
15: You did this.
16: We have to assume, though, other dancing can also be beneficial.
15: Does,
13: yes, the point of this is taking
15: ballroom
13: dance.
15: Ballroom dancing is very good for your mental health. It keeps a lot of older people young.
16: Yeah.
15: And it's good exercise. It's it's killer exercise. It's really great for you.
13: Do you do the do-si-do kind of dancing?
15: The square dancing?
13: Square dance.
15: I do not square
16: that's
15: dance.
16: That's got to be good.
14: He's right. Yeah, no, it's called do-si-do.
15: Do-si-do.
13: We had to do that in junior high school.
15: We had to do it in junior high school, too. Yeah.
13: When it would rain, all of a sudden.
15: What? You had to do-si-do with boys?
13: No. That was a. That was co-ed.
14: Out there playing grab ass. Invite his brothers in.
17: Do-si-do me.
16: He would set up sprinklers outside to hit the windows of the class. Oh, well, I guess we have to dance with each other.
14: Right. You know what? I think let's do shirts and skins dancing. How about that?
16: Is that all right, Coach?
17: Okay, we should take our pants off to feel more comfortable.
14: Yes. I'd be way more comfortable.
16: In fact, let's dance laying on the ground. You on top.
13: Okay.
14: No, dance on me.
16: Dance on me.
13: All right. Now, Christy Lee.
15: Oh, God, yes.
13: You just drove all the way back from your vacation, there and back, in your beautiful Hyundai. 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
16: I guess that doesn't
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13: I got a square dancing question.
15: All right. Oh, boy. All the men left. Go.
13: What does that
17: all
13: mean?
17: All the men?
15: All the men left?
13: Oh. Yeah.
15: It means you go to your left.
13: What's all a man?
15: It's a move in square. Never mind.
13: Now, is that stuff ad-libbed? Is that, or is the does the DJ make that up as he's going?
16: I think a good square dance caller will.
15: Caller, yes.
13: Yeah. Oh, so.
15: Yeah.
13: Wow.
15: Yeah.
13: So it's never the same.
19: No.
17: So you follow the
15: you gotta listen.
17: Announcer?
19: Yes.
17: I didn't know that.
19: Yeah.
13: What's a do-si-do?
15: Where you put I don't your know arm what
16: the
15: in.
16: Is that the, is that?
15: That's the arm when you twirl, gotcha. Isn't it? Do-si-do?
13: Swing that partner round and round. Do-si-do.
17: Has anybody here done that?
15: Next guy?
19: What? What?
16: I've never done it in a real scenario. No. I've only done it in gym class.
15: Yeah,
13: yeah, that's interesting. But can you take classes in that?
15: Yeah, of course.
14: Well, yeah.
15: Yeah.
13: That'd be fun.
19: Kind of line dancing.
16: It is.
15: Kind of. Yeah, you're told what to do.
19: Yeah. Yeah.
16: It almost harkens back to those Jane Austen dances where people, I mean, it's almost the same thing.
19: Yeah.
17: Oh, yeah.
13: Like Little Abner. What was that?
15: Sadie Hawkins Day.
13: Yeah. Okay. Well, good. Very good. Now, coming up in the news, Christy, what do you got?
15: Coming up, is coffee good for you? Well,
14: yes.
15: And we'll talk about how safe it is and how many you can drink a day. Big Star Wars story. And we have our semi-naked milk snatcher coming up.
14: Oh, what?
16: Who is this guy?
15: A milk snatcher.
16: No, I'm assuming
13: it's a lady.
15: It's a lady.

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3: 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In Flagstaff today, variable cloudiness, a shower in spots this morning, a couple of showers and locally strong thunderstorms in the area this afternoon into this evening, the high today 82. In Cottonwood today, clouds and sun with a shower, could be a heavy thunderstorm this afternoon, 93. Prescott today, clouds and sun with a shower, could be a strong afternoon thunderstorm, the high 86.
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6: Hello.
5: Hello. Hello, Pat Godwin.
7: Hey, Chick.
5: Hello, Jess Hooker.
8: Hello.
5: There's Josh Arnold.
9: Hi.
5: Hi. There's Ace Cosby.
10: Hey, man.
5: Hello. I'm Chick, and we got a little music here for Tom when he used to go to camp. What was the name of the camp when you were?
11: I went to a bunch of different camps.
5: What's your favorite?
11: Camp Hale Went Hot.
5: That's right. That's right. Out there.
11: It was a YMCA camp, as a matter of fact.
5: Okay, yes. we're gonna row boats. We're gonna have a piss fight coming up later. And make it $1 million morning. Yeah, with all the boys. Yeah.
11: Woo! Great song. Love that song.
6: I thought
11: great
6: of you song. Yesterday. There was a story about a camp in Canada because of the wildfires up there. They're sinking all of their canoes to keep them from burning because they're like over 100 years old. So they have all these huge boulders on the canoes and they're putting them in the water.
5: That's
6: they
5: a great idea.
11: 100-year-old canoes?
6: Yeah, they're like really old.
5: Look
6: yeah.
5: at Tom's eyes light up over a 100-year-old canoe.
6: I thought of you immediately.
11: Oh, wooden boats are the best. I know there's a. I understand that.
5: My mind can't process something that important. I'm sorry. You're right. I understand.
11: No. It's a matter of breeding.
5: I know. breeding. I get it. And I apologize for my shortcoming.
11: The benefits of a classical
5: breeding. I understand.
11: Yes.
9: Referring to your family and your circumstances as breeding is so good. Yeah. I love that.
5: You know, breeding.
11: You know, the Mayflower was wood, my grandfather told me.
5: Us, the Kennedys, the Skakels, you know.
11: No.
5: The good people.
11: No, far too progressive. Christy Lee.
6: It's time for our history lesson.
11: It is. Yeah. Oh, dear God. What day is today?
6: Today is July 21st.
11: This is going to be seat of the pants.
5: But real quick, here's Tom.
12: Yeah, give me the big ones.
5: Yeah.
9: Well, summer is a-flying, isn't it?
6: It is. Yeah. July's almost
11: July
6: over.
11: July 21st.
5: Whew.
11: This
5: first,
11: is interesting.
5: First day of spring.
11: In 1865, I'll do this in quiz form. I'll do this for you, Miss Hooker.
8: Okay.
11: 1865, Wild Bill Hickok shot someone in Market Square in Springfield, Missouri, Josh.
9: Yeah.
11: This is considered by many historians to be the first true Western showdown. Do you remember the name of the guy he shot?
8: Was he in Tombstone? Was he one of the guys in Tombstone?
5: Yeah, was he?
9: No.
5: Was the victim also famous?
11: That's the thing, no, which is...
6: Okay. How would she know this?
11: I'm proving a point.
5: How about James Williamson?
11: I mean, first of all, my point...
6: Stan Smith.
8: Yeah.
11: Well, it could have been.
5: Dirty Stan Smith.
11: My point is, you don't mess with a guy whose nickname is Wild Bill.
8: Right.
6: So we don't even know the guy's
11: carrying a
6: name.
11: Gun. His name was Dave Tutt.
6: Oh.
5: Dave Tutt.
11: Yeah. And he doesn't even have a cool
5: Dave
11: nickname.
5: Dave Tutt.
8: No.
11: He should have been Dave King Tutt.
5: Dave Tutt.
9: They weren't aware
6: of King Tutt.
9: King Tutt
6: or
11: Bad Aim Dave. I don't know. I'm just saying. Wild Bill Hickok. Because that's a name you know, right?
8: Yeah.
11: When you're a kid, everybody learns Wild Bill Hickok.
9: Well, that's because he wasn't shot in the first Western Showdown.
8: Yeah, right. he won that one.
9: He went on to create a reputation.
11: Yeah, but everybody knows Alexander Hamilton, and he famously lost a duel.
9: How many people knew him pre?
8: Yes.
9: Right.
5: Pre-Lance Lynn.
11: Alexander Hamilton. Want to be in the room where it happens, right, Chick?
5: Oh, man, what a great show. I love it. Josh, you want to go watch Hamilton for the first time?
9: As soon as Hamilton is played by a white guy, I'll watch. I don't know why they're culturally appropriate. You're listening to Wrong Side of the Argument.
5: Josh angers America.
9: Boy, I would happily listen to a show called Wrong Side of the Argument.
8: I know.
9: Where somebody defended... Well, actually, this show's pretty close.
11: This one ends in a question that I don't know the answer to. Let's see. Chick would know this. Ace would know this, Josh. Maybe Pat Godwin won't know this. Pat, in 1996... Comedy Central debuted The Daily Show. Who was the host?
5: Oh, yeah.
7: First host of The Daily Show. Man, Greg Kinnear?
11: Close. Craig Kilborn.
8: Oh. Damn it.
5: From ESPN.
11: And I don't know, whatever happened to him?
7: Oh, he had some issues, yeah.
5: He got a little bit too big for his britches.
8: I think. Love him.
9: He eventually had a late night show, and then he showed up in Old School and
5: He played a really good jerk.
9: Yeah,
5: yeah.
9: But I felt like it was his choice to step. He kind of went all right.
8: Yeah.
5: Was he on ABC or CBS or one of the talk shows? I think CBS, wasn't
7: it? He has a great Instagram thing now. Very funny.
9: Oh, he does.
8: Okay,
11: Okay, good.
9: Man, I always liked him.
11: Like I said, I didn't know. I know that. Jon Stewart's sort of like the stepfather of The Daily Show, but he's obviously the guy that took it up a notch. I call it The Daily Show first thing in the morning when I put on my underwear in front of the big mirror at 3 a.m., ladies and gentlemen, and now The Daily Show.
6: Boy,
11: just me in the closet.
6: What's going on there?
9: In the closet?
6: Yeah, you are in the closet.
9: You
6: didn't determine that.
11: Let's see.
9: Give me the name of your podcast once this is over.
5: Welcome to the closet.
9: Just me in the closet. Remember when you and your brothers would
11: happy birthday
5: gather in the closet and trade underwear? You remember that? John?
11: Happy birthday, Ernest Hemingway, born on this date in 1899, and
5: you sit down at the typewriter and blood forms on your forehead and you're a writer. Congratulations.
11: This weekend, I should say, in Key West, it's the Hemingway look-alike.
5: I still got time.
9: So does it coincide with his birthday then?
11: Yeah.
5: Give me the rest of the week off. You won't see me until next Monday.
11: There's a footnote here.
5: Am I invisible?
11: This is interesting.
5: Uh-huh.
11: Have you ever heard the quote misattributed to Ernest Hemingway, write drunk, edit sober?
8: Yes.
7: Yeah.
11: Yeah. He never said that.
5: No.
7: It was write drunk, edit drunk.
8: Yes. Who said it?
9: He just said drunk.
11: It appears in a novel called Reuben Reuben by Peter DeVries in 1964, but it is often attributed incorrectly to Ernest Hemingway.
9: Did that become a Tom Conti movie?
5: Yes. I think it was. Yeah.
11: Yes, and that's...
5: And he was nominated.
7: I love that movie.
11: At the end of that movie.
9: I've never seen it.
5: Well, no, there's two parts. First, there was a hero, and then there was Reuben.
11: It's a very good movie.
9: Oh, okay.
5: And then there was...
7: Brisket,
5: and then pastrami on rye was the last.
9: And then author,
11: okay.
9: Right.
11: Okay. Let's see now. Oh, this is a good one. Happy birthday, 1924, the great Don Knotts.
9: Yeah, it was my birthday.
5: kind of a one note, wasn't he?
11: Miss Hooker. He started out on what TV show?
8: The Andy Griffith Show.
11: Well, he was famous for that, of course. And then Knott's Landing.
9: Steve Allen. Oh yeah, he wasn't he like nervous consumer?
5: He was on He was one of the writers on Steve Allen.
8: Oh, okay.
5: Him and Tom Poston.
11: Just brilliant, and apparently quite the ladies' man.
5: Old Dana.
6: Are you sure?
7: Oh, absolutely.
11: Yeah.
6: What?
11: Yeah. Yep.
9: It seems unlikely, doesn't it?
6: Yeah, it does seem very. Yeah.
11: There were
5: here's something that Don Knotts had in common with this.
8: Yeah.
5: Oh, yeah.
9: Mr. Furley was so funny.
8: Oh, gosh.
9: The faces
8: the best.
9: He would make.
8: Yeah.
11: Really?
9: It was also like I was nine and just couldn't get enough of
8: it. But
9: his.
8: I think that proves that funny guys win. Right? They win the girl.
5: Was Mr. Furley...
7: You would think.
5: When Mr. Furley was on the show, was Mrs. Roper still on the show?
9: They weren't.
5: Okay.
9: Yeah.
5: So who was... Furley was solo? He wasn't...
7: Yeah, right, yeah. Okay. Like a playboy.
11: Happy birthday, Janet Reno.
9: Oh, it's Reno
7: so
9: time!
7: So hot.
8: So handsome woman, huh?
9: For her birthday, she'll be blowing out the flames in Waco.
5: Boy, still
9: it was sort of her fault.
7: Wow.
9: Those people were living a pretty peaceful life.
11: Okay, let's see now.
5: Not bothering nobody.
11: Not, okay.
5: Didn't you say he was...
6: Wrong side of the what are you?
5: He had the same running path every day if they wanted to arrest a course.
11: Right? Yeah. Cat Stevens, born on this date in 1948, born with given the name at birth, Stephen Demeter Giorgio.
6: Then he changed it to Yusuf Islam.
11: Yusuf Islam.
6: Yeah, now is he back to Cat Stevens?
5: Pretty good stuff.
7: No. But
9: yes, he went, you know, it's easier for me to fly if I go back to Cat Stevens.
5: Yeah, all of a sudden, I don't get searched.
11: Yeah. I text him late at night. Yusuf?
6: Oh, geez.
7: Oh,
6: that's...
5: This has been another episode of In the Closet.
11: And lastly, happy birthday to John Lovitz, who I find hilarious.
6: Oh, he's very funny.
9: So good.
6: Yeah.
11: Yeah, he was in here. That'll do it for today in history. Thank you very much.
6: You did a very good job for Off the Cuff.
11: Yeah. Remember who Wild Bill Hickok shot?
6: King Tut.
11: No, Dave Tut.
6: Oh.
11: Dave
5: Tut. King Tut. Somebody kids, Dave? Write that down on your quizzes today.
6: It's King Tut.
11: Yeah. Coming up, we have a guy that didn't land the airplane very well.
6: Mm-hmm.
11: A big
6: well,
11: news...
6: now, wait a minute. Think about it. He might have landed it very well.
11: There you go. You look at it as
5: Sullenberger?
11: A positive.
5: Was it Sully?
6: No.
9: Still creating mayhem in the skies?
11: No. Plus, we've got something really interesting about coffee on the way. It's going to be good for you. These are the O'Reilly Auto Parts Studios. 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
0: Hi, Chick.
1: Hi.
5: Hello, Pat Godwin.
1: Hello, Chick.
5: Hello, there's Jess Hooker.
0: Hello.
5: There's Joshua Arnold.
2: Hi.
5: Ace Cosby.
3: Hello.
5: Hello. I'm Chick. Hello, Tom.
11: Someone's trying to call out Josh here.
1: Oh, yeah?
11: Says, Josh, you have a lovely glass home. You were calling out me. Didn't you mention something about being a Basement Xanadu fan?
1: I've never actually seen Xanadu, but what they're referring to is when we were kids, we would roller skate in the basement. Yeah, but we were fully clothed.
11: And, okay,
5: and I think the more popular per roller skating, bona fide roller skating would have been Starlight Express, maybe. I think, but that was just I think that was a play, and then it became a movie. I think. Or vice versa.
11: Wasn't that a Broadway show?
5: Yeah.
1: Starlight Express was, yeah.
5: Yeah, I think it became a movie.
1: Oh, it did?
5: Yeah.
11: And they were they skating on stage?
5: I think yes. David Mamet wrote
1: they lit up.
5: Oh, like yeah. It. And they had space, kind of space suits.
0: Right. I saw Xanadu on skates at a small theater in Lincoln Park, Chicago.
11: Was it any good?
0: It was something.
11: Like 10 minutes in, you're kind of looking, hoping for intermission or way out?
0: No, actually, it was very fun.
11: Okay.
0: Oh. We forgot something, too.
11: Okay.
0: I know we've been picking on you a lot today, but...
11: No.
5: I don't know what you're... I don't know what you're talking about. Tom?
0: Well... Steve from London, Ohio.
5: Hey, Steve.
0: Hey, London, Ohio. Forgetting, Tom, didn't you swim in the nude in school?
5: I don't think that was you, was it?
11: We were talking about, we had a bunch of letters about that, and here's what we found out.
5: Get a load of this.
11: There used to be, well, I don't know if there would be metal lockers at a lot of schools.
0: Right.
11: And in order to, this is obviously at boys' schools, we finally found out, in order to not have everything get rusty, they would, rather than have bathing suits, all the boys would swim naked. We received a whole bunch of letters.
0: Yeah, I know we did.
4: Yeah.
0: But that didn't happen to you, right?
5: That can't be factual.
4: No, it did.
1: It did, didn't it?
4: Yeah, it did happen.
11: Maybe at day camp.
4: Yeah. Did that? That's gym teachers that are predators.
5: But that's...
11: I can't imagine...
5: Did that sound legitimate to you when you were presented with it, or did you just didn't question it?
1: Didn't anybody go, hey,
5: no,
1: I'm really
5: I'm really curious.
1: When I was in high school, we had metal lockers in the gym area, and when we had swimming days, they just said, hey, please take your wet clothes home.
0: Yes. Right. Yeah. That's what they said to us, too.
1: Yeah.
11: Well, that's because I think cooler heads prevailed.
1: Well, I also had a... straight non-pedophile. My school actually vetted who they hired.
6: They do any background checks at all?
5: You're coming out, Tom.
11: It was very common.
1: Oh, I bet it was.
0: In those days, yes.
11: Yeah, I can't imagine they would do that anywhere.
0: No.
6: How many boys in the pool are naked? All of you are just in the pool naked?
4: Yeah.
5: Now, when you were swimming naked in high school,
0: were you playing water polo?
4: This is insane.
6: Was it up Periscope? Or?
5: Would you have these urine fights then? That,
1: right.
11: Most of the coaches wore bathing suits.
0: Most.
5: Okay. Football practice, our coaches would shower with.
0: No.
5: Absolutely. Absolutely.
6: Yeah, same here.
5: Absolutely.
11: They wouldn't do that now, would they?
1: I don't think they would.
4: No.
1: Just because. I mean,
5: But it was a camaraderie thing, and no one had a urine contest, and no one.
11: You never were taking a shower, and suddenly your leg felt warm.
5: No, I did. I definitely was urinated on in the shower.
1: But it was like a bully or something.
5: It was. Yes. I know his name. I know where he works.
1: Yeah.
5: To this day, I keep an eye on him. Yes, yes. That's part of the reason I can't wait to get to the reunion. I'm going to get an update.
0: Are you going to be on him at the reunion?
5: No, he won't be at the reunion. Oh. He was a couple years ahead of me.
0: Oh.
5: Oh, yeah. His day's coming.
0: Okay.
11: Okay. Oh, yeah. Well, I'm sorry. Let's get back to the action over there.
0: A new study out there reassures you coffee drinkers. The research says most healthy adults can safely consume up to 400 milligrams of caffeine a day. That's roughly 5 8-ounce cups of, now here's the kicker, black coffee.
4: Five.
0: The study also found sugar regular coffee consumption may be linked to a lower risk of heart failure, heart disease, and stroke in some people. You can't add sweetener. You can't add milk.
4: No.
0: Can't add any of those.
5: Well, you're not supposed.
0: Funny
5: you're not
0: creamers.
5: Supposed to in your coffee. You're supposed to have black coffee.
0: Black coffee.
1: That's what I have. Yeah. I love
0: Me
1: it.
0: Me too. I love it. Researchers do caution, though, that those highly caffeinated energy drinks.
5: I like my coffee like a milkshake. That's what I like.
1: Yeah.
5: Yeah, caramel frappuccino.
1: Ooh. I mean, those are good. I just prefer black coffee.
0: Caffeinated energy drinks and energy shots are a different story, however.
1: Sure.
0: These products increase the risk of high blood pressure and irregular heart rhythms. So once again, we're just talking about black coffee up to
11: five cups. Well, five cups of black coffee will keep you good and awake on the toilet. Don't you think?
1: I'm a three cup caffeinated.
11: The laxative effect of coffee is not penetrating.
5: Oh, okay. Yeah. Yeah.
1: I don't get that, thankfully. Do you guys?
5: I do not, no.
0: It depends. It depends on, no. Like today, I haven't. I wished.
11: Okay, here you go. I'm sorry, I was half paying attention.
6: Well, what's going on here?
0: I got a problem.
5: No kidding?
0: Yes. Kevin, you noticed?
5: You know when was the last time you pooped?
4: You come back from vacation. 2 days ago.
0: Every day on vacation, regular. Like, got, boom, boom, boom.
4: But you come home and it changes.
5: I got three words for you. Wet and wild, baby.
0: No, I'm not doing that.
5: That's right. Take the animal highway. That's all you got to do.
0: I'm suffering right now. A woman in Britain.
11: Wait a minute. Hang on a second. I'm doing a little homework here. Naked swimming was actually the rule at the YMCA for more than 50 years, from the 1920s.
0: Yeah, that's why it's the village.
11: From the 1920s through the early 60s.
0: How do you think the song came about?
11: The YMCA, I didn't know this, required men and boys to swim in the nude.
0: Why?
1: Required.
0: Required.
4: That doesn't say why.
11: That's what this says.
0: Does it say why?
11: No. I'm just reading from
5: Tom.
4: Grooming. That's why.
5: No matter what.
6: It still does not change.
5: I'm serious. I love you. It's okay. Okay? No matter what.
11: Wow.
4: It'd be great for the show if you
1: it
4: came
1: would.
4: Out.
1: Oh,
5: yeah. Man.
1: In fact, I think you and Willie should come out at the same time.
5: Absolutely.
0: Oh, Willie. Why are you throwing Willie under the bus?
5: Well, I mean,
11: this is fascinating. I didn't know the YMCA did, though.
1: That is wild. Man, 60? Yes. 1960 was the last year for the required?
5: Did you ever stay overnight at the YMCA anywhere, like in New York?
11: No.
5: No? All right. I always thought that was like the epitome of being
0: poor,
5: cosmopolitan.
6: No,
5: like on the cutting edge of it. Man, this is happening.
0: Oh, really? I always thought it was a poor place to stay.
11: Okay, here's, see, this says the main reason cotton swimsuits shed fibers which could clog pool filtration systems of the era.
6: That's a good thing to say to a little boy.
5: Man, oh, man.
11: Boys and men's swim classes were male only.
5: What a mind.
4: Yeah, no kidding.
6: Man. Yeah.
11: Wow.
4: The gays don't like girls.
1: Hey, put that on a t-shirt.
11: Well, this says in some places it lasted into the 70s.
1: Wow.
6: Man. Sure, yeah. It's lasting now. There's lots of places you can go now.
5: Tom, are you ready? You and me and Josh, time to get physical. Let's do it.
0: Let's get physical.
11: Wow. It says, before Title IX and widespread coeducational physical education, male students at some U.S. high schools and colleges also swam nude.
5: Good Lord.
1: All right. Well, I mean, we believed you.
4: Yeah.
1: We just
4: but he's looking for a reason that, like, gives him peace. You know what I mean?
0: Why didn't the women swim nude?
5: Like my doctor.
11: That's what I want to know. Let's get that going right now.
1: Jessica just answered that question.
0: What'd she say? I'm sorry.
4: The gays don't like girls.
0: No, but if you're in an all-girls school, why wouldn't the girls swim nude if it's because the suits cause the filtration system to clog?
11: Because women are smarter and they weren't.
4: We didn't buy that load of crap.
11: Yeah. Did you ever do that?
0: No.
11: You ever go skinny dipping?
0: No, we've talked about this.
4: In a lake.
11: Yeah, so you've gone, Ms. Hooker, you've gone skinny
4: dipping? Yeah. Oh, yeah, in a lake for sure, and in a pool in college, yeah.
11: Yeah, sober?
4: But all, no, never.
11: Okay.
4: Yeah. No, it was a bunch of girls in college. So, yeah, naked in a pool with girls in college. We had Mountain Dew.
0: Are you
4: going to
0: talk slower for everybody here?
1: Right. Mountain Dew and the captain.
4: Yeah, Captain Morgan and Mountain Dew.
6: A bunch of naked girls in a pool.
4: Yeah.
6: Hello.
4: Yeah, that was a night.
11: But that was all ladies.
4: That was all ladies. Yeah, it was a bunch of girls.
11: Did you ever do a co-ed nude swim?
4: Yeah, but that was in a lake on a houseboat. Yeah.
1: Day or night?
4: Night.
6: I'm
4: going to
6: go with night, probably, right?
4: Yeah, like night. Dusk. I'd say dusk. Yeah.
5: A little dusk.
6: The civil twilight.
11: Yeah. Well, there we go.
4: You guys haven't?
1: Yeah, I've skinny dipped. Yeah,
4: okay.
1: And lake and pool.
4: Yeah,
1: but the pool I was alone.
4: Oh, that's fine.
1: It was awesome.
4: Like a giant bathtub.
1: Oh, I just walrused around in there.
11: what was the name of the hotel?
1: It was a rental house.
11: Oh, okay.
5: So there you. Oh, was that the time you went vacation by yourself to watch the squirrels?
1: Oh, you know what? I did get naked then.
5: That's what I thought.
1: But that was a hot tub.
5: Yeah. Okay. Oh, in the hot tub.
1: But I had to, in the cold, it was exhilarating.
5: I can imagine.
0: This is really interesting. Women's schools did not require students to swim naked, while men, it was a common practice for boys and men in many American schools and YMCAs during the early to mid-20th century. Women's physical education guidelines typically required their students to wear simple cotton or wool bathing suits.
1: Huh.
0: So that explanation...
1: Wool.
5: Just
0: even
5: amazing.
0: If it's
4: that
0: cotton.
4: Sounds comfortable.
0: Yeah. But I mean, if the cotton
1: sense.
0: Suits on a woman didn't clog the filters.
4: Yeah.
0: But
11: oh, I'm not saying
0: it.
11: The logic is valid.
0: Okay.
11: And I'm sure, you know, incredibly humiliating for the men and boys involved, man. Certainly.
6: But. Or titillating.
5: Or, yeah, just for,
11: as I said,
5: Josh said it,
11: only some of the coaches, Pat, didn't wear a bathing suit.
0: That's interesting. Men
5: God.
0: Would do it and not women.
11: All right, yeah, now, we have to move on here. Coming up, what do you got, Christy?
0: Well, we're going to talk about not naked, but a semi-naked milk snatcher. We've got that. And
5: oh,
0: Star
5: I love
0: Wars
5: the milk
0: coming up. Star
5: oh,
0: Wars.
5: Yeah, the dirty okay. milk snatcher. Yeah.
11: Right now, it's time for me to talk a little bit about American Financing. What do they do? Well, they specialize right now in refinancing because, once again, houses worth a lot more than they were just a few years ago. Chick was talking about a friend of his who had a 10-year-old house and more than doubled in value.
5: Oh, yeah.
11: They actually just sold it.
5: Yes,
11: you don't have to. 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
1: Fun. 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
2: Hi.
1: Hello, Pat Godwin.
3: Hello.
1: There's Jess Hooker.
4: Hello.
1: Josh Arnold.
5: Boy, Christy really bullied us in the green room, didn't
3: she? Oh, man. Once again, the hallway bully.
1: Throwing elbows.
2: Yeah. Leave me alone.
1: She gave me a flat tire.
2: Yeah.
1: Came up behind me. Whack.
0: Right. Pat, you ever been, over. I know you like to swim a lot. You ever swimming and a guy.
3: Say it again?
0: It's a naked swim and a guy pulls up next to you doing the backstroke and goes up. Periscope. That ever happened?
1: There's Ace Cosby. Hello,
3: yes,
1: Ace.
3: It happened. It was you.
1: I'm Chick. Hello, Tom.
0: I'm not very good at the backstroke. That's always been.
2: You're not?
0: No, that's a tough one.
2: You can't now. You've got a bad.
0: Yeah. The butterfly.
4: Just in circles.
5: Yeah. You know what?
3: Were you a freestyle man?
1: Yeah. What do you do? How do you swim? Can you swim freestyle?
0: Yeah, sure.
1: Okay.
3: Yeah.
0: Oh, I can swim just fine.
1: You got the webbed gloves, though, right? That's kind of cool.
0: Yeah. And the small swim fins.
1: Okay. All right.
3: You can only swim at night, though, right?
0: Why is
2: that?
3: Because of your skin.
2: No.
0: I have a swimming shirt.
3: Oh.
2: What, do you have swimming pants? Because your legs would be exposed.
0: You can put a little bit of, what's it called?
2: Sunscreen?
0: SPF sunscreen.
1: Are you seriously concerned about being burned by the sun inside the health club?
0: Oh, no. This is if we're outside.
1: Okay. All right.
0: No, I mean, when I'm in the Bahamas, you saw the outfit I had on. I got it's got a hood and everything.
1: Sure.
2: Do you ever take a night dip?
0: No.
2: Make a dip in your pool?
0: Sharks.
2: No, in your pool?
0: Oh, in the Bahamas.
2: At your house?
0: No, I've never done that.
2: You've never been in your pool?
5: Oh, my God. It's like all I would do.
2: Yeah,
3: every
2: me
3: night.
2: Too.
1: Every
2: After
1: morning.
2: Dinner,
0: the girls,
2: yeah.
0: they swim all the time.
1: Start a day like that?
2: Good Why morning. Wouldn't you get out? Yeah, in the
3: they
2: morning.
3: Go to, they go to bed. You take a night
0: yeah,
3: dip.
0: I get up at 3 in the morning.
4: It's a perfect time
0: outside.
4: To do it.
2: Yeah. Nobody's out.
0: So you're saying, so you want me naked?
3: You bring the guys over, you all get naked.
1: Yeah,
5: man. A Friday night, the kids go to bed, and then you grab like a small cooler on the side of the pool.
2: With your honey.
5: That is awesome.
2: Yeah.
3: You got the ultimate setup.
1: That's right.
2: Yes.
0: I gotta try that. I'm too tired though.
3: You've worked hard for
5: that.
3: This.
5: Is tough, but
1: you tell whoever, get out here. It's time to lay some pipe. Let's do this. Right in the pool.
0: It's just like a nudie.
2: So you haven't had sex in your pool yet?
3: You gotta have sex.
4: Sex in the pool is overrated.
3: No, it's not.
4: It's
3: great.
4: No.
1: Well, you're weird.
5: Remember, water creates friction.
4: Yes.
5: You learned that the hard way.
0: You know what?
1: Sex in the pool, sex in the shower, all dead ends. Okay.
0: You don't want to clog
2: What's
0: the
2: wrong
0: filter.
2: With you people?
0: Could we get back to the news? What's happening?
2: A woman in Britain was shocked to discover who was responsible for snatching her milk delivery.
1: Well, it wasn't her dentist, was it?
2: Oh. Birmingham Live reports. The resident of Bearwood checked her doorbell camera footage after noticing the absent delivery and saw a woman wearing nothing but her underwear running off with 2 pints of her milk.
5: You know, I think I would have assumed she must really need that milk.
1: Right.
2: Yeah. West Midlands police said they received a report of the milk theft and asked anyone with information to come forward. They have quite a few. It's kind of cool in London or in England that they still have a lot of milk
5: delivery. I like that too.
2: I love that. Yeah.
0: Not with this humidity. They've been having real hot weather there, too. I mean,
2: they still have milk delivery, Mr. Buzzkill. God.
0: No, but I mean, aren't you going to cold
5: chucks? And I bet that milk is delicious.
2: Oh, I know,
0: oh,
2: right?
0: Yeah, they have the milk. Where
1: I don't think you really.
0: It's the thick cream on top.
2: Yes.
1: You don't grasp the idea of a morning conversation, getting together, maybe having a laugh. Or, it always ends with death or taxes or curdled milk or. Or some sort of horrible sexual assault.
0: Okay, I'll say something positive. At least this woman had the decency to wake up early and steal it, so she's a go-getter.
2: Yeah.
5: Well, that's actually when the milk is delivered.
2: That's true.
0: And she was wearing a bottom, so she didn't snatch the milk.
4: Okay.
1: Right. Yeah, but that's what the story was. Yeah. The milk snatcher.
0: I know.
5: So she did snatch.
1: Isn't there?
0: Oh, I guess she did snatch.
1: You shouldn't.
2: A vicar from Newcastle, England, bestowed a blessing in the middle of a skydive.
5: What's a vicar, like a goalie?
2: Yeah. He's God's goalie.
1: What did he steal?
2: He didn't steal anything.
1: You said he stowed.
2: He bestowed.
1: Oh. Okay. He stowed some. I told you, he stowed it.
2: The Reverend Gerald Rundle was planning to perform his first ever skydive when his tandem instructor asked him to bless the cameraman who was filming the jump. He fulfilled the request and gave the blessing 14,000 feet above the ground.
5: Why not? Yeah.
2: Yeah. Why not?
0: Yeah. His rabbi buddy likes to do the flying bris.
5: That's really risky. Yeah.
2: Yeah.
5: Oh,
2: boy.
1: Do you think they have like a cigar color?
5: You know,
1: for like on, think the, think on the roads?
5: There's at least a rabbi who does that as a joke.
1: Right, right,
5: he
1: right.
5: just pulls that out. And
1: here we
5: goes,
1: go.
5: What?
0: I imagine you could probably go online and buy
2: a kit?
5: A Moyle kit?
0: Sure.
3: I saw it happen live. I almost fainted.
1: Absolutely.
2: Really?
0: I mean, you can buy any kind of religious garb online.
4: Yeah. That's true.
0: Or whatever your preference
2: garb.
0: Is.
1: You mean
3: religious garb.
2: Garb.
5: You know, the religious get-ups.
4: Yeah.
1: Yeah, you know.
0: You know, the,
1: you know, like for
0: the,
1: worshiping the, a god or whatever.
0: The outfit.
2: Vestments.
0: Well, I don't know what they... Every religion has its own names
1: the
0: for that
1: costume.
0: Stuff.
1: Costume.
2: Yeah. Well,
3: it isn't garb.
1: You know, the Pope's costume.
2: Show some respect.
0: No, I'm just saying, I'm sure you
3: Where's
0: can go
3: my
0: on
3: garb?
0: I imagine, I mean...
5: Have you guys seen my Pope lid? Where are my kicks?
3: Where are my cargo pants?
0: Does the Pope carry a wallet?
2: I don't know.
1: I bet he has a nice pouch.
0: Does he have a passport?
3: Well, that's a,
4: yeah.
3: Well, yeah.
4: The Pope now does.
5: On my face,
4: yeah,
5: he's
4: on
5: my
4: does.
5: Passport.
4: Yeah.
0: I mean, I'm wondering.
4: He goes everywhere.
3: I bet people carry it for him, though. I mean,
0: when the Pope gets off a plane in a foreign country, do they really come out?
4: Under all of that, he's wearing regular clothes.
2: They wear pants and a shirt like a normal person.
1: And I bet you...
2: Robes have a bunch of secret pockets, I bet.
1: I bet you this Pope goes out when we don't even know about with a baseball cap.
2: Heck yeah, nobody will know who he is.
1: Runs and gets a sandwich or whatever.
2: Yeah.
1: Comes
0: White
1: back.
0: Sox, I hope.
1: Yeah. Absolutely.
2: No, he goes with a Cubs hat because nobody would think he would wear that.
0: Ah, good point.
2: Hey, a Star Wars.
0: We always thought it would be really funny. We were talking to Peyton Manning once, and he thought, you know, I could actually put on my jersey and go somewhere, and no one would think it was me because they'd be going, no, Peyton would never.
5: Yeah, wear there's it. No way he would wear his own jersey.
0: He'd be in disguise, kind of a meta disguise, if you will.
2: A Star Wars prop sold for $3.75 million
1: Can
2: at
1: I guess
2: auction.
1: What it was?
2: Go
1: was
2: ahead,
1: it a,
2: guess.
1: Lightsaber.
2: It was a lightsaber. And severed hand from The Empire Strikes Back.
1: Oh, it's Luke's hand.
2: Yeah,
1: right?
2: Luke's
1: yes.
2: hand. It had
5: spoiler
2: never been offered.
5: Low.
1: All right.
2: It had never been offered.
4: What?
2: Spoiler alert from...
1: Wait a minute. So what happened when he cut off Leia's head?
5: Another spoiler alert.
2: This has never been offered for public sale, and it set a new world record for a screen-used Star Wars prop.
5: That is pricey. Boy.
2: Yeah. Constructed from a modified Gradeflex Flash unit...
1: Well done.
2: Made by the original severed hand effects rig, created from the cast of Mark Hamill's hand.
1: All right.
2: Yeah. I don't know who bought it, but
0: well, I bet that I know it's going to end up in that hand.
4: Oh man,
2: here we go.
5: Or you know where that hand's going to end up?
2: Yeah.
0: little hand solo action.
3: Very nice.
1: Hey, do yourself a favor sometime today. Go search Mark Hamill impersonating Harrison Ford. It's well worth it.
5: Mark doesn't he say kid?
1: Yeah, he says kid a lot.
0: That's great.
2: He has good social media. An officially licensed Star Wars exhibition will make its exclusive world premiere early next year in celebration of the franchise's 50th anniversary, told through a collection of more than 70 artifacts, many of them on view for the first time. From Lucasfilm, the exhibit invites fans to take a closer look at legendary screen-used pieces. Some of the props that will go on display include Darth Maul's lightsaber hilt, Darth Vader's menacing armor, as well as a selection of fan-favorite aliens, droids, and creatures such as R2-D2, C-3PO, and Grogu.
5: For $500, you can huff Princess Leia's gold bikini, which... I don't know one guy who wouldn't pay it.
2: Right. The exhibition opens February 13th, 2027 at the Franklin Institute in Philadelphia, Pennsylvania.
0: But judging by the previous story, that collection's got to be worth $100 million.
2: Yeah.
5: That'd be a decent movie. A heist, a memorabilia heist.
2: Star Wars memorabilia.
0: That would be good.
2: Yeah.
0: Yeah. You'll have a lot of guys.
2: Mark Hamill steals it all.
0: A lot of nerdy guys attending with their moms. The closest they ever get to date night.
2: Oh.
5: I don't know.
1: No moms, man.
5: Your son is married.
2: Yeah. Hey, that's a good point.
5: Yeah, even.
0: Oh, he could go.
5: You can find the girls who'd love the Star Wars.
0: Okay. What else is going on, Christy?
2: A Utah family was surprised to discover a photo of themselves in a San Diego Airbnb in a now viral TikTok video. I saw this video. It's pretty funny.
4: It is.
2: Aubrey Burrell showed the photograph that captured her father, sister, and brother among the beachgoers. It was taken over a decade before, shot by a local photographer, and had been used to decorate local rental properties.
5: This was total coincidence.
2: Yes.
4: So it's like a drone shot. It's like shot down on the beach.
2: Right.
4: Yeah.
2: Hmm. Yeah. The family said they are now getting a copy of the photo for themselves, which would be nice. Yeah.
0: So it was just a chance. It wasn't like some creepy.
2: Yeah, I always thought about those pictures that come in the frames that you buy. Or if you're who are those people? Or if you're at Cracker Barrel does this, they put up pictures, old-timey pictures, and you're like, well, that's my grandfather. Wouldn't that be weird?
5: Yes.
2: To walk in and find a family member?
5: Sometimes you go to an antique mall and people are just selling their old photos.
2: Yes, yeah. I did that.
5: I always look at because they're fascinating. I've never purchased one.
2: But I thought to myself, that's weird to me.
0: But this was in a public place. It wasn't like it was a photograph of these people in their dining room taken through an outside window.
2: Now you're talking. No, it was... I was in an Airbnb last week, and they had pictures up of, you know, their family, I guess, and kids, and I'm thinking...
4: I would take that
1: down.
4: Yeah,
1: why would you?
2: Right? And one part of my brain, I thought, maybe it was made to make you feel like you're in someone's home. Yeah. You will treat it better.
0: Yeah, I think that's true.
2: Yeah.
5: Oh, that's interesting.
0: The places I rent, usually they'll have one closet that's locked with their personal stuff.
2: Right. Yeah.
5: Okay, remember, this is a person's home.
2: Yeah. They had photos in like every room of their dog.
0: Do you remember the story? We were talking about this the other day. We had a story about a guy. His family pictures showed up in a porno because he'd rented the house and they shot a pornographic film there. Gosh.
2: That would be horrific.
0: Yeah. Yeah, that would be.
5: That's bad production design on the porno.
1: Yes.
5: Get rid of any family photo.
1: Professional.
0: I'm guessing that sometimes they're done hastily without a lot of quality control, you know, set designed by a guy who's, you know, huffing in the next room, hoping to get 10 bucks to get his next hit.
4: Do you have family photos in your bedroom?
2: No.
4: Yeah, me neither.
2: No.
4: None.
2: That's supposed to be a no-no.
5: I just have pictures of the Pope. I'm not even Catholic. I just get...
3: Is he in his garb?
2: Wearing his lid?
1: Didn't you guys go to high school together and swim together?
0: Oh, God.
5: No, he was actually voted most likely to become Pope. Isn't that something?
2: That's something.
1: Yeah. Even then.
0: Right now, everybody's talking about weight loss out there, and they've got the GLP-1s, et cetera, et cetera. 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Coming up, Christy, what have you got over there?
2: Coming up, we still have a guy who landed an airplane a little bit west of the strip, if you will.
0: Oh, and we've got Jimothy.
2: Yeah, we do have Timothy coming.
0: The kooky, the kooky weirdo raccoon.
1: God, what did
0: and
1: we do?
0: We may have time to get our Timothy tribute in.
2: Maybe.
0: I'm hoping. These are the O'Reilly Auto Parts Studios. 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
18: 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In Flagstaff today, variable cloudiness, a shower in spots this morning, a couple of showers and locally strong thunderstorms in the area this afternoon into this evening, the high today 82. In Cottonwood today, clouds and sun with a shower, could be a heavy thunderstorm this afternoon, 93. Prescott today, clouds and sun with a shower, could be a strong afternoon thunderstorm, the high 86.
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21: Hi.
20: There's that that Pat Godwin. What's hey. Going on, man?
22: Hey, chick, what's going on with you, man?
20: You know.
22: Just hanging out.
20: Everything's everything.
22: Yeah.
20: There's Jess Hooker.
21: Hello.
20: There's Josh Arnold.
23: Hi there.
20: Ace Cosby.
24: Hello.

0: Hello, indeed. I'm Chick and Tom.
1: I walk in the room and I hear Miss Hooker saying,
0: "How's your bird?"
1: You broke your record for what now?
2: Oysters.
1: Well, I didn't understand. What do you mean?
2: Oysters. I went out to dinner by myself on Friday.
3: Yes, queen.
2: Yes. And
0: nobody deserves your love and affection more than yourself.
4: That's right.
2: Yes, treat yourself. So, yeah, I went to an oyster bar here in town that I love so much. And I was like, I'm just going to see how many of these I can house. We're just going to go for a new record. And I ordered 2 dozen up front.
3: Wow.
2: And
3: already a strong order.
2: I always start 2 dozen. Oh. It's always 2 dozen out of the gate for me.
3: How about that?
1: Yeah. I don't eat oysters, so explain the protocol.
0: Well, Josh, ask her, East Coast, West Coast?
2: West Coast. We just talked about this. I'm West Coast.
4: Yeah. And you're East Coast, we found out.
3: Yeah.
4: Right?
1: What is the difference?
2: It's just where they're from.
4: Well, I mean, there are oysters from one side of the coast.
1: Well, yeah. Clearly, but I mean, in my studies of hip-hop, I have learned that West Coast rappers and East Coast rappers differ in their content.
4: We're talking about oysters, not rappers.
1: Do they taste different? Or are they?
2: Yes, they do taste different.
0: Oh, East Coast are sandier, is that right?
2: Am I right? The sand.
0: Oh, okay, yeah.
3: So Jess and I agreed, and she would know, but I also found this to be the case, that West Coast were a richer, stronger flavor. Yeah. Not stronger in a bad way.
2: No, just intense.
1: Did you take a fork and scrape them out of the shell?
3: I did.
5: You start off with two dozen. And then what happened?
2: And then I ordered another dozen.
3: Okay. So now we're to 36.
2: And then I ordered a dozen more.
3: So did you finish 48?
2: I finished 48.
3: Wow.
2: Yeah.
3: Wow.
2: Yeah. And then I had a bowl of ramen.
3: Whoa.
4: Wow.
2: I did.
3: You really... Yeah.
2: Yeah, I had ramen, and then I had this amazing black silk sesame.
0: Dump is what he said. Yeah.
3: I took an example.
1: Sorry.
3: And then I went back and did another half dozen.
4: There you go.
2: Christy, maybe you need.
3: What was the
4: oysters would make me go the other way?
2: Oh, yeah. Yeah.
3: What was the dessert? A black silk?
2: Black silk sesame cake, piece of cake.
1: Wow.
2: Yeah.
3: Delicious.
2: Oh.
1: Did you drive home or did you have to Uber because you were having a food?
2: No, I felt great. Buzz. I went home. Good. Yeah.
4: It set you back about $300.
3: Hell yeah, baby.
1: Well worth it, I'm sure. Oh, we have to, I want to get this one story
0: in. Wow, he swept that aside, didn't he?
5: Yeah.
2: Sorry.
3: Right. Would you ever try a raw oyster?
1: I don't like oysters.
3: Oh, you have tried them?
1: Yes. Gotcha. The one time I had them, I vomited it.
2: Did you have them baked?
1: No, they were just
4: oysters.
1: Raw.
4: Oysters Rockefellers.
0: You remember
4: really
0: at camp when campers would baby bird them to you? You'd open your mouth and they'd put it in your mouth.
2: Here is a suggestion. They often say that anything that's going to make you sick is on the shell. So if you're scared, get them out with a spoon or a fork and eat them that way. Don't put your mouth on the shell.
3: Oh, okay.
2: It's rarely the oyster itself that's going to make you sick.
3: Gotcha.
2: Yeah.
1: I just barfed at a Little Caesars in Petoskey, Michigan.
4: Well, that's the problem.
1: No, I didn't get the Caesars. No. I'd eaten them at home and then.
2: Oh.
1: Yeah, no. It's also so putting that in your mouth, it's so waddish. Wad-like,
4: oysters,
1: gooey.
4: Rockefeller.
3: So I wouldn't know. You were able to compare.
1: Nice, nice defense. You know, well played.
5: You really walked out of that one.
1: Chrissy, what do you got over there?
4: An unusual-looking raccoon in Seattle has captured the hearts of internet users around the world. Miss Kiana Hall took a now viral footage of the abnormally small creature, and the raccoon has been nicknamed Jimothy. Since the video took the internet by storm, other Seattle residents have shared their encounters with Jimothy, while the internet has been sharing memes, posts, and fan art inspired by him. Marcia Logston, an associate professor at Washington State University's Veterinary Teaching Hospital, told the Seattle Times the animal may suffer from a short spine syndrome.
1: Are you seeing this thing?
2: Yes.
4: Which is a congenital deformity that causes an abnormally short neck.
3: Yeah. You know, it sure doesn't slow it up, does it?
4: No.
1: It looks like if an animal was a El Camino.
4: What?
0: You know what? I'm alarmed that I know exactly what he means.
4: It looks like a big bug.
1: Yeah, or a baboon or something.
4: Yeah, baboon.
0: You know what?
4: Yeah.
0: He looks like the cartoon rendition of the Tasmanian devil.
4: Yeah.
3: I think he looks like a raccoon that really has to go number two.
4: Jimothy has been functioning well and very spry, and he has excellent signs for survival in the wild.
1: Reminds me of the movie Timothy, and we have the famous Cliff Note Theater, I believe.
4: Yes.
6: It's time for Oliver's Cliff Notes Hits of the 70s. This week, Timothy. by the Boys from May 1971. Now here's your host, Oliver Lang.
7: Okay, let's see. Lyrics are kind of hard to understand here. I'm just reading them off the album cover. Three guys are trapped in a mine. Let's see, Joe was looking at Tim.
0: Oh, what the f***? They ate him! Oh, my God! Oh, I'm gonna be sick.
6: Did you go? This has been Oliver's Cliff Notes Hits of the 70s.
1: Thank you very much. Yeah,
4: classic.
3: You're going to have to listen to that song.
1: Yeah, they eat the guy, right?
4: Yeah.
0: Yeah.
2: What?
0: Yeah. What don't I know?
3: It's a great melody.
1: These guys get trapped, and so they end up eating one of the guys.
0: All I know is one of the guys went in at 180, came out at 235.
1: Okay. Uh-huh. Well, thank you very much. We'll explore that more and many other things when we return to the O'Reilly Auto Parts Studios. 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
16: I'm Chief Meteorologist Kevin Williams with your 96.7 The Wolf AccuTrack weather forecast. Chino Valley this afternoon, clouds, some sun with a shower, locally heavy thunderstorm in the area, the high 86. In Sedona, clouds, some sun with a shower or locally heavy thunderstorm this afternoon, 86. And in Flagstaff, variable cloudiness, a couple of showers and thunderstorms in the area this afternoon. Any thunderstorm could produce a localized downpour. The high temperature this afternoon at 82.
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0: It's Mackenzie with Aerosmith and Train. Captain Lowen.

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Allen, all over northern Arizona, from Flagstaff to Prescott, Chino Valley to Winslow, 24 hours a day. 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

0: Steve Miller Band with Fly Like an Eagle and the Scorpions with the Zoo. Today, back in 1990, Roger Waters performing The Wall at the former site of the Berlin Wall, which came down 8 months earlier. Over 350,000 people attended the event, broadcast live throughout the world. The Scorpions did Run Like Hell. You had Brian Adams there, Van Morrison, Joni Mitchell, and many others. The live album coming out about a month later.
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0: from China Mine Guns N' Roses. They released that debut album today, 87. Hooked ever since. Released on Geffen Records. Paradise City on there. Welcome to the Jungle. 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
16: 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Chino Valley this afternoon, clouds, some sun with a shower, locally heavy thunderstorm in the area, the high 86. In Sedona, clouds, some sun with a shower or locally heavy thunderstorm this afternoon, 86. And in Flagstaff, variable cloudiness, a couple of showers and thunderstorms in the area this afternoon. Any thunderstorm could produce a localized downpour. The high temperature this afternoon at 82.
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0: Mackenzie, and this is Ario. 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

0: Your spouse may be your own personal fountain of youth. 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

0: Billy Joe Armstrong wrote that one about his future wife, Adrienne, while they were estranged, actually. They married shortly after, July 2nd, 1994, just celebrating their 32nd wedding anniversary. When I Come Around, Green Day off of Dookie. It's Mackenzie, ESPN continuing its latest round of layoffs this week. The network letting go of broadcaster Carl Ravick. He was the lead play-by-play voice for its baseball coverage. Just listen to him yesterday, actually. He was calling the game between the Dodgers and the Phillies. Wow. He's gone now. Carl Ravick with ESPN since 93. I am out. Hope you have a great Tuesday.
1: 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White Snake. Here I go again on my own. AC/DC. Van Halen. And this song rocking Northern Arizona. 96.7.

0: 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Are you more like Tom Sawyer? Or are you more of a Tom Petty kind of person? 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
5: The Boston Red Sox have won 14 games in a row after edging Baltimore 6-5. The Orioles committed four throwing errors. Yankees and Tampa Bay each won. Cleveland hit seven homers and beat Minnesota 13-4. Milwaukee now has the best record in the majors after its win 8-3 over the Mets and ex-Brewer Freddy Peralta. Philadelphia held on to beat the Dodgers 10-7. Detroit in 10 innings won 8-6 at the Cubs. Houston sent Miami to a 7th straight loss, 8-5. Yordan Alvarez with two more homers. He has 33. Seattle has moved into first in the AL West after an 8-0 victory over Cincinnati. Cal Raleigh at a grand slam. The Angels took a late game 3-2 over St. Louis with two runs in the bottom of the ninth. WNBA New York won in overtime at Dallas. Minnesota edged Seattle. Alex Palou won the IndyCar race in Nashville. The event had been rained out Sunday.

Wayne with We Will Rock You, and we are the champions. Dan here, and in a few minutes, I want to tell you about a wild firing yesterday. Pretty crazy how it was done, but right now it's Peter Gabriel with Sledgehammer.

0: Tom Petty with You Are So Bad. And a crazy story yesterday, ESPN fired their NFL analyst Ryan Clark during an NFL live broadcast. In the middle of the show, he was dismissed, which is kind of crazy. You'd think they'd do it before the show or after the show. But what if he had refused to leave the set or something? They come back on NFL Live and he's sitting there like, this just in, analyst thinks ESPN is a bunch of dum-dums. More on that story right now. Or they come back from commercial and he's being dragged away by security screaming profanities. 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
20: 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Chino Valley this afternoon, clouds, some sun with a shower, locally heavy thunderstorm in the area, the high 86. In Sedona, clouds, some sun with a shower or locally heavy thunderstorm this afternoon, 86. And in Flagstaff, variable cloudiness, a couple of showers and thunderstorms in the area this afternoon. Any thunderstorm could produce a localized downpour. The high temperature this afternoon at 82.
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0: Dan here. Hope you're having a great Tuesday. Right now we have Santana, Black Magic Woman.

0: George Thorogood with That Drink Alone. And a woman in Australia gave birth to identical quadruplets. Four of them. Man, I hope none of them ever goes on a crime spree. Can you imagine that? You're trying to figure out which of the four committed the crime. No, it wasn't me, officer. It was one of the other three. They may be impossible to convict.
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0: 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And British researchers found that caffeine causes people, especially men, to feel less confident in their ability to finish stressful tasks. So I don't know what to make of that. This study says coffee isn't great. I've seen other studies recently that say coffee is great. So drink coffee or not, I don't know. Maybe I'll start drinking half a cup of coffee, then spitting it on the ground. Maybe the best of both worlds.
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3: Oh!

Jessica Nixon, Tom Petty with Stop Dragging My Heart Around. Dan here. And in a few minutes, I want to tell you about a band that celebrated a big anniversary recently. But for the moment, let's hear Elton John. Saturday night's all right.

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Und

0: Def Leppard with Rock of Ages. A band that hit the 48th anniversary of their first ever public concert over the weekend. Their first show was July 18th, 1978, when Def Leppard played the cafeteria of Westfield School in Sheffield, England, in front of about 150 students. So I'd say they've come a pretty far way since then. Now they play some of the biggest arenas in the world and most famous venues in the world, as opposed to the cafetorium at the local middle school. When you speed, you have less time to react. 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
15: From the 96.7 The Wolf Studios and on your smartphone with the Wolf app, I'm Chief Meteorologist Kevin Williams. Chino Valley this afternoon, clouds, some sun with a shower, locally heavy thunderstorm in the area, the high 86. In Sedona, clouds, some sun with a shower or locally heavy thunderstorm this afternoon, 86. And in Flagstaff, variable cloudiness, a couple of showers and thunderstorms in the area this afternoon. Any thunderstorm could produce a localized downpour, the high temperature this afternoon at 82.
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0: Hey, it's Dan. Hope your week is going well so far. Right now we have the Eagles with Desperado.

0: You too, and Where the Streets Have No Name on 96.7 The Wolf. And U2 is still inspiring some of the biggest bands in the world. So they played Sphere Las Vegas as the first band to ever do so back in 2023. Opened the venue, basically. Super high-tech venue. And Lars from Metallica, their drummer, was in attendance for their very first show. And Lars talked about how he was awestruck and inspired and amazed. And he was witnessing a new frontier of music. And now Metallica is playing Sphere Las Vegas. I imagine largely because they saw what U2 was able to do with it. 96.7 The Wolf invites you to check out Sammy Hagar's Top Rock Countdown. 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

0: Alice in Chains with Man in the Box, and France is closing on a deal that would ban people under 15 from social media. So we're seeing a lot of countries try and do this, try and figure out what age it's appropriate. It might be different ages for different apps. You know, like maybe you can join Facebook when you're 16 and Instagram when you're 21 and Tinder when you're sometime in your late 60s. 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
0: 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The

CCR and Who Will Stop the Rain, Dan here. And in a few minutes, I want to tell you about a high-profile athlete who had a bit of a reunion. Right now, it's Peter Gabriel, In Your Eyes.

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17: 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I'm Chief Meteorologist Kevin Williams. Chino Valley this afternoon, clouds, some sun with a shower, locally heavy thunderstorm in the area, the high 86. In Sedona, clouds, some sun with a shower or locally heavy thunderstorm this afternoon, 86. And in Flagstaff, variable cloudiness, a couple of showers and thunderstorms in the area this afternoon. Any thunderstorm could produce a localized downpour. The high temperature this afternoon at 82.
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0: Hey, it's Dan. I hope you're having smooth sailing through your Tuesday. Right now we have The Who with Who Are You?

0: Doobie Brothers with Long Train Running. Now, I was reading about a man who applied for a security job at a retirement community in 1976. Since then, 50 years, this guy has served as the director of security at the facility, and he's never used a sick day. He's never missed a day in 50 years. So evidently he likes it there, which is fortunate. I guess that's a plus side of working at a retirement community. He can just stay in his office when it's time to retire. Like, yeah, I'm good here.
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1: 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And the Boston Red Sox are now on a 14-game winning streak. They are now currently in the final wild card position in the AL, which is crazy because everyone was leaving them for dead like 2 weeks ago. 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
20: In Flagstaff, a shower or a thunderstorm in spots this evening, partly cloudy overnight, tonight low 54. A mix of sun and clouds tomorrow with a chance for a shower or an afternoon thunderstorm, the high 80. In Oak Creek, a shower or storm early, then partly cloudy overnight, tonight low 66. And in Prescott, a shower or thunderstorm in spots early, then partly cloudy overnight, tonight low 66.
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1: 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I hope you're having a great Tuesday. Right now we have Peter Frampton with Baby, I Love Your Way.

0: Stone Temple Pilots are big empty. And a new study says that traffic injuries and deaths have fallen more than 30% since 1990. I'm guessing a lot of the new safety features. I think the best one for me is the backup camera. You just feel so much more confident backing up that you're really seeing everything and there's not something below your line of vision. I wish they would have done that on cars 35 years ago. Except I'm assuming 35 years ago we probably didn't have the camera technology. You would have had a giant camcorder on your back bumper, like a mobile production studio.
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0: Billy Squier with the stroke on 96.7 The Wolf. And country musician Ella Langley had a wardrobe malfunction. Her dress came unzipped on stage, but she wasn't all that bothered by it. She threw on a football jersey and kept on going. You know, I've always been glad when it comes to formal wear that I'm not a woman. Everything they wear looks so precarious. It's like a house of cards. Could fall apart at any moment. Me in a suit, on the other hand, I got two or three layers on. I got buckles everywhere and belts and buttons and ties. Nothing's going anywhere. 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

The Rolling Stones will give me shelter. Dan here. And one big movie franchise is getting at least one more film, according to its star. I'll tell you about that in a few minutes. Right now, it's Billy Idol and Dancing With Myself.

0: Collective Soul with December, and actor Ryan Reynolds said there will be at least one more Deadpool movie eventually. I know those are very popular. I've never seen a Deadpool movie. I think I'm just kind of over superhero stuff. I used to like them when they were more of an event. You know, you get a Superman or a Spider-Man or a Batman every few years. Now it seems like every 10 minutes there's another superhero movie. And now they have these weird off-brand superheroes I've never even heard of. Like, oh, there's a new movie about Dr. Amazing and the Power Squad. And I'm like, who? What? Anyway, football is back. 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
26: 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I'm meteorologist Kevin Williams. In Flagstaff, a shower or a thunderstorm in spots this evening, partly cloudy overnight, tonight low 54. A mix of sun and clouds tomorrow with a chance for a shower or an afternoon thunderstorm, the high 80. In Oak Creek, a shower storm early, then partly cloudy overnight, tonight low 66. And in Prescott, a shower and thunderstorm in spots early, then partly cloudy overnight, tonight low 66.
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0: The Who with You Better You Bet. And Who lead singer Roger Daltrey has a solo tour beginning August 23rd in the U.S., and he said that could be his last U.S. tour. His exact quote was, after finishing The Who's final tour of the U.S., it's time for me as a solo artist to possibly do the same. And The Who did their final tour in the U.S. last year. Roger Daltrey may be doing his final tour of the U.S. this year, so we might see Roger Daltrey say goodbye to the good old USA 2 years in a row.
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0: Alice Cooper with No More Mr. Nice Guy. And I saw a story about the late musician Prince. So he appeared on the sitcom New Girl back in 2014. And one of the stars of that sitcom, Jake Johnson, did an interview, and he said Prince wanted to be on the show just because he was a fan. And Prince was talking on the set and hanging out, and he said his favorite shows were Cheers, Roseanne, and New Girl. Which is wild to me, because Prince seems so otherworldly. I have a hard time picturing him watching Cheers and laughing it up. Oh, Norm.
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